declare it blessed, and I call it down. 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

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The person who can't tell me, TV Biara, when he said, Yamiba Coupe, and he says, yes, sorry, Yamiba Coupe, the truth is.

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2: 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Papa Trasia Humachibia, at the Bible, and the Hunkumun India, a church we are see, or the Tufu, or the Shem Cry, na or the Shra or Krebia or Betty, and son, now to Anamon Sadano, now Fredia, and Yama 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
0: Quesia Danso, a friend of past 7, a Quesia. We are 12.
1: Yet was some jumedie.
0: A brow if it is so.
1: Now it's here beer.
0: A home first one is a sunny out here. Sorry, then pepepe.
1: I feel could see the numer 6:30.
0: A could see 8 be answer.
1: Now at the time with Captain Jesus.
0: Near chat to a cra.
1: A brow.
0: Obet me a review of Facebook.
1: Our Captain Jesus TV.
0: O person so jumedie asne.
1: And I be been here.
0: Now person do a D for Casa.
1: Fred
0: 0277-232774.
1: And a 0553-237642.
0: Captain Jesus Prayer House.
1: On your bell, Sabbe.
0: Now I'm was here.
3: Amen. I was time with Captain Jesus now as soon to a routine and no pain. So ye church and when you home am I home a quaba at the Uber Casafidie Ahodo a Witi and Anno Pay. Did you made the no F Captain Jesus Prayer House live and I had them on Anno Pay? 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Tien come away, meba.
4: I was your mamma, and my mammy, I hope for an union for you to us who are high. Mamma, when you said, I said, I put a Captain Jesus.
5: Why you be papa?
4: Why you be papa?
5: Was it? And I bet. And match it. Papa, make a damn number to me.
4: Who card them known to me? Oh,
5: you share them, sir. What mammy be out with them? I'm diddy. Never papa back. I was saying, with me, Pierre, crack.
4: Okay. Wow. Who card them? You card them now, and then I'm all card them.
5: Midnight. I didn't know, say, BP. Same, baby. My drum of doctor, Ben Amco. Me a baby drew, me a brother drew. The name, Miano. Manu,
4: Mama, Captain Jesus,
5: Captain Jesus, why you be a man, Papa?
4: Don't mean pure
5: them, pure
4: them, who did you a them?
5: Them.
4: I said, you be call your names where
5: I need to be me and younger crank, and I'm not going to put never a mass on there.
4: Wow,
5: remember, I'm a buyer, you're a bit late too. You're standing back now.
4: Kaunu fee. Come on, the fine. Oh. And your foot will be no demo more, Macuma, demo rather
5: than only Yaman
4: and I'm on two or default in my nurse.
5: Yamin, the papa. No one just have to Jesus in the
4: okay.
5: No, your boyfriend or your focus. Why Yamin did not do in Ghana by?
4: Hm.
5: Yes, you have an engine. Oh, Yam the Adam.
4: Hm.
5: Oh, boy, Ancassa. They'll say, Papedi.
4: Oh.
5: Yes, you have Buono, Nanas and Petro.
4: What's
5: the matter?
4: Okay.
5: No, be a wine on which you don't
4: know.
5: On the Sunyan found
4: Nanny found
5: Papa Hunt.
4: Oh, Mamma.
5: Send your miss away.
4: Oh, your miss about it. Money, I jamma. Be an uncle will be white them. And that you watch me a cob back. Uber who did for you, man. No book I don't bear how many years.
5: I don't know make my mother to Nanto.
4: But what?
5: My father said 2 to 3 years a day.
4: 2 to 3 years. Hey, you know what we work at them, but now I'm trying to say. Oh, and
5: she said, I never could have it. Then my book called for me, I didn't mean.
4: Oh, I was here, I am my men on here, and I did. I am a man, no, to an amor bravi, Dr. Amuzu. It was immediately when you did me.

0: Shrakake, and Ra, and Jacob, and no D for the Mayano. I'm ready. And I'm saying, hey, I wish you had here would D for Radia Shirana Sonko. 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
1: hwe mu
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And there was some with me to an among abey wa kwanchire. Na odifu ankasa se obenya no one on one dear. 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
0: Okay.
2: Yamin Fizayon, Ishram, Papa.
0: Amen.
2: I feel drama. 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
0: hey.
2: I be prim say, you may be equal to ye wo, Ashama. Ashama, say, and rock rammy, ye, you know,
0: me Paswani, Papa.
2: And ride a bay.
0: And ride
2: Tuesday, and I'm a craddan.
0: Baswani.
2: Let me tell you, Ashama, and son, I'm the Akaba.
0: Baswani.
2: Mahume jeno.
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2: Arms of Captain Jesus no na.
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2: E twa himo mechi no.
0: That's right.
2: Ye be fia na ya kwanjire nko a.
0: Papa no die.
2: If you say o hwe ho na. Oil na Sony Free mo.
0: Sony Free mo but o ane.
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0: Okay.
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0: But you it.
2: Exodus 16:31.
0: Okay.
2: 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Ewo.
0: Wow.
2: Oba Deuteronomy chapter 32. Ehonzo from verse 12. Fune bechire se. Akwa nchira na Israel 49. 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
0: Okay.
2: 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Oma ane di, oma ano engo.
0: Okay.
2: Eh? Aha. Oil no. O man if a fee, a want to fee obu himem.
0: Wow.
2: Obu himem. Na oil ne wona o kan ho asem.
0: Okay.
2: And Deuteronomy 33:24 so beka se. O ma e de emma ene en munyam ishra ase. O yo bi o so ni woni nua no. Na o ka se o moma on fa ne nan mo enwunu mu.
0: Okay.
2: Na be dane dade ne ko obre e wona basa so. And Nadu do be a obedient one who didn't obey, sir.
0: Wow.
2: Look, one was the identity.
0: Papa Nadu do obey you as
2: one who didn't pay, sir.
0: Wow.
2: F.A. Oba Psalms 92.
0: Mm-hmm. What's your name?
2: And you might do a crummy, you know, now by verse 12, Econoa.
0: Okay.
2: Watch yours or three nini, Beffy for set a be.
0: Okay.
2: A bill.
0: A be.
2: Now when you sell a ban on soon, you drew.
0: Okay.
2: Ah,
0: okay.
2: When you sell a ban on swing to the drone, and I'm saying I plan to when you go for a fee in Tino, but if you go for a baby,
0: okay. Okay.
2: Over Coswas for a bank or Corabrimo, I from any year at the actress and Yanko Portney.
0: Wow.
2: Now the entry be any side. But you would see,
0: Papa meet you,
2: and son, only 3 years, my can go and when we anger, son. Effect.
0: Just say, Papa.
2: Some. 58 in so. Ebe ka so much ro.
0: Okay.
2: And as some 52 in so. Ebe ka asem eri akyero.
0: Wow.
2: Ni nyina no. 52:8 ni se na meti se enwo due ye fromfo. Nyankopon fie.
0: Wow.
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0: Hallelujah.
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2: 788.
0: 788.
2: 24.
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2: 788
0: 788
2: 24 25 Amen. Mishreni pebi.
0: Okay.
2: Osi a friend John Kwesi Amachi. 31 Ghana.
0: God bless you.
2: Prince Uswampo.
0: Okay.
2: 5 Ghana.
0: God bless you.
2: Divine Doctor Ohinikumi.
0: Wow, Papa.
2: 202 Ghana.
0: God bless you.
2: Divine Doctor Ohinikumi.
0: Wow.
2: 102 Ghana.
0: God bless
2: Divine
0: you.
2: Divine Doctor Ohinikumi.
0: Okay.
2: 52 Ghana cities.
0: God bless you.
2: Benford, Tetehedo. 20 Ghana cities.
0: God bless you.
2: Ankabushunya, where dear friend, dear Yamidin Sremo.
0: I am.
2: Or in your bra, you're different in me, and at the same time, so no. But if for a shreny pa, Mabasu Morgan Adams Wright,
0: okay.
2: Younger, see a doctor Morgan, 50 Ghana cities.
0: God bless you.
2: Mame Salome Thompson, 31 Ghana cities.
0: God bless you.
2: Joseph Kwesi Queen, 5 cities.
0: God bless you.
2: Mama Salome Thompson B.O.
0: Oh, Nana Ire.
2: 32 Ghana cities.
0: God bless you.
2: Nana Afoko Otosu Mihin.
0: Eh, hey, Nana.
2: 102 Ghana.
0: God bless you.
2: Ebenezu Ofusu Enimfo. 5 Ghana.
0: God bless you.
2: Lucy Abra Ntowa Opekumi.
0: Okay.
2: 31 Ghana.
0: God bless you.
2: Papa Yao Nyamebechire Awume.
0: Okay.
2: 30 Ghana.
0: God bless you.
2: Frederick Ajay. 20 Ghana.
0: God bless you.
2: Frederick.
0: What's your humble?
2: Open your head, Aslam, open it. Oh. Aslam.
0: Papa. Papa.
2: Augustine, who's your Ajemai? 51 Ghana.
0: God bless you.
2: Frederick Aj, 20 Ghana.
0: God bless you.
2: Nathaniel Anti, 50 Ghana.
0: God bless you.
2: Daniel Mensah, 20 Ghana.
0: God bless you.
2: Kwabenedu, 10 Ghana.
0: God bless you.
2: Daniel Apple Enyane, 30 Ghana.
0: God bless you.
2: Patricia Tingbandan 21 Ghana.
0: God bless you.
2: Upon Munyam for any baba or who school me, she was one of
0: was
2: sending a for a way.
0: Well,
2: Kofia Mwani, 41 Ghana.
0: God bless him.
2: Gershon Kufiazio Atipo, 31 Ghana.
0: God bless him.
2: Arubwa Sebastian, 31 Ghana.
0: God bless him.
2: Emmanuel Asir, 5 Ghana.
0: God bless
2: him. Hey, Arubwa Sebastian, who be in a wedding treme.
0: Oh, okay.
2: Now, but. Bibokesian.
0: Wow.
2: Los Inchebi, 20 Ghana.
0: God bless.
2: Salazanote, 10 Ghana.
0: God bless him.
2: Kofia Mweni, Kruya Sadi, 51 Ghana, baby.
0: God bless him.
2: Frank Anola Bidi, 51 Ghana, ba.
0: God bless him.
2: Mark Ebrunya, the 11 cities.
0: God bless him.
2: Vivian Doe, Ekutedi, Edi, 10 Ghana.
0: God bless him.
2: Ebenezer Kwame Oparidi, 51 Ghana, papa.
0: God bless him.
2: Shranka, papa, Yehu, Mode, Mwa, Anon to Minka. 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
0: cities.
2: Emmanuel Kusiyamwa, 5 Ghana. Ebenezer 50 Ghana.
0: God bless
2: him. Doc, open you kweku for your bing.
0: Okay, Papa.
2: Semi, yeah. Mm-hmm. Ayo noa.
0: Mm.
2: And then when you're 90 years.
0: Wow.
2: And
0: wow.
2: 90 years. And when you're finished, you're
0: wow.
2: And the dog answer, I'm maybe ban.
0: Okay.
2: My bomb pie, man, answer, I'm
0: maybe. Oh, Papa, that was.
2: Aye.
0: Oh, that was.
2: Only me a bomb, come on.
0: Oh, that was. Oh.
2: I checked the baby and you made the many pebby nephew. F a pair. Minyana voice now, me bon mochi.
0: Okay.
2: Ebenezer 30.
0: Okay.
2: 50 Ghana.
0: God bless
2: you. If you appoint you more. 10 Ghana.
0: God bless
2: you. Vida Samoa. 10 Ghana.
0: God bless you.
2: Kodu Elizabeth Ziga. 31 Ghana.
0: God bless
2: you. Sare Donko Kaleji. 6 Ghana.
0: God bless you.
2: Jacob Nche Kuju. 10 Ghana.
0: God bless you.
2: Seto Santo.
0: Hey,
2: 31 Ghana.
0: God bless you.
2: Kweku Jamra, 21 Ghana.
0: God bless you.
2: Maybe Sir Champon Sewa,
0: okay.
2: 5 Ghana.
0: God bless you.
2: Daniel Butchie, 10 Ghana.
0: God bless you.
2: Doris Marty, 10 Ghana.
0: God bless you.
2: Edward Akwiti, 20 Ghana.
0: God bless you.
2: Rose Eku, 11 Ghana.
0: God bless you.
2: Hannah Enchim, 11 Ghana.
0: God bless
2: you. Juliana Amamu, 30 Ghana.
0: God bless him.
2: Regina Tiaba. Mama Reggie.
0: Yeah.
2: 51 Ghana.
0: God bless him.
2: Evelyn Forson. 10 Ghana.
0: God bless him.
2: Lydia Ofei. 30 Ghana.
0: God bless him.
2: Kweku Abwaji. 30 Ghana.
0: God bless him.
2: Haule Tunumu. 5 Ghana.
0: God bless him.
2: Comfort Ohene. 10 Ghana.
0: God bless him.
2: Eric Dazi. 5 Ghana.
0: God bless him.
2: Makera Asante. 51 Ghana.
0: God bless him.
2: Daniel Bwache.
0: Yeah,
2: 155 Ghana.
0: God bless you.
2: Kwame Eji, 5 Ghana.
0: God bless you.
2: Cynthia Tewia, 30 Ghana.
0: God bless you.
2: Se unimuwe. Unimuwe.
0: Anio.
2: Odasenia, Odo Captain.
0: Oh.
2: Odasenia, Utie Captain.
0: Mm.
2: Odasenia, Tamri Captain Jesus. Eyawodia.
0: Okay.
2: Mwene, Matimo, who would TikTok say, hey, is he the captain about TikTok?
0: Anio.
2: And temkura ya su.
0: Empa.
2: Mwa muti mo share Facebook live. 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
0: YouTube live. Captain, he says TV.
2: Mwa monti radio nkana sa mwa radio na sa monti captain niya. 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
0: Anio.
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2: 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Ada na mwa. 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
0: Okay. Okay. 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
2: Sure. And we have the F. Openi biba.
0: Okay.
2: American Pirus. Sumia if you America.
0: Okay. Okay.
2: I
0: America Pilu.
2: Sumio.
0: Wow.
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0: Oh, wa shu.
2: Hey.
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0: Papa.
2: Mebe satia ye dwuma meka ho asu.
0: Oh, ada roma.
2: Ai.
0: Ada roma.
2: Oro for 055.
0: 055.
2: 788.
0: 7 8 8 2 4 2 4 2 5 2 5 2 5 2 5 2 5 2 5 2 5 2 5 2 5 2 5 2 5 2 5 2 5 2 5 2 5 2 5 2 5 2 5 2 5 2 5 2 5 2 5 2 5 2 5 2 5 2 5 2 5 2 5 2 5 2 5 2 5 2 5 2 5 2 5 2 5 2 5 2 5 2 5 2 5 2 5 2 5 2 5 2 5 2 5 2 5 2 5 2 5 2 5 2 5 2 5 2 5 2 5 2 5 2 5 2 5 2 5 2 5 2 5 2 5 2 5 2 5 2 5 2 5 2 5 2 5 2 5 2 5 2 5 2 5 2 5 2 5 2 5 2 5 2 5 2 5 2 5 2 5 2 5 2 5 2 5 2 5 2 5 2 5 2 5 2 5 2 5 2 5 2 5 2 5 2 5 2 5 2
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2: 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Okay. 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
2: 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Or ye human or prophet human who swept me aye.
0: And
2: Paul. Do a bambo, a way are ye.
0: Amen.
2: Say Yanko Pom, ma crying more time for finance and count.
0: Then
2: pa bampa obey all moi. A fee, would you mamma one? So a time for being to me finance some more, we ye dee. Was it tremo at doom?
0: That's right.
2: Nadia Yanko Pom, she share a bef ye a ma womma. 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
0: God bless you.
2: Josephine ata di 31 Ghana aba.
0: God bless you.
2: Comfort kwa chwa dansu di 30 Ghana aba.
0: God bless you.
2: Christopher Bedu di 5 Ghana.
0: God bless you.
2: Nana Jackery in team at the 11 Ghana.
0: God bless you.
2: Edwin Anain di 10 Ghana.
0: God bless you.
2: Ruth Kumaka di 10 Ghana.
0: God bless you.
2: Stephen Andrew di 30 Ghana.
0: God bless you.
2: Alexander Japan Ankara di 10 Ghana.
0: God bless you.
2: Mabel Ashiti di 31 Ghana.
0: God bless you.
2: Vida Bempon di 10 Ghana.
0: God bless you.
2: Makira Santi di 51 Ghana.
0: God bless you.
2: Joseph Vance Perry at di 30 Ghana.
0: God bless you.
2: Samuel Dako di 5 Ghana.
0: God bless you.
2: Braku Sim at di 3 Ghana.
0: God bless you.
2: Mabel Ashita San di 31 Ghana, baby.
0: God bless you.
2: King David Na di 20 Ghana.
0: God bless you.
2: Fred Kusite be the 5 Ghana.
0: God bless you.
2: Abanata Teddy 10 Ghana.
0: God bless you.
2: Kodria Elizabeth Ziga the 21 Ghana.
0: God bless you.
2: Michael Alabila. Around here, Phil.
0: Yeah.
2: Or the 51 Ghana cities.
0: God bless
2: Esther Akambua at the 10 Ghana.
0: God bless you.
2: Emmanuel Evans Ofori at the 2 Ghana.
0: God bless you.
2: Michael Alabila Asan the 31 Ghana cities.
0: God bless you.
2: Asinam Goze at the 51 Ghana.
0: God bless you.
2: John Agbezuke at the 5 Ghana.
0: God bless you.
2: Adred Rita White. Mama Adred Rita White. Mami Edia Sapapa.
0: Papa Bio Papa.
2: Or the 50 Ghana cities. Abba.
0: God bless
2: Anna, you. Taliza Edubamfua at the 30 Ghana.
0: God bless
2: you. Metu Adana the 20 Ghana cities.
0: God bless
2: Abba. 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
2: Just a while you hope won the wind him any awati
0: and
2: papa or kase. Yamisem. To me, dear. And no more, sire.
0: And Pau,
2: be beer you him. Correct. 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
0: Oh,
2: eh. Nena no moon in amati. 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
0: Ye.
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2: 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Machine house, matana, or domipilet to.
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2: 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Me do ye no, obey any padding. Obey any padding.
0: Obey any padding.
2: If you come, see, and I'm just saying, I don't want to tell you.
0: Yeah, won't you want to hear anything? That's right.
2: At a nra. Only in Shrani Fihanwe.
0: 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Amen.
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2: 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Mama and Nan and affordable.
0: Amen.
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2: The young ponce, nancho, pro bruno, my angel trinano, which may near catrians.
0: A sen.
2: And to my family number. Esu.
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0: Oh, okay.
2: If you say ye me huni se maami ne guso esendi di ne ba si sia kura no me huso si just now.
0: Oh, okay.
2: I wow. Be near by a friend of Kwame Dogbeto.
0: Okay.
2: So watch for just now.
0: Just
2: now. My men for 10 minutes in Kaho.
0: Oh, okay.
2: Radia said that need ye.
0: Mm-hmm.
2: Ned the wee mudada.
0: I know the no corre.
2: Aha, and you know the any power so fin rani adina.
0: Wow.
2: Na, I said that no. Me mo boomuti.
0: Okay.
2: Sa number. No.
0: You.
2: Ukoshua.
0: Mm-hmm.
2: That's why I want you to open so could then young up once.
0: Aye. Ampao.
2: Ope sa uko denya ngupon asi.
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0: Mbasho ane.
2: 829.
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0: Okay.
2: Yeah.
0: Wow. 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
2: 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Jose.
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2: 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Mame ya magana. 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
0: oh okay
2: ansa
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2: 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Okay, maybe I come, but then in Nipper 31.
0: Wow. Wow.
2: Your order for one is And I'm too for say, I dear chin, dear, I can ring and send friend to Mamuna, in Frasi and Ayansu, in two and among a SSS, it.
0: Okay.
2: And also among the GDNA or Pepper, a two, sir, and a mono. Am I a boom muddy?
0: Okay.
2: Dog, you have a boom muddy, as you see any pathetic trend, so. Nothing among so numb, quan so bad.
0: Wow.
2: Among so, I a dear about a bit. And son, a monunsian. Media met to for say.
0: Okay.
2: You see, an inipa 34 na I was so.
0: Okay. Wow. 34
2: and I was so.
0: Oh, radish.
2: You make us say, inipa 66. Emeka.
0: Okay.
2: I. Inipa 66. Emeka. Emeka. Enru 100.
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0: Wow.
1: Anita Abbey. And it ten Ghana by.
2: God bless you.
1: I see them goes the 12 Ghana by.
0: God bless you.
1: Gifty door at the 21 Ghana by.
0: God bless you.
1: And a Bismarck Riku from Pong, so at the 1 Ghana a pass.
0: God bless you.
1: Suzette Godono at the 50 Ghana city.
0: God bless you.
1: Lucia Branto will pay for me.
0: Okay.
1: Or Pong Modin was added with Papa. 21 Ghana.
0: God bless you.
1: Kofi Tesente 50 Ghana basu.
0: God bless you.
1: Ena Edward Kofi Donkwadi 5 Ghana basu.
0: God bless you.
1: Maami Salome Thompson ya na naire edi 25 Ghana san basu.
0: God bless you.
1: Na Fokwa san di 53 Ghana.
0: God bless you.
1: Wow. Ena Omwa ne san di midin ye. Wensu ye 102 Ghana.
0: Okay.
1: Eno so apasu.
0: God bless you.
1: Charlotte Bempa di 20 Ghana cities apasu.
0: God bless you.
1: Ena mama Isaka Kandidi 5 Ghana. Mama Salome Thompson di 25 Ghana basu. Nana God Fokwa bless you. 53 Ghana basu. Shele Lati di 10 Ghana basu.
0: God bless you.
1: Bushwiana san di 102 Ghana edi apa.
0: God bless you.
1: Elizabeth Davis Esi di 25 Ghana.
0: God bless you.
1: Raphael Awete di 10 Ghana.
0: God bless you.
1: Mama Salome Thompson 34 Ghana Pierre.
0: God bless you.
1: Nabushwiana san di 102 Ghana Pierre.
0: God bless you.
1: Ejimanku Millicent. At the 11 Ghana cities.
0: God bless
1: you. Eh, yeah, wow.
0: Wow.
1: Eh, wow.
0: Wow.
1: The air can you answer? Charlie, my mia sister, last the 20 Ghana.
0: God bless you.
1: Saka Kandi, at the 5 Ghana.
0: God bless you.
1: And now for qua 53 Ghana.
0: God bless you.
1: And now for qua the any 53 times 10.
0: Wow. 53 times 10.
1: Yeah, Busume, Busume the air him.
0: September. Wow.
1: Bosome Bako Edibi Ura September.
0: Mpashwani.
2: August.
0: Wow.
1: Yeah.
0: Hey.
1: Yeah.
0: Wow.
1: Hey, Davi, Bosome Yavi, Ayedi Ura Wim.
0: Okay.
1: Yes.
0: Every
1: day.
0: Oh.
1: Monica Amadu di 50 Ghana e bai.
0: Papa, wone ni mfoni efe pa.
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0: Okay.
1: E di 50 Ghana e bai. Comfort on him.
0: God bless you. God bless you.
1: Ebusuya we ye. Ehintas madie.
0: Mpau.
1: Se we ye obiang kuto. Oh dear, I will go be into the madani equipping is here.
0: Oh, okay.
1: You'll be uncle to dear, and answer what is a hint as in here. But of what the true number one, I feel shuttle.
0: True number and a fatuho.
1: Young go bomb a mess, we.
0: Amen.
1: Now a costra number no ashy. What do you costra? Ebe ye umwa.
0: Okay.
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0: Yes, sir.
1: Any, are you me here? Oh, my ye, do my ye, dear, no more for a boy, a de ma, eradi.
0: Yes, sir.
1: Assemble you a while. Yes, you kind. 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A ye, a solace, some young upon our payment will be in an okay. Or say, see a boy, whom we deem was as he swore. Or a boom we deem was so.
0: Yes, sir.
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0: Bless you.
1: Yohopo. 5 Ghana.
3: Nyamensho.
0: Bless you.
1: Emmanuel Evansofori. 2 Ghana.
3: Nyamensho.
0: Bless you.
1: Makera Santi. 100 Ghana.
3: Nyamensho.
0: Bless you.
1: Doris Mati. 5 Ghana.
3: Nyamensho.
0: Bless you.
1: Vida Samoa. 10 Ghana.
3: Nyamensho.
0: Bless you.
1: Isaka Kande. 10 Ghana.
3: Nyamensho.
0: Bless you. Ibrahim
1: Kufudongo. 5 Ghana.
3: Nyamensho.
0: Bless you. Ibrahim
1: Kwame Opale. 51 Ghana.
3: Nyamensho.
1: Adubwa Sebastian. 21 Ghana.
3: Nyamensho.
0: Bless you.
1: Daniel Mensa. 20 Ghana.
3: Nyamensho.
1: Augustine Nure. 510 Ghana.
3: Nyamensho.
0: Bless you, sir. Thank you.
1: 50 Ghana.
3: Nyamensho.
0: Bless you.
1: Mama, ya papa, wanya 90 years in there.
0: Papa, I'm not sure they are born on this year.
1: Aye.
0: Okay, sir.
1: Aye.
0: Oh, your man, happy birthday.
1: Oh, you're super. Papa, ya wanya.
0: I'm
1: Papa, ya wanya, I'm better at 10 Ghana. 105 Ghana.
3: Yamin Shrow.
0: Nana
1: Salome Thompson, 35 Ghana.
3: Yamin Shrow.
1: Bless you. 5 Ghana.
3: Yamin Shrow.
0: Bless you.
1: Papa Divine, Ohenekume, 205 Ghana.
3: Yamin Shrow.
0: God bless you, Anita dog.
1: Abby, 2 Ghana.
3: Yamin Shrow.
1: Ya, I be at 20 Ghana.
3: Yamin
0: Shrow.
1: Such way enterprise 20 cities 50 pesos. Charity Amwako Ventures 6 cities.
2: God bless,
0: bless you.
1: Christopher Kofi Asino 11 cities.
0: Bless you.
1: Sky G Ventures 10 cities.
3: Bless you.
1: Mark House Enterprise 10 cities.
3: Bless you.
1: Gifty Door 21 cities.
3: Bless
0: you.
1: Rachel Tokoli Venture, Tokoli Ventures, 20 city.
3: Yamin Shrow.
0: Bless you.
1: Manfred Foley, 50 Ghana city.
3: Yamin Shrow.
0: Bless you.
1: Mustafa Sidu, 20 city.
3: Yamin Shrow.
0: Bless you.
1: Thai Solution Enterprise, 10 cities, 50 pesos.
3: Yamin Shrow.
0: Bless you.
1: Eden Acclaim Ventures, 20 cities.
0: Bless you.
1: Mami Ama, Asidano Edosu.
0: Yes, sir.
1: Edosu. Also, a friend of Fruitful Dinner Path Enterprise, 100 Ghana cities. Salome Hassan, 21 Ghana cities. Kumensa, 2 Ghana cities. Rashri Ventures, 10 cities.
0: Bless you.
1: Raphael A Enterprise, 5 cities.
3: Yeah,
0: bless you.
1: Rosalind Ventures, 20 cities.
3: Yeah,
0: bless you.
1: And Rosalina, another 50 Ghana city.
3: Yamin Shrow.
1: Edith Lam, 20 cities.
3: Yamin Shrow.
1: Mobile Money Enterprise, 31 cities, 50 pesos.
3: Yamin Shrow.
1: Emmanuel Dankwa, 5 cities.
3: Yamin Shrow.
1: Aye, Mami B.
0: Yes, sir.
1: I don't want to make a sanura. Also, baby, are you mobile money now? Or type or yan or catch a mobile money run? Yeah, on ye be. Ono mobile money ran on so on so.
0: Wow.
1: What did you mean, Mamma? Mempesa may inform so. It was a papa, a ding way a body be an a mobile, you know, vendor.
0: Ono na papa, no.
1: Ono na wafa.
0: Oh.
1: Okoa yena nipane bodo dua waye, and any free my body at children. 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Baby, on my own fan. 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
0: Be a or bad TV, so be ye no. 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
1: What's
0: ye? 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
1: Yes.
0: A pia also been an anachem semimra o Doctor Divine a chet. 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
1: sick.
0: So said the Biarata. 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
1: On touch recura,
3: okay.
1: Yeah, connecting them so no, no, which I'm who may you
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1: I'm the a hardry. 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
0: Yes, sir.
1: Oh, in shan or so.
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1: I am my uncle's a prophet, Jima.
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1: And there, Mimuya Maya. 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
0: Wow.
1: Mammy, I'm a man can't. 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
0: Crap, papa.
1: Nammy tearful. 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O man put him semi eti a fo. I know so. Ye kasa na sanity. 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
0: Yes, sir.
1: In Shrankown.
3: Amen.
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1: 232774. Frame was why? Still, I'm presenting mammy a juman. I'm a shiny pebbian.
3: Wow.
1: Dog, someone in my address.
3: Papa, I'm crying.
1: One frame, sir. Number no soon. I mean to me, fa. We know and shiny pebbian.
3: Wow.
1: Doctor. Was he a friend of Kafui Aren?
3: Okay.
1: Awevivu.
3: Hmm.
1: Look, we are money me 300 Ghanas.
3: Oh, we're ready. Sit down, Papa.
1: Or the three citizens, so we did for.
3: Yeah.
1: Aye.
3: Wow.
1: Yeah.
3: Ready.
1: Sit down. Edine, some abone ye dia. Awayevo. Awayevo.
3: Awayevo. That's right.
1: Kafwe Aren.
3: That's right.
1: Anna, Papa Thomas Abugri. Da kukure ni wa onhwe me.
3: Oh, nana.
1: Indi so otu susu kura o me ho no ma. Hendrega na doka ese.
3: Papa ya no ding.
1: Wa bre me Hendrega na si.
3: Oh, God bless you.
1: Esther Obuadi 11 cities.
3: God bless you.
1: Joyce Sago 5 cities.
3: God bless you.
1: Vida Samoa 20 cities.
3: God bless you.
1: Margaret Okain 25 cities.
3: God bless you.
1: Daniel Ano 20 cities.
3: God bless you.
1: And now for quarter of me, you know.
3: Okay.
1: 52 cities.
4: God bless you.
1: Divine Doctor Hinekumi, 102 Ghanas.
4: God bless you.
1: And now for quarter of me, you know. Another 105 Ghanas.
4: God bless you.
1: Divine Doctor Divine Doctor Hinekumi, 102 Ghana.
4: God bless you.
1: Now unim.
3: About that woman.
1: Sir, you bought my number and you can't vote for no.
3: I'm about to join.
1: Eh?
3: I am TM.
1: And you would in a banner. Oma by way soon, Oma Kufudanus, Oma by way soon, Oma Kufudanus.
3: Okay.
1: But your Vodafone is
3: 0 5 0 5 7 9. That's right.
1: 13 0 0 0 5 0
3: 0 5 0
1: 5 7 9
3: 5 7 9
1: 1 3 1 3
3: 0
1: 0
3: 0
1: 0 And then, Mammy, Magana, why am I here?
3: Oh, okay.
1: Why am I mirror? Mammy's back up every two or TV or so.
3: Yeah,
1: yes, Mammy, Dog Beto, 21 Ghana.
3: God bless you.
1: First TTT Tengana. Assemblies of God Cooperative Credit Union, 9 cities, 50 pesos.
3: God bless you.
1: Charity Amoa Convention, 6 cities.
3: God bless you.
1: Elizabeth Achia, 5 cities.
3: God bless you.
1: Victoria Danso, 5 cities.
3: God bless you.
1: Hannah Bebio, 22 cities.
3: God bless you.
1: Grace Tokono, 15 cities.
3: God bless you.
1: Present Ajimanku, 21 cities. Jimaima Chapo, 10 cities. Skyji Ventures, 10 cities, 50 pesos. Ellen Bologno, 50 cities. Joanna Nyakobia, 50 Ghana cities. Samuel Papo, Marabe Kwasamwa, 10 Ghana cities. Dokabusuya Wingina, Waya Drum Na Adia Wabeyeno.
3: Okay.
1: Ano. Into me and can.
3: Oh.
1: I know into me and can.
3: Oh my goodness.
1: I know way into me mobile.
3: Yeah.
1: I chat the pie, drum ye de ampa. Edos Elizabeth Davis, SC 31 City.
3: God bless you.
1: Beatrice Amankra Kofi, 21 City.
3: God bless you.
1: Mustafa Siedu. 20 cities.
3: God bless you.
1: Janet Daniel, 15 cities.
3: God bless you.
1: Solution Enterprise, 10 cities, 50 pesos.
3: God bless you.
1: Amwasco Limited, 50 cities, 50 pesos.
3: God bless you.
1: Johnson Anson, 21 cities.
3: God bless you.
1: Judith Menu, 11 cities. Nanaya Amek, 500 Ghana cities.
3: God bless you.
1: Nanaya Amek Quest.
3: Wow.
1: Doc, we have 500 Ghana cities.
3: God bless you.
1: Solomon Jemfi Dankwa, 20 cities.
3: God bless you.
1: Mebera Kufu, 11 cities.
3: God bless you.
1: Shadrach Oware, 2 cities.
3: God bless you.
1: Comfort Wahine, 10 cities.
3: God bless you.
1: Patience Mansa Wosisho Bebebre, 20 cities.
3: God bless you.
1: Stera Akusidame, 101 Ghana cities.
3: God bless you.
1: Mami Police Commander. Elizabeth Rekabedu, 10 cities.
3: God bless you.
1: Bisa Security Service Limited, 31 cities.
3: God bless you.
1: Kevin Boche, 20 cities.
3: God bless you.
1: Dr. Rube Rebecca, 20 cities.
3: God bless you.
1: Kobna Ba Evans, 51 cities.
3: God bless you.
1: Daniel Boache, 105 cities.
3: God bless you.
1: Vivian Do Akuteli, 50 Ghana cities.
3: God bless you.
1: Ebenezer Iku Okono, 101 Ghana cities.
3: God bless you.
1: William Kofi Tuguri, 31 cities.
3: God bless you.
1: Eva Tevia Anna Ramba, 20 cities.
3: God bless you.
1: Joshua Amma, 50 cities.
3: God bless you.
1: Amma Shefunya Ninyami, Eradi Enterprise, 20 cities.
3: God bless you.
1: Ruby Chow with 50 cities.
3: Yamishra.
1: Esther Dark with 10 cities.
3: Yamishra.
1: Regina Baza, 10 cities.
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3: cities. Bishop.
1: I'm so difficult.
2: Aye.
1: Nana Fokwa 103.
2: God bless you, Nana.
1: Nehonka for 25.
2: God bless you.
1: Another 25.
2: God bless you.
1: Edos. Michael Ayeji, 50 Ghana.
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1: 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I've not to create 30 cities.
0: Bless you.
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1: 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Nana at my cross with
0: him.
1: Oh, baby. Wow. Or the 70 Ghana city.
2: God bless
1: you. Lucia and the 30 Ghana city.
2: God bless
1: 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Look, Randy Abate, Mammy Abranti, why ye be papa, papa, papa,
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3: Yamin
1: shra. 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

0: 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comment na fei wasan so a subscribe e de akahun adoma bi da se e no ene notification button me srom so abe boso sene be ya plan B ye post video abe nya notification na wetimi akwa akwa share TikTok 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
1: 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The Spring Test Road, the opposite community, 18 Junction. Winnie by your opposite Trauma Hospital Junction Hall, and a Ghana May Stores here, wall, ubet me so a friend. It was 0206798723. 0206798723. Ghana May Stores here, say, for the unborn generations. 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
1: 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Womo apiki esho no. Oko aye western region. 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latest news around the world sports utim se abetujana yebochiri edi amao na mamin shasye emfa emfri eye Ghana abrante ani din ene Jordan eye ayu the third born of Aya soccer maestro Abed Pele, 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Black Stars captain, Nyamiadum. Me say the Ajebo Wababi do Ama Branteno and your team Ewo England. Your friend of Sheffield United Ebo Aye Division 1 Championship Ewo Aye England. Na Yente and Sema Jordan Epu 2 pen to paper or sign editre aye grofo.
2: Because obviously I was in Ghana and I think the money. To be fair, it happened really, really quick because obviously I was in Ghana and I think the manager called me on last week Friday or Thursday or something. So when the manager called me and we had the mutual, it was mutual, you know, like the feelings were mutual and it happened really quick. I didn't think twice, just took the opportunity and yeah, most important thing is for me to help the team and obviously for us to have a great season. And I have a lot of desire this season to obviously make an impact and to help the team because we have a good squad and then
1: we and in someone I Jordan Edia Tuja Yeribi Emma Etifo and so Ewoho Yere Hong Koma Emma or say Etama manager no Efreno no not just if you die tell me na utim se call no ebai was se wanye whom you 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
2: that we're supposed to present from the sports development fund and if they bring them I'll just call you one after the other to receive your checks. Okay. So the first is Midima, and you get it's equivalent of USD, but we don't spend dollars in Ghana, so it's, we've made it in cedis. So it's 342,000 Ghana cedis, which is equivalent to $30,000. At least you can pay the hotel meals. Then the next one is Nations FC. I'll mention the cedis and then tell you the equivalent. It's 228,000 cedis, equivalent to $20,000. And then last but not the least, actually I should have started with the women. They are doing better. Ampim Dakwa Ladies Football Club. You have 114,000 cedis, equivalent to $10,000.
1: Way any dear cause our Jubilee House and ra na aye media ma nation safety NFA and Pimdakwan respectively. Aye Ghana Mampeni Emma Makakra the support to Om campaign. Womu ebu maketim fio memu and so edikoya wo chichi mu kama. You know, yede confirmation no emao. That will show no so na enochi and a Ghana Mampeni se the oye nini na aye isan se the Ghana Sports aye development aye funder. Womo etimi abo aye sa futu no. Esa omu edeboa aye both national teams no. And afi Ghana air clubs no. So be here moa. Ese yetimi edemamo. Ehona obo aye mediema abaso. 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Womudin no ekwa chilipa. 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Yesapotu omu. 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Enso ekumenim. Yeti do di tuja.
3: can assure you that help is at hand. Yeah, we've set up the Sports Development Fund, and the government will commit some money to it, but we're also looking to the private sector to put in additional money, and we're looking to devise some special instruments that will make sure that some resources go into the Sports Development Fund every year. And that will go to help both the national teams and also the clubs, Ghanaian clubs that qualify for the championships. We'll be able to support a little from the Sports Development Fund. Already today, the Sports Fund has given its widows money. It is still in its infancy, so it doesn't have enough money. But the little, the little that they've been able to approve from the Sports Fund will give to you. But Ese Nipa Onya. So, as the Sports Development Fund grows, we'll be able to give you bigger contributions when you go out to Africa. Let me commend the teams that have won the various championships in our league and are going on the continent. Last year, two teams came to me. Unfortunately, with all the enthusiasm, they didn't go far. But I hope that this year will be different. And that even though your opponents are formidable, I think that when the going gets tough, the tough get going. TP Mazembe is a very well-known team in Africa. And it is my hope that you'll be able to overcome.
1: Wei and in summer, His Excellency John Dramani Mahama, Ghana Mampani, Eddie Tuja, Ewo Jubilee House and Ra, Ewo Jumedina Ase, Ochrese, Dunya Ketua Obemano, Wonuana Nyabafua, Obechabi Amount, Anunti, Womonu Kakrai, and $30,000, $20,000, $10,000 to Aye Mediama, Nation Sepsi and Ampim Dakwa, respectively, no, Womo Enfa, Emo Masin, no Moon Supporto, Anna Oshe, A Tim Sidin Cran, Titru, Aye. 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
3: proceed on the protocol that has been established already so that we don't take too much time. Let me welcome the clubs that have come here to interact with us at the presidency before your foray into Africa for your various tournaments. Football is a very good branding instrument for any country. Soccer is followed by millions of people across the world. And there are many times that I have traveled to different countries. And once you are identified as a Ghanaian, somebody would shout, oh, Asante Kotoko, or Accra House of Folk, or Abedi Pele, or something like that, or Asian, you know. And so it's something that can sell a country's brand, you know, very well. And in those years, I remember the very, very titanic matches we used to have. At that time, there was no television, live broadcast. So we used to listen by radio, GBC radio. And Kotoko would go to play Englebert. Where was Englebert from? Was it Congo? Yeah, Congo. Titanic match. And we'll be listening to the commentary on, you know, our GBC radio or House of Folk, or somebody will go to play Zamalek in Egypt. I remember all those names when I was growing up. And in those days, Ghana was one of the titans of African soccer. especially at the club level. Yeah, not anymore. Our fortunes at the club level have dwindled, and we need to find out why our club level soccer is not as strong as it used to be.
1: Wei and in summer, John Dramani Mahama, Ganaman Penny, Adi Tuja, and our Obey Ukrano, and our Sandy Wese Episu HSA, Ghana, Adia F in enemies to Ninano, Omo Jumaye, Nancy say, or the nine air baby siphon, Adeba Qua of late to only say, a ma football, El Ghana Hano, a quanim, I say, I am Emma, especially Black Queens, and I am Black Stars, who say Black Queens, a boy Jumapa, Nanso, Debia, na Yetimi Echa, I am Manabo, near Seskanina. Eda kwa koma Black Stars and so munti minye hwe nsese no odinani nan ABC form no afi nani ha ede ama aye jumadie no so akoso
3: particularly comment about women's soccer. Women's soccer, indeed we've done much better in women's soccer than in men's soccer. Our women have won more trophies for us than men, and yet we put all the money in men's soccer. Even today you can see the discrimination. Ampim Dakwa were here. He just ignored them and was going to go ahead. If I had not intervened, he would have. And look at how the presentation she made. Very eloquent presentation. And so in the spirit of affirmative action, we must look at the women's soccer team.
1: Wei and in Sema John Ghana Mampeni John Dramani Mahama Edituja Efa Aye Women's Aye Football Hua Yere MT for Enwachi Ena Obisa Aye GFE Aye Bobo Ekunu Ewo Ghana Se and Mibia Echem Na De Bois Ghana 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
3: regards to our soccer that we have left behind. One is catching young talents. We used to have a very good Coles League. I don't know what happened to it. And so the FA, what's happened to the Coles League? I know there's an FA representative here. Are you going to resuscitate the Coles League? Okay. Yes.
4: And so we are, this season, we are bringing back the name Coles.
3: Yeah. Okay. Okay. Because we all knew it as Coles. So if you change the name grassroots soccer, they say, what's grassroots soccer? You know, so call it Coles League and let's all help to sponsor it. Yeah, maybe if there are some Coles teams in my constituency or my hometown, I'll also go and give them something small to help them.
1: Wei ene zema atoja enra el Jubilee House nenye bete Ghana mampeni John Dramani Mahama aye FA rep aye Ura Makado o two question itu munu na onusu tem eno sorry no so mampeni okutani sema chide no 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him say okasa for hopa player exodus kakrabia player no over 15 years a crowd na say after you know how fifa ebano now but here near tono echo kata near tono ko Russia near tono echo Yugoslavia ya tono echo a year to say baby football crown emu enyadi eno na eka ho bi ma Ghana football no eko for mti player exodus no so ayade a Ghana mampani eka ho asem.
3: First one, the second one is we're too fast to sell our players. As soon as a player starts to show some promise, oh then the scouts pick him and take him away, and so it depletes the local, you know, league, because every small talent that shows some brilliance is spirited away to mostly the European leagues. And so we must see how we can keep them a bit longer. You understand? At least give them opportunities in the national team so that they get experience in playing on the international platform. You know, and then eventually the international scouts or our local scouts, they would have matured to a certain level, and then we'll
1: Oi, and in summer, His Excellency John Dramani Mahama, Adia Tuja Futu, Ketokra Kubeti, and on Yasem Sansa JF President or a football agent, Wanuna Eton Place, Ayasem Ketua, and also Omampeni, and so Akahu Asem. Now, thereby, of course, I Ekahu Asem, I officiating. And now, I the Kike Kahu, March, I manipulating any other day. Ninja Namu Mampeni, HSS, I thereby, Kwa, I had Ghana football, pa, I referee. Ayadia utimise ese Ghana football. Na ono kra no wate, ese match sini bi oho no mu a, ye bo e wo dem ansane abebo o park so. Ni nyina e kum, e gu Ghana football no mase, enti satisfied a, e fini hwe no munyai.
3: The other issue is refereeing. Unfortunately, refereeing is one of the things that is destroying our soccer. I mean, the matches are played before they are played. And everybody, we know, for every match, there's a waste and means budget. It makes the league not competitive because the match has been played already. Somebody has won. So what's the use going to play the match anyway? And so both the Ghana Referees Association and the FA should look to see how we can improve refereeing. A lot of the spectators have abandoned going to watch matches because they believe that the matches are preset before even they go to play the match. And so spectator numbers are dwindling, gate fee proceeds are going down. It's in our interest to make the league competitive. The matches must be tough. Everybody must leave feeling that, you know, there was a neutral referee.
1: Wey, and in summer, Ghana man penny can FA, Ghana football, huh, especially, aye, referee, officiating officials, Bukata, match, aye, manipulating, ya bubo, aye, shem match, and what them, Niaba 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after Sayo travel from England to Portugal, Ekoti Porto, El Estadio de Dragao, Ebono, Aye 2-0, no, Odi Tuga.
5: Balls, because he's very good, first of all. Against Coventry, he lost 2 balls, and after he lost 2 balls, he was inside our box with the calm, you know, and this show how good is, because any player, you know, after you miss 2 passes, you panic. But he's just 18 and he's a fantastic player. I think tonight he was very good. You expect probably from Erling, Ruben, Matteo that they can manage this kind of games better. You don't expect from a guy 18 and he was top. Never panic. I didn't see him in any moment panic. So congratulations to Ayub. And this is the reason why he's here with us.
1: Wey, and in Samoa, aye, Enzo Maresca di tuja, and ra 2 goals, and omdi gumo, or bo, Abrante, Boadi, Morocco, Abrante, Nabaso, and Fimfi, or Jibo, Supa, Wachete, passes ma, aye, City, Ewini, 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Edibesha, so, and oh, Macha, Imbedim,
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Mitre, the most prestigious community soccer tournament in town. Se se die, teams ninyina nya bedrasa pejanti. E jet ye tour. Aha! 32 teams from 32 communities. 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

0: medals. 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Na you be winning answer, that you two teams in na, obia and kokwa, a chede befu, ewo homa obibia,
1: afe ayakai, set coaches beba, team managers beba, na afe official air scout team a ebano. Aye Kick Nation Sports Agency Plan BFM Grassroots Cup 2026. 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
1: Ejabe.
0: Ejabe, what can for that woman?
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0: Okay. Ejabe, yanko.
1: Yo, yanko. So this is the first time I met you.
0: Wow.
1: But me nia di ukuru
0: kamlo. 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Amen. That's right.
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I'm a Samai and Crampon Punimantem. 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

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A general pay infant to an amon. Say about Brana Yabono, a bit me a jinny ye, a dear my young. 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Kind Katasi Ghana Mr. Daruma and some Medeba and a Pansan and some Nebano. This is one thing. And Joe and I have found some new for this year for Mobibia.

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1,000 Ghana cedis lost in vehicle to owner. 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
0: de wodante me dantem
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2: awa
0: o mo mo bua
2: ehwa bua
0: do the same for the bank, I'm in the hunu. I mean, men carry it.
2: So, where's the
0: one? No, no, there was so man until Gusiamway. On Gusiamway.
2: On
0: the honor, yeah,
2: where's on Nantem? On what jet was on
0: Nantem?
2: No, no, you two saw what Dantem was on
3: Nantem.
0: I'm not saying with Dantemu. Dantem Pan. See, I'm crying, I'm a movie be a freeba. Tu de men ka ho sha sia me mehu.
2: Eh. Ze du wa yo. Woni wetse oni zanye. Uhu ye hu.
0: Uhu ye wa ma. Ara bem tu
2: as. Yo ba die yango mu wedi he mia bi wo ba kofi. Ni hu ye hu. Ze. Wo bo bi di je wa yo na zanye.
0: Hey,
2: over.
0: Tell me about
2: God. Oh, you are my teacher. This is planned. Mika, say, and Kranang say, oh, yeah.
0: Oh, one car, but me, who?
2: Yeah, that.
0: Me, who? Me, who? Oh, no, so, oh, oh, oh,
2: oh,
0: oh, oh, oh, oh,
2: oh,
0: oh, oh, oh, oh, oh,
2: oh, oh, oh, oh, oh,
0: oh,
2: I don't know, go just I know she has lie, baby. Now, on baby, I know she has lie, and say, oh, you know, where she has lie, baby, when you lay. So, you know, where you are. Oh, so, who you are, and hide and seek in a winner. Oh,
0: yeah,
2: honor.
0: You are very fine.
2: You are very fine. Oh, for good. And it's no, and I pay in trouble. No, Gusua, I pay better. No, I see Hanuman. I want say, oh, also this year the campaign. No, Gusua.
0: I say, I did back when the pan say guess, no. Imagine trouble na fa. Once I go yadi as much as money to which is ana. There be a etime kama. You know, I see be a so kuyi. Ah, it's Gusua man. You know,
2: and say guess into which I say. So the open so go far.
3: This is plan B.
2: See, as I said, your wash as your open pair MMS and I don't know. Would you know Baba who remember me? No, I saw anything.
0: Oh, yes.
2: Oh,
0: yeah, no credit.
2: Jubo Afras, Mrs. Your sister, and the air can no credit. No, because see, I guess an answer and air campaign in the embody, the MFA, I'm not kakeke. A campaign,
0: yes,
2: aye,
0: of course, never. You boy, Kaswam ranting me.
2: It took me assembly man.
0: One not to be.
2: But
0: give me a
2: friend is the dear assembly man. Would you get my friend? See, everyone took me. Several honorable took me, and that's honorable Joe boy. So we are the better flyer.
0: Yeah,
2: Mungram, Ewa Ghana met you, a catching some hot word, nay, what you have a brain, young woman to move venture Ghana for, na Ghana for, and to me end almost on a pain. Nay, I ain't me a few years. And I pay every medium soon, be my cousin, cousin,
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1: 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NPP to government in a new record job on Kroman Funi and Ochra or the Hatcher say, and there's a cool for baby 2,000 near Chira. Who baby a one for Tim Fano or Kachra Bains a Wompa baby and I say Wompa Suku and for my woman. Now, my friend won't to me Uncle Squen and so many Abana was so Hanamono. You're right, my own to me and for home so woman or a idea or sounds won't grow for a tiny cheaper than they or non so abo more than I didn't cheat. 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
0: 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Or Saber Mano Pemmy watching?
2: What is over this year?
0: And Ponso Boko, dear.
2: Chiriam for coming, I do send the baby Yawako.
0: You don't buy the Nasa Pan.
2: And who pay it in check and say ever come a tier four.
0: Yeah.
2: In Chenny being so uncle my brand say for Joe Boy, a key to be Casson Brant, you know, no twine and pay in check and say uncle and for money now. In Chenny being so uncle and farmer taxi driver Mr. Frederick Dadlumba and Mr. Ike of Oko, and who pay in Chenny being so uncle and farmer. Now, I know pay see the any APM where in Tintin feeding so not the A trick say, the foreign minister, honorable
0: Samuel to Abrakwa.
2: No, they insane be out to George, you say. Which means, apart from say, go for, and I see you and more South Africa, go for mobile and go for bed 1964. Which means, oh, phone fee, South Africa buy, no. Yen, you and Ghana for some more country, but say, Kenya, Libya, and Colombia. Which means, some coffee, you know. Eh idea almost on the do be 4972 almost no team say almost it me akofom de ni aba pe mo man gana mo a nsem bia ye onunyam ne edit to ja enso eno no na mprempre ACP Alexander Kweku opo Obin, onon ye Director of Education ma and Training and Research, ma MTTD. 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Now in print pro team say I hope same kaka is see a unyem your friend doctor Jesse Amo out him so any year or paboni for be echo jam or crankwa or team say a poor tree muyamu na ban the sound team say 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
7: you see I think that this issue you know enya just say we protecting our assets. Ocean is na chese waye inform so. The simple question na me bisa wo, na me bisa ETFO ne se me pacho ECG Electricity Company of Ghana. 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
7: na obidi se metuma wa mpacho sana ube ansa no
0: and you gonna vote you sana
7: you see mama yen kan kre you see ne kre de e ba kope ECG ejuma ye de asho monsa no frankly speaking currently as we speak now en kono senior ye nyina ye hwehwe se
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7: mpacho me bwana
0: gonna vote you
7: Mbese okabi.
0: Oh, Ghana vote you.
7: You see, enko yenyina ye yenyina ya ka ho asema one increment in charges, utility charges. Apart from that service aye hwe nim dumso oti ase there are places that every month bia and as periodically omukoto we light bill ebi mukutukotua light bill oti ase but still light ne crown no munya oti ase ebim so ha omunya current no ewo form so the challenges with ECG ne there e pacho ye nyina ye gitum say ohaw ewo ho but ohaw wo ho a enye se ohaw wo ho nti ye ye nyama biara keke
0: okay
7: eho no na mini TUC for
0: eyadwen
7: eyadwen because omo there omo ye a unioner omo share the interest of their members
0: that's right
7: oti ase because ECG workers are part of the TUC the trade union
0: exactly.
7: Congress
0: yeah.
7: Oti ase they are part of them ti they are looking at because o privatizing it is here a be a per the deal no if the private person ne buy a be a na we lay workers nyina off na no so den in crop for
0: abem
7: na air banti eno na me e sure say TUC omo ye omo because they also want the betterment or they are seeking the welfare of their members oti ase ntimi me hu ni say issue we no there as I say ye nyina show because first of all, Yajia Tum said there's a challenge with ECG. There's a challenge. Mm. And over the years, Senya Okan, you know, 70 years next year.
3: This is plan B.
7: Still, we have challenges with our electricity distribution. What's your there's a challenge, but how can we solve that challenge? And when I say yenyinaye jojo, and yenyinaye nimse, the private sector would help. But and you say it will help into yeni biara biara keke. And say yeshen ye first of all, adibakwa say ye privatizing a ye beshe eye the transparency.
0: No credit ye bebe
7: mu. Deal na ye be entire into no. And say ye be mu fine. Na yema obia ehumu ye. But you say what you say? Because issue we cry ye discussing no. Some of us yenti yempo tell. World Bank papa no ebe kasao City TV no oti ase yenti inti se ampase government is thinking about privatization adenti necessary World Bank ni na no free ni baby no no ba be communicate achre yen.
0: Okay,
7: you see when achre se NDC as a party they are not consistent. Me patcho okay my MPP what power we proposed the privatization omo kasa tiaye omo the year politics e wo oman we mu. You see anything that be aye kasa if you are a communicator be consistent in your communication and run na me jina privatization and that's what me that so e jina wa but in as much as make a privatization yen share transparency yen share value for money yenshe the protection of Ghanaian workers and consumers. But just what you say. So in as much as Mimi, because I didn't know who Jaima Abaya yenina yenim the attitude of Ghanaians towards government institutions.
0: Okay.
7: Ah, me bajo untibiana obisi Abaya Juma then yen fanswa. Bajo untibiana. So their attitude omudi ye e juma nan kasa crampon to me ma. Ejumano entumpong. So some of us we believe say yema private sector embrim. And you see ECG has enjoyed monopoly for far too long. Yaka se monopoly ya. Chese omon kwana omon supply electricity. Even though say you're netco, but the same government institution. Ote ya se. Inti yeso ye tenki se. Adena ye mbiemu na private people na competition. And obema the delivering of better services because at the end of the day say so, oba na unye we juma ya mean tone free ho make ko toy free the next person e ho pa jo so these are some of the things some of us ye dwin say nka ebema our electricity distribution no akoye ma ye nyina ye nyankane a ye de beye ye nyama omo omo de beye omo juma e de beye omo juma omo omo de beye nyama ofie so etumi 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
4: 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our local power ne there omu dey ma private institutions what you say inti say if oye we and eye privatization because at the end of the day any ECG no omu be distribute. Currently, ECG na e distribute say yenya ye bulk electricity supply na from grid core. Eya ECG and a de brand mene wo pacho me bwa na. So if at the end of the day, say mu enter into a model private organizations, private institutions, and a ebe supply their brayer, eya privatization. Tia sir, His Excellency John Dramani Mahama, and you're wearing our promising.
3: This is plan B.
4: And you're wearing our promising. You were against privatization. Mo cassette here, PDS. Mo cassette here. You see, and until they be a cassette, be consistent in your communication. Oh, power. Asem no senia o canon no canisa.
0: Okay.
4: Oh, oppositioner. Asem no senia o canon no canisa. Men, si sawano. Intiminia obedisha. They are mechanic. Personally, I support privatization because I have been there. Yen yina ye jitum se.
0: Same obibebu sa wo se. I didn't na wo support to say abenyu meku any private partnership with other state institution. Mami musa wo meba during MPP Morigine, moko fa PDS ebay. Ghana forecast adi ebe enye adi ebe enye. Nemsu yo hana PDS bay ya baji jiska sabi bepimni yunguska. Ah, and the PDS, I did more man. It's my pronic and can come during Morigine. So, your car board and that war ECG. Ah, and you say, Sika same be after from us as a bin containers as same year. Last year, buyer, you can ya, yes, I did to from say Boko. Who you say, and then your lucky leadership qualities.
4: Minya,
0: You
4: see,
3: This is plan
4: sometimes
3: a
4: year 4.5 ECG won't come on. So they just expose their ignorance. Asema Oka, a containers asemi. Mimi tie the former CEO, former board member, later obey CEO. Oti ase Yira Mahama. Mi tie no. Oti ase obe chire chire mu. Ema ye nina ye hum se, oh. And ye sena containers bi an Yira yo. And ye sena NDC abayan kasa. And all my coffer containers no report or they are called good baby. And a letter on my bed, you know, say containers are your own port. NDC are buying and I bet that Ghana for say containers or port that minya, yeah, Tamahana, yeah, whoa, port unim systems are port. Say containers bet to me, I answer akeke. Now, who to me cry, you call you container or port? It is a buying penny for a nim ubia. When the catcher of the containers between me if he port, Ira. In the Omobe dad dying. And a ECG, the former CEO. Mimi Tieno Ekosi saying,
0: Mr. I am more sister station. Yeah,
4: but more different.
0: No. I am more station. I am more sister station.
4: Oh, Kansema, yes, you utumra. Now watch Resi. Oh, Kansema. Now watch Re. And Untina, now me person me tre platformer, Otna, so Ekasa. Matias,
0: sister station.
4: But the American is Obe chire chire mu eka ye se. Containers biya en yirai. En a mati se inkofu kase. Oh, PDS. Omu be ye ne. Enyane kre. PDS through Mahama. Obe kaya omu ba ye no. In the history of ECG. ECG, one of their problems is collection of their monies from state institutions. But yo uni country we mu. En a parliament kwa na PDS. Ako loke. Se omu ji ECG ji omu sika ewa parliament. Pacho na uni omaye we mwana. Enyo ehon kwa critical state institutions. But hitherto, because eye omaye ne diyaninti, those people were not paying their bills. Inti obi obe kase, you see, sometimes how people talk, no, they talk without empirical evidence.
0: Akwai se, asana,
4: ye kanan kasa.
0: Okay, uh-huh. 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
4: oh,
0: na wabana unse BBC ba ube defende
4: no
0: unse
4: 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Enye ne kra, they can come for airtime to come and correct us. Oti ase, but since time a papa ne beka, sa asem no, yanti obi a wabe di banke asema wakan. And you see, sometimes okwa only media people ne eko. When the man was visiting state institutions or omode ECG ka, air dine ka, air jijis ka, chuchuri di, ema abayeno. We saw journalists with him and they reported. Oti ase, in the history of ECG, be a new Wajiji catching the then MPP government, and Yeru Mahama.
0: And the PDS, and I say ECG.
4: I say ECG, later, and I say PDS. And I'm making, oh, inti, Diam Krofu, kase, oh, then, one of the major problems, ECG in Kosuye, because a state institution, inti, abeye juma fo bebre e de omu ka omu mpeso omu betuya. And until na some of us, we support privatization. Because private person there, the person is in for profit. Oti ase, so at the end of the day, no oma ombe jenwa untuyaka. At the end, se ye nina ye peniye. E se se ye tuya, ama omu to me render better services. Base ni ameka ye no. E se ye share transparency. Se ye de ma privata, the contract ni ye mbiye mu. Na Ghana phone you know who say say ni say and aye aye no me ma aban penny for bi nkose kuntu na se no mon sense contract bia so ye bi mu fine and we should also think about value for money what as a contract be na ye enter into say contract e be bo man ni car na and say e be boa o man no the value for money ye nhwe ho no so and aye nhwe the protection of Ghanaian workers privatization no ye ye wo human resource Uko ECG, they have some of the best human resources in this country. Inti, even though we want to privatize it, no? Yeah, ma, obi infi in the country, and find the workers, and ba say, yeah, saki Ghana phone, you say, omunkofi. No, the people can come, the leadership can come, but still they should work with Ghanaians. Because Ghana for ya kosku, ye nimadia, ye betu media bua ama omaino. Then we should also think about the consumers. Yeah, yeah. You be consuming electricity. No? At the end of the day, we have to make sure say ni buona ewosrono. It will be reduced. Now you make sure say the supply of electricity. Oti I say, and also be very good. Amo pedia ye ejumano. Oti I say omo tumi de ejunti abain should come clear. Sisi ayachimo. Inti ya pamucho mumbra clear. Na mumbe chire chire mu. 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Ese World Bank. Eni IMF. 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
0: And masema mibusa nse, both IMF asimu, both NDC ne MPP. 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Without say ye be involved with IMF wo yensensi mu. Sami emre ni nui.
4: Minu ya. 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
1: 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Is out me see both ends in MPP
0: 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endra Michelle on Facebook NDC 4S celebrity say in Crawford National Service Secretariat in Crawford School Placement Centers sisi a we NDC ni a okopene ya yama o ti ase omo celebrity wo Facebook social media o ti ase ah ye bon Crawford bi din e celebrity om sisi a de NDC for kwa na ye Ghana for ebre with school placement with NSS placement. See, at the NDC for celebrity or social media, say, in penophobia, or why we NDC near? Oh, qua, oh, the Naya Yama intent them. These are the things we are talking about. What are the Ghana for, say, during MPP time, or mining koya, your fan show, sir, Obama or minor koya, I feel they are banning saying, and as you see, a war nanka, utia privatization of ECG and NETCO, and that there, His Excellency John Dramani Mahama. Unu NDC forces is here there. Yen ton ECG. Na yen ton NETCO. Hey, sir. Sir, ati re, ema den arefie, anaya kane say. Ati ye, ema arefie, His Excellency John Dramani Mahama. And you see, the most unfortunate thing, Crown say, you are 2 years in office. Aka less than 2 years. Now we free abayimu. So this is the timer. Oh, she Ghana for a year young. This is the time. Oh, yen yes, is yano. Yen tio biana some years ago. Oh, the bayano.
2: Plan B.
0: What sign echo fasa adiana babim? Ah, because why should you take a critical decision like this? Only Ghana for Beckham was him. Only Parliament. Beckham was him. Now, Fede, IMF na. Mumu si mwe free. Muna omuna si si adi. Only omu Beckham was him. Intiminia. And this is for the other. Oh my dad, but some of us that we believe in privatization. But the ayah can say yen biemu and a yen dream workers, ECG workers, how they will still maintain their jobs.
1: Okay.
0: And a yen dream consumers. So many who are consuming electricity. How are ne buono ebe bafom? What you say? How are ye benya effective and efficient service? Those are the things that ye can want them. And maminka baby so
1: in 1 minute, yen yen fan was in your
0: Maminka bibi so TUC ewom se mu ye union you always want to protect your workers okay. But senior ye ka some years ago no sana ye ka ni sisi a you see currently senior nyama ko ECG no enye
1: okay.
0: ECG is still making losses what you say nyama nko senior se say ko inti say if we are thinking about ways ebema
2: plan B
0: akunzia ye nyina ye mbra on board we should present our best foot forward
1: okay.
0: TUC ebia na mo experts bi o ho a mo betumi de o ma ba on board na mo meet government oti ase no o metumi arrange a better
1: negotiation
0: and a deal ebe boama o mine power system akoso oti ase NDC for there they have been exposed. They have been exposed. Say, hey, you're just power and tin and no more. Yes, sir. Because if you were really against privatization, I didn't end there. Ope say, uji too.
1: Okay.
0: Ote asensi. Hey, you're power and tin and no more. Omo, yes, sir. But you know, you're Ghana for we want a better system. 70 years mu and a year question. How are you back together?
1: Right.
0: You're a better power system for the country. We are all for it.
1: Madas, in Tiabushia, Same Dakwa, former communication officer, the ma MPP, ewo Tema West about one person was negusua ye tenenka ewo Jumanoswa. Now, yan share your second issue concerning 55,000 in yamofra kotu BCA ichima school placement in a hobe de mpadi a momo. 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
0: obedi se you see Ghana for ankasa no enko mo na na obedi

0: Sometimes if Ghanaians are complaining, we had BFM the opportunity to keep the MPP in power. What you say? Na yentua ejuma papa. Na na yedi ewo the educational sector and our ministry. But Ghana for KK out very painfully 2024. And the NDC for by and omo by you know. Our education now is nothing to write home about. Oma be say education ne basa basa basa. And yama omo yen esunsu nibi. And a ye can one seminal. How can you say, sir? 54,985 children who sat for the BEC are not qualified for secondary school. How?
1: But so almost it is, you know.
0: But you're raising here, then.
1: Raising in the cell, my English. And you can say mathematics and Kuntebuno and Kulano Ediego.
0: And look at it, say NDC. NDC, they are disgrace.
1: Are
0: they? NDC, they are disgrace. You see, Tio, Minia. Minia. How many courses? And I hear you. BEC. Ebi muye 10. Ebi muye 10. Ebi muye 10. Ebi muye 12. 11. Any idea? And just obi feeling just two courses into a nipano only right say obetu ya school so ana. And what measures? And a yedi gugu akwemu for those people. What you say? And nothing are doing the MPP government. Yedi nyama bebre egugu akwemu. What you say? And nyama ni bino mamimbo boso emo. Obe kaya yedi TVET ebaye mpacho okaya na. Into obi feeling English. Ebi anipa we chapre tech. Ah, oye good in the technical aspect. Ah, nankobe to me afeda in the TVET. Into wusi nipa no. 54,000 people. First, omsi 54,985. 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Oti ase, into all those people, 50-something thousand in yinan, NDC for se, omun kotinafi. 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Abra ye nina ye nim. Ejuma papa. Dr. Edu Chum. The then education minister. Omu di ewa Ghana hase. Omu di TVET. Eba ye. TVET.
1: Aba TVET si yungu nana. 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
0: Egusu oho. 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Those people. Cannot enter into the TVET institutions. And nothing a year kaya omo. So omo re fia yena ye ye ye. Yena ye ye TVET no. Into yena ye nim equipment. Any facilities are. Yade eba ye. Aye kacho omo se. The 50 something thousand no. Me pacho eni se. 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Omo omo great. Eye good. Omo be tumi ako TVET no. Yen fa omo nko TVET. Omo a SSE. 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Ah, me pachana di amekan oni menyajin. Apart from that, kra no. Ushe data na. MPP time. Ye enrollee 85 private schools. Onto the free SHS. Enuna ye kani se. Se ni panu because when chat two courses in ti. Usi onko tina fiena na brabo nye basa. What about the 85 private schools no? Yeah, mom, cause our schools, you know. And then, Oma Chemwana, 85 private schools. Oma Chem. Ebiano, Oma Ufo Kran, and all those private schools, you know, Krano. And you're free. They are on the free SHS.
1: That's right.
0: It's the same place you're on, Ewa. But what's the American? I say, you're on Yama Bebria, you're between me, you're the Abua in Colano. You're on Yama Bebria, between me, the Abua in Colano. You see, and same way I ye king, and you just way you, and you just the BECU. What's the numbers on the bar for SHS? And also, 183,233 because I'm a fairly one course in tea. Yes, say, I'm cutting if you know my brabo and say, I brought MPP government did policy interventions, baby, a bar, yeah. Ebe to me, a buan colano share NEIP, NEP. Ye de sika, ye chasika, atu hose. Omo, ye good, obi, ye be very good, or in Sanwe Juma. ebi a we SHS wakosua de or TVET institution wakosua carpentry wakosua welding. Those people can apply to NEP.
2: 10.
0: O say no mo nye sika. Omo nka so omo de best start omo juma nyo bia no betumi akọ university. After senior high school you are ripe for the job market. Eno na ye kan ho asem. O ti ase inti abanya ojin abanya ono no ye say den etikesia eye den ebo adwen
1: ewi adwen
0: ewi adwen. That is the MPP government at that time. Na the honorable doctor Osei Edutum was the education minister. His excellency Nana Adodankwa Akufo-Addo was the president of the country. I had the interventions when you know ebaye it ni pa na failing tin abrabo aba ewe ya na and you see sanyama when you know a national security threat because a nipa no si onkotena fear e ma no omo benyim omo abrabo beye basa omo ntumi nhye nkwala no ochine bi san kola no what are they coming to do for the country. Oti ase nipa no you see enye obi ana oyey very good academically but people to have the talent we can harness those talents enunti na yewo TVET institutions enunti na MPP government eye TVET ni bebre he na saying ukọ some of the STEM schools some of the TVET institutions that you will be amazed. The facilities are His Excellency Nana Adodankwa Akufo-Addo on any MPP government Eddie Guwa a training kola after senior high school bebrena to me apply for NEP no more nyeska no more set up their own companies no more employ their own colleagues. These are the things we are talking about. Inti me pacho His Excellency John Dramani Mahama
2: 104
0: on any NDC government. You see media meme wa bon se mete dia Ghana for be breaker be bre na so ma mo nsa esi form sisi as wo social media the way people are calling for the MPP to come back to power it is a testament say but sha all the share Ghana for nyina no we diegu o say e boss obey 24 hour economy and the 24 hour economy na done 24 hour market he say a market ne kra on to mean see. Sisi a konti tu ha, omu be bu market, no? Egu form, omu bu bu market, omu bu bu several places. So omu be si market. NDC a bain a dad dying. NDC a bain, omu promise se, omu be ye, Women's Bank. Me pacho akosi se, omu ntumi enye ye. Omu feli, omu promise se, sisi a oko tertiary institution, level 100. Omu be tuya, school fees amount free. 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
1: right me da say
0: yes regana for come 2028 yem pa me omo na yem for the MPP government embra power na omo betua juma papa na na omo di abua Ghana for no
1: be say me da say abusua same dakwa eye former communication team member Adema MPP Amaiku Tema West about one person ni atini kano pe no. 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Yedi obi mso MPP Amaiku ichi ma. And some NDC can say, and you know, one na any school, 55,000 you know, or manga some for mutim pim pim empe echia quano, or muchima de be a bino fans yung wakwamu, and for mano pay, and same in way, and a de good simp in a passwa yibu bohu, home a number no may be dia tum, 0551 656565, 0551 656565, and answer 0551 656 5 6 0551 656 5 6. Oba Smaba Kobe Chiam, you know. Good morning. Good morning.
3: Hello, good morning.
1: The Patro didn't baby have free for Adama.
3: I'm not a grandfather.
1: Okay, Miracle Bacordia.
3: Not the more.
1: Okay,
3: that's what I said. I'm not going to be telling you now, but Ghana, when you're in the NDC. The kind of question I have been answered, and answered question is the NDC politics now.
1: Okay, men sume dance and pay miracle guns. I don't know. Good morning.
2: 104.
1: Good morning. Too bad. Went to me and you know, so, so fetch him swang man at your tomb. I'm inquiring. Say, good morning.
4: Good morning.
1: Me patcho din.
4: Okay,
1: hey, Empire Super Cordier.
4: Boko.
1: Okay, young trust way.
4: Ceciano. A battle at Tuno. You're two after BB, and yes, you're two a bano. Ama, you're no. Bibiano. Say, will be Petunia. Let's say, a baby, you've been as a yeah, I didn't know. What do you mean about Bibiana or more? Eh, Bugu, Obanzoa, who de oye? No, Saturno, and a ma, a battle, do I have a big impress on Flabano? So, is there a guerra you be a bon mauqua, a ca, and a quareco squa, Dumanska, Canantisa? So, school, Savano, Utu, now take as a prime minister, so young Crioya. So, let us say, I will tell the part of.
1: Okay. I know what you're going to do. Why? All right. Good morning.
5: Morning.
1: Okay. Okay. You're going to ask me. Okay. You're going to ask
5: me. You're going to ask me. Your mamma was saying, well, ma'am, we'll see who depart what she will see. A chill crop, flock cracket, who depart my bush of flock or tabac and cushion. I own it. I don't have your man, but you don't be there done. I didn't have my idea. I don't know my idea. I better if you are what will be about, but you have a good right to you. I didn't know my idea. Hey, Sada Mokia. PD, I should have a case. I don't know, son, I'll be by. She can do nothing a PDF in Woodbury. But she can be a PDF in a TV, you have two TV. But you are Katakasha Crawford Bufuka. Adam, who is our grand PPD and this Mugana, we have the power of Ghana. That is what we are you, we are people who are you. We are the other Jacob, but we will send for power, Robert Sam. But we will be glad you find the Grappa Haldama, where you fly out.
1: Good morning. Good morning. Hello. Chama who jam so me ko baby wufru. Okay, my men call baby from so on your crowd, mommy, and okay. My men call. Good morning. Good morning. Oh, too bad, too bad. Messro, so often as I may pick one, I'm a sewa wama, said when you are bad, yeah, no swama, me pa. Good morning. Okay, prosper. Okay, I don't my uncle. Okay, but that's good morning. Good morning. Good morning. This is
2: Plan B. Morning.
1: Dr. Newman.
2: Yes, but we did fear the Kronkrank of your wife.
1: Damn
2: it, yes. Wahani and so after a year, I mean, that was so in few. Met here a year until Ghana France at that, the Macha JFK, and Nana B, the Chomina, maybe so I couldn't send the body. The Chomina. Only on the baby. Yes, sir. Yes, sir. Sir, if you are not my Ghana, say, and the policies you. Yes, here, if any policies. That's one only time, no, and this time, no, only here, it be a policies.
6: Plan B.
2: I don't know what they do, so I would tell you, any policies, any policies. Nay, they are the Ghana, say, or someone else when I sorry, and I said, yeah. And you couldn't have money on your dumb. It's our time before. That's what parents want to share to a corner, say, but why not? I didn't hear any support because of any means, you know, a papa crime, a condemning war, the better means women by power. And then the wife is half a power there. It was the idea, the policies, and the policies, the idea. We can create a national, you know. We can have policies, okay? If you need to send that, it is a woman, you know, and she shall have money company, so open the air. Who now parents were here, the deep put to a bar. What did they
6: see? 104.5. What's
2: that? No one damn it. And then, yeah, say, why is there? Why is that? And so we are starting this all year. Who did you say that deception on? Yet, what you are. Now, what you are saying, you know, I'm on yourself. Then, in the end, in the physical, and then I saw them. When you are in the natural,
1: okay,
2: school, in somebody goes to me, and papa, this is the house of attorney. Yes, I'm going to go to credit. And you have got to send it. It's the thing, and I Mina 85 cities. 85. O you see to have a show. But as a chrono where the corn get to her. It's just really not ever been in our world. F4.5. Upon a photo was what we want to do after 2 or 2 memo. But then I would go to my when you
1: Meda si ano pani ni amenti na. Good morning.
7: Hello.
1: Me pacho dini baby afri fri adarama.
7: Good morning.
1: Yes sir.
7: Yeah, me pacho efemi Gideon me kase fri abeka.
1: Okay, Gideon ni anto aso ano pani.
7: Yeah, meda si. Ame fa wey suna mi kia eya matete tete. Aoba regional chairman. Chairman Joe. Corinth ni wuna abainum. Aoba mu contest omu very consensus no. Me kase regional
6: 4.5.
7: Accra. 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Mammy can be been to MPP for. I don't know, say MPP no mean to me moon near a woman to remove. Nafia can mumua, MPP, Mintias here. And you won't name MPP for any so, and now Fabian name MPP for any so. And to me, I also know, or more to compare with yes now, and can you know when you will And to saw or more ana or more candidates are more torn on. Because omo ma platform so meka e me bo ba obi akure din da mo ye den ba unya na mo din ba so ba unya mo din ti te kura ye nim no wo ti mi nton ro wo ye candidate papa assembly election kura mo num se wo bon kura wo en ti mo ba ya mo meton mo candidate na mo nya se dia NDC nya ye kura no mo pese mo di NDC fori mo pese mo ka bi bi tire Ghana fo na ekoye se mo ba mo meka die ba unya betimi aye
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1: yenko enim
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8: 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I will be in your school. And to say, first, double track on person you feel like this is not the way they should go. Your best friend, my education ministry, when you be for found. And now, I wish I would forward on Pimako PM education ministry, or my will be a per coin. I shall so be new square man by now to fix them. And so we'll make sure some of the name of the outcome. Yes, I be hygiene. Or bring to school, so let's see, 18 I am, man, or your commander, another one. Now the baby, I'll call an assist. Now the baby, a school new one. Next, I'll call rent apartment in Amman and I'll talk with you. Next, we know to call numbers or be any beefy swabber. The education ministry, no money be being found. Yes, I'll fall no more.
1: Okay. But that's sense of my man, quite say, good morning. Okay, Kafra went to me and now so now man at your tomb and to Oba meet me and for Naya Queen. Good morning. Good morning. Debbie. Our man's wife, she's on the banner. Good morning.
9: Hello.
1: Good morning.
9: Hello.
1: The patch watching me in car.
9: I'm in Timu Kafa.
1: Okay, we didn't baby, I'll free for other one.
9: Indeed, Daniel Adomi Fefe, Michele.
1: Okay. Yan Twasso.
9: Michia will be ahead and a tier and off away. Pachopi, politics, the meaning saying to me, Jai. And so, say, do location here. Yan Jai politics. Yan Kadia Eden, Bebua, Yaganam, Ghana Ninina.
10: This is
9: plan B. But NDC and NDP4 chair. Say, do politics. And yes, sir, you're Dutch in the day. Omdidi agro. And in the day, you are mom and
1: that's it. But that's my main for last caller. Hello, last caller. Good morning. Okay, okay. I'm say my second line. I'm not even going to know. I'm going to find you. I'm too mad at my foul. My main foul will find me. Good morning.
10: Plan BFM.
1: Good morning.
11: Hello.
1: Yeah. Good morning. Last caller.
11: Yeah. Good morning.
1: Me patcho. First time we are within the BFM free. Other one.
11: Yeah.
1: First
11: Adam. Because I see a shy man.
1: Okay. Adam. Very. And
11: patcho. The more can I say? Colado, I'm sure the result by a muscus about Combocus. I want to pass here on Combocus. Because you are living in a century, you are living in a time, you want to call up school, no cut a phone, no yet to talk school. Okay. Now, what is the TikTok school? I'm passing with school. It's not a question here. I'm going to get a phone on your TikTok. How?
10: 104.5.
11: One failure. Who failure? Unco. Who failure? Unco. But this time, like education system, I is a man calling. The most people are not with yet. The most people are not with yet. He says, "Look, come out, put school. Who better to pass this? Ah, I'm not feeling much today. I'm going to say, super A1. I'm going to see you in the I'm going to see you.
1: Okay, Mr. Medas, Medio Fiji, we didn't be seeing one Mugusu among from Monfanch, a membrane, so Janiani, Jani Jamintino, Monfanch and Pan. Sammy, in 1 minute, first in Yonko.
12: Obedece,
1: ye.
12: Maybe we stress NDC government, they are not proactive. They be more chain say, or how name brand Sana Oma Swano. See, yes, sir, His Excellency John Dramani Mahama, only the NDC in Penny for say, 54,000. People, omo real, omo BC, mona mo CSA, omo fail one or two of the courses. Those people, no, yes, sir, won. Mwama be kase, yewo schools ni be bri wo, mon shena moon places ankrophone. Omo ese fata se, omo ko private schools na yedi omo kan free SHS. 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
10: Yema omo ko,
12: 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And a nipa no obe funny serious. Ama na beye nipa titriwa. 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Akosu niti yesrewo. Me mamu njae sa ankola no. Okay. Because 54,000 adoso. And some of us we fear for their future. Yesrewo. Mun place yomu. 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Yesre gana for. NDC for. It is clear se. Omun to me enye di oma promise. Niti yempa mi omu. Na yon fa his excellency Dr. Mahmoud Bawumia and in the MPP Embra no mbe tuya ejuma papa his excellency Nanado ni president Kufo eye ne so meda wase
1: right mr meda sipa anope mu amuhwe live o Facebook na asiemodia Mom we are live or TikTok no so and I seen be a modia pa ye chiacham or body in shisham no yamu kesie Sameda kwa a German opay edema 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

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Mitre, the most prestigious community soccer tournament in town. 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Aha! 32 teams from 32 communities. 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

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Na yewe wenyina answa. 32 teams ni.

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0: 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King Information Center wo OGB. 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Yesu Mo Information Center. 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Wa Dusty Ventures Information Center. 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Wa Bosomase. Erico Information Center, Ewa Dukro Yaudio Du, Aduma Chadia Hebal and Information Center, Ewa Suboy Sanso, Nanyame Betre Information Center, and also Ewa Jumako Afransi Muninano, Yabada Masi Sede 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Papa, Pine to do search engine as well. 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I also see a Plan B 104.5 FM, and also do a bell like, Obeti and what commented their mind. Now, if you follow page, you know, at the account, Instagram on see Ewo Ho, I also see a Plan B 104.5 FM, and also do a bell like, Obeti and what comment na fi follow page no edi account x and so you ho e ho so your plan b 104.5 fm e ho so do be like obe share no comment na fi follow page no edi account youtube and so you ho e ho so your plan b 104.5 fm e ho so do be like obe share no comment na fi wa subscribe edi account adom me bi dasi e no na notification button message also be boss Sana ba ya plan B ye post video abe ya notification. Awe ti mi ako share. Afe TikTok on su ye wo ho. Ehonso eye Plan B 104.5 FM official. Ehonso drop a like obe share. No wa comment e de amaye. 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

0: Ebusia was so with seniors up of you, Jimmy D. Ewo Plan B 104.5 FM. So, yet they offer a decano ebishes. So, ohenekina. Ewo den dear Mohanum say. Ever calling chain your man a chairman a quabba. 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
1: Yenia.
0: Let us say.
1: Go, Yamia do me a hoy.
0: Okay. Okay, and
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0: Upward down so dear, baby, a PM more than dear, ha, or fed the kind, and come my idea, and any moe champagne. And he wabbits nothing, you said the old day banner, so a moe champagne.
1: Sabre pepe.
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1: Medassi, my inchia, a tear for a tea, na. 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
0: I think se say na omo omo ntue bi eye nananom
1: okay
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1: aha
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1: sa na tie
0: ye ye no
1: okay ya enti se na meka no ye obusua ne bebre no ho asa wunya ware oba
2: 104.5
1: onko

0: far. 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I was asking myself, ah, Modisha, we free more, what my bar feed ye? That means, Bemani Busiano, and a ye be beer. Mm-hmm. Wife in a Busiano bass, a hoho. Ananka, yes, she said, wife in a Busiano, a Mobusian penny, your friend is saying, a Mobusian penny, and a former
1: Plan B,
0: Frank Barrier de Ma PNC, Yura Apasara. Oh, no, no, T. Dream, as a Busian penny. By my wife in a name brand, so, but I'm not denying a Busian penny. So, I was expecting Senka, Papa, a baby, and I say, Ebi. But you could see, say, I'm only now as a hopeful, and my baby, and I'm not sure, you know, any idea. I'm going to play role beer, apart from somebody, I'm a boy, Anka, or Moba, and you free mono, Anka, up and down, any idea, I'm going to be beer, sir. The reason in say Bemano Ababe Wari or Banaide
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0: There is no way Omone be take that you know responsibility.
2: 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Any whole should be any for crowd.
0: Yes. Into nobody families ni be dear almost or me pa. Into almost omo dear moye and no. Afe another family as and so after marriage, you know, so and apart from marriage, you know, in terms of family, so your adoption. To me foul be at the end of the said I make high no. I worry it to me my adoptee will be at the bar or family mu na more live together. But I wo ho my busuya and I say reason yankupon ye busuya and say
1: this is plan B
0: 104.5 sent to me soon and ye nyam yenim kata. 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
0: yeah that's it pa yeah that's it yeah that's it na e ban e wi ni sa no a ade ba ko a ebusua ye
2: and
0: say ebusua e wo ma nti se one wo yere atena se no the issue in free money, money say, Mobile Woma, the boyfriend said procreation, no, Mobile will be, come. I feel my warm, you know, the Busunya, or some more yen say, Mama, my warn, we be taking care of them, mo feed you on, no more bomb, mobile. I share Quanya and Colano, a bit to me a conkine, Ewo Abraboom. I feel a ban of socialization, so, Ubetron Colano, or Mocasa, or Mocorcha. A mamreni a mamreno, a manieno, a bachelor colano, quamber fast one,
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0: But a ne, a bano coach anua, a dear bacqua, a neem rim, and she dan chiron colano,
1: and a your henny has semin our bush. A semi a chess, I be he high in our bush. Yes, and nay, I will frebble a crow on tin cassa.
0: Okay,
1: over club boy and crying me. 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
0: Auntie, sir.
1: Ubi, I be ni auntie. 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
0: yes, unim. Your young cranina, no one cry, and put your young
3: BFF.
0: I'm more crowd, I'm more yeti. By any more, yeti and the animal to coin abishaham.
1: And
0: only a seminal. What you say? Fanny say, ubi ye the gumbani, and our rabbit in a tema. Say, community and quanko ye the government base people wa. A bayadin. 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And I say, one, a quaranso and quanko kakaka, the gumbani be with few horn moa. Now say, the gumba and the baby as no
1: auntie.
0: Yes, yeah. And ti, ebi wa ono mwa, utumi de shen oso, mwuma kwa in kwa dia, ode nkwalanu kufi, na mwa tete, language, you know, kakran kakrasa. 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
3: 104.5.
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0: Oh, yeah, yeah.
1: Oh, eni yohine. 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
0: No kure. 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A quit man who can see all. What on tear Cassano cra? Young Fanam Buffy da. Or no, we see his off when teach Omudio Muchinchin from Winchi to some quarry to her to her to her to her son. Say, Papa Nadia Bound, Jimuno, into a cran number feeder.
1: And almost soon in anchor.
0: Yes. Until no no cry dear, until we until
1: we. This is for you,
0: Andre. But once you are born, mother tank, and dear, say to me, at the chair, especially see who say okay, when would the idea or just idea, I say a jano shall say, cast an or can, and call an a better. So, dear, dear, and na sider, a nano so share. Unless a bia, or mummy and I are one tribe, and also. Also, to me, fat tribe, and no more to me a day.
1: It's a home cousin.
0: I was another type of family, and also made a mechanic reconstituted, and I said blended, and I step family
3: and BFM.
0: And yeah, another type of family. When I said, me, hey, my two dada, and I may be here or baffle for me, or no swallow one and I two, yeah, dear baby sheep, and on a step family. 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
0: Be make sure say, obano be share, ono ne diye na kama. 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Because there's a mo yes ah and to kwam bamuntem.
1: Oh no cray.
0: Yes. 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But debi a quest and mimi dianam de bay no. And then a debi a mimi show mu. No bano so shane dear.
1: Any mo are de.
0: Mo are de. 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I was a mwina mo blend yomu together. Ma nkwala na nkwala nse kwa bani so mwini nisuwa. 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I say,
3: this is plan B.
0: Mwini pese po mwite. 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O her family no. Na isa o nye wani so bebe de family na nka se ye.
1: Okay.
0: It doesn't matter family bi obe fine o self. Building ye. It doesn't matter whether a step family or whatever. Building ye. 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And Kolana can say, you know, say, ah, Papa, now. 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
1: And I win and say, oh, Baba, Baku and Chain. Now you know, honey, I dare say, oh, Mamina, pushy yam or panny be fan a ban.
0: Oh,
1: pushy yam or panny be fan, and no one on it, ne stepdaughter na. Yamin so near my way, Miss Owen, or Mako say, to whom I won't different say. And yanny ba,
0: okay.
1: Ma, men and ya, or banner, esse, and you moon out into almost set.
0: Okay.
1: And to be any send a banner, and I send you see me with your friendly handbag.
0: Wow.
1: Or call Dinechi. Or for how Dinechi.
0: Okay.
1: Or for how into sir, what is our relationship? We know. Or draw of him. Man of a worry bear man, what fat or ne banay ding. I can't when else when they young from Ben Nassit's name.
0: Yeah.
1: Or Hene. In seal. 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
0: Pow. Papa, papa, papa, papa. Ye to me te no sa but said that midi can kaye no either being a step or whatever make sure say family no be in ye ena we kwa ma mema bema wona we ye ebusuani ni ti and is ebusuani be ko you sanko you
3: 104.5
1: when a driver no
0: when a driver no and she say akwe say wa ye fu na won say weeds be if fi wa ho ebe say fu no quickly wo do ti We are Bushia, we are Bema, Wono, oversee Numa Baby. Once I dear win Kuya, quickly, what they are 2 years. We and Kuya, quickly, what they are 2 years. Because I went to me, I yet one castle family year, even the Nicola one, went to me and year. External one or Chinabi into me found Yabus in opinion.
1: And any answer?
0: Yes.
1: Hmm.
0: Answer, I know. We him say oh we dey e ba no ebusua no
3: to plan B
0: or ya dia dia o chine bi betumi di waye extended family no afa baba ye busua peni enye busua peni baba tonton sase busua peni a confusion
1: dey bia
0: yes but e busua peni obi ehun say ah asem ye dru busua peni obi betumi ye gidi wo mu say ah asem ye koto busua peni ni mu die menim say medin kunim adan because e busua peni we ye busua peni bia or the pepper ye Any dear Sam Mabusian, and he say Bibi etoa, and I say Bibi Babusumua, Ofra Fenny Natanase. What in essence would tear hide it, tear hide it? Would you never finish, say Bibi Adiana Dano? Would you have to prepare a
3: pet? 0 4
0: No quiet by us a pet. You say, when you bush a penny, papa. It's just like, why we bush your war, or mammy, you know, and ammy and sir, Bibi S. Wufi, also to meet Tina Finfini, a judge, yes, someone of prepare pet. The year 2 years, the 1 year, you know, actually, and say, we. 1 year ni ye, we yan yana sa. Because said the TBS 1 share no one din ye ya or time baby will be mu. Ya will give baby mu. And ako your families be wahono mwa ubi nini niya enka just because of sedia or mame and our papa a d assembly di ma wo yes inti a ma or time aba bede
3: say
0: a me nka sada kusi se mewu ni nina se o mame Bibi e baye no wanso mu yi. 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
1: Okay. Yes. Miraculous clothing, miracle. I say, Mr. Kenna, I was born here in Accra for 37 years now. I can't Plan speak GFM. The fancy well.
0: Okay.
1: I'm from Winneba. And today I can call Chana Semino.
0: Yeah.
1: And order a message by a chair say, nay, or no, your victim. And if on Ukromu and Fancy Cassano Carano, when to mean canny papa,
0: you say,
1: Ahayana, what's na?
0: It's like a fancy, yeah, you okay? Nice language.
1: Oh, me say,
0: like a capana called Cafantia.
1: Oh,
0: me razzy.
1: Never fancy me, yard your bet, Tremia.
0: Winnie Bansu, dear, I mean, oh, uncle.
1: Hey,
0: uncle, or corner the only boys need you on me, good.
1: And a miracle wearing fancy, eh?
0: for Samu.
1: Eh, say na wodi a wodi a influence o. Na one wo ka bones wo kete mame kakara.
0: Eh, so bad.
1: Eh, say na one ne ka san fan tin one ne beka.
0: Mhm.
1: E ti kakara kra na e be fo anu. E na wo went me an kakara wo ma ba ba ye den. E ba beka. So at my say.
0: Eh.
1: And I'm miracle say.
0: Eh ti san e ti bad. Families ni dia say e ye wo no. Oba akan ni mo ye wo types ni bebre ya dia. I just say eh me lawyer wa ha.
1: Around here. Aye.
0: Ye wa gona ni breakthrough ni dia.
1: Eh eno ya ye.
0: Aha.
1: Ya ye.
0: Ya ene e bia ne symbol a. E kire
1: se. Obia je ne dia. O hin bo abusu ya be.
4: Hey,
1: this is a channel. A cab, but on any radio never said, do a hanaches and call what bad the ha. Nanka, I can't, yeah, went to Yanka with child to
0: me. Yes, no. Yes, I'm born.
1: Eh,
0: a tiger, na.
1: Yay,
0: I said, I will be now a Jeffrey Numuba.
1: Crammy, a Jessiana,
0: yeah.
1: Or Henny, a best the walk, of course, a internship now by and who's Yandian? Who's Yandian or Henny?
0: Who's Yandian?
1: Who's Yandian? A Dubai, may I report?
0: Or Baba, your
1: may I report
0: to Manum?
1: I'm cause me say, I know you say breakthrough.
0: And Asa,
1: said the Yatiano,
0: and only breakthrough
1: in one year, sure. Say, yeah, no, dear, by me name Symbol.
0: Okay,
1: Symbol, a crammy, a
0: Yatiana, no. And no crown, ye could ye be named who say, but your opinion, crap for man, and I'm sure.
1: Oh, hene wuni mabusia.
0: Oh, me ni mabusia.
1: Ebusia obo.
0: Eh, me kwa mabusia, mabusia.
1: Eh?
0: Oh, me ni mabusia.
1: Me ya me oh hene.
0: Eh,
1: me hwe ama ye kan sing. Ediana. Ediana me ka chire no.
0: Yeah.
1: Say adisha no chire na de no chire no.
0: Eh.
1: Wen sua.
0: Oh.
1: So why I'm pay attention?
0: Hey, I say,
1: oh, any oh, who Fred Diana who? Any only a Diana ne bubble.
0: Sa wong.
1: Eh, a Diana ne bretu.
0: Any a Diana busi na.
1: Enti, who a Diana ni?
0: I say, mo.
1: Who a Diana ni? Enti, we po. Why we teach any? We teach a busi na wobo.
0: Aye. Ena misu me bo.
1: Ena wongai.
0: Me ni ne bo busi na ba ko.
1: O ba betu.
0: Ba betu de ba betu be. Ah.
1: Eh, who a Diana ni?
0: Diana ni.
1: Say no dia. 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
0: Oh, eh kraman wa.
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1: 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O ye duane ni.
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5: Oh la la! 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Mitre, the most prestigious community soccer tournament in town. Say, say, dear. 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

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And also ewo no. 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
0: 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But you see, I'm watching.
3: Me, dear.
0: Ejaka Fui.
3: And I want to say,
0: Pacha, you announce way.
3: I'm here to move, chair for me, before you. Blam before you, chair me back. You don't have anything, as you say. I'll team up, I'm so a big man.
0: Pacha.
2: This is Plan B.
3: Papa, I'm not going to be able to do it.
2: about what I fisherman. What the area still revolving, no people in them all revolving. Oba, with Chimu Tray. It may be Ordano, not the two cop. Maybe I want to know the 1 o'clock. And she's about to what Dama may see ya. With Chimu Tray, not the two now, but if you know the 1 o'clock, my mother back on our canal. In Ukraine, the member may hear the new year. No what?
4: And
2: the money, the anonymous room, we are feeling quite the amami. So, and yet, Papa Funyana, a tissa, a go on so a master penny to the Afian woo. Well, shan it up a yama, a one who ran the moon, what to a carman? Number pardon the old year taxi. A one on your other poor brother or shan it, what to a carman? And you don't have a bonfire, a median, and then you can now all a padia. No matter how many races, you know, my name better could save you woo. The bomb the one because the Mikojo band is not bad to me, Marco, and them out. Forget them, it's a movie. That's what I'm saying. That's what I'm saying. That's what I'm saying. That's what I'm saying. That's what I'm saying. That's what I'm saying. That's what I'm saying. That's what I'm saying. That's what I'm saying. That's what I'm saying. That's
0: yeah, that's evangelist. Ebu siya ma chiu.
5: Eso siya.
0: Anti Anna.
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0: Pacha yi. 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
6: Hello.
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4: Pastor, it was not a man who came there, no crew. 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
7: Akos ya phone for my juice. 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May me to meet Nancy Dean, let me both focus here. And you may come up with an American, even make Ghana and Africa, Museum, which wants to help with memoir. See, you can't be the best way to see our more. So, what you are not master, Moho, and now one, I buy so who could miss a wow more. By Yale, Bafrica, and a big man Ghana, I buy more, my baby, for not buying why. 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Tell me to get out of Saudi. Yeah, one more. Ah, after mobile beer command, I can come out on the Kenya convenience here. And I'll put my chain. 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Oh, to be the Abusia walk down and Africano. I'll be both for Mopa.
0: Yeah, that's
7: a
0: Kofigana. Last call, I'm at you.
8: You know, Ronnie.
0: What's your dinner, baby? I can say free.
8: You made this King Street, Miss Refitama.
0: You, Brad Kingsley, but you're into you.
8: You're the Marcy, your ministry. I'm a Bushan seminal. I did, in fact, how to do your say. Said your papa will be back, my papa back at 60. And now you're moving treatment. I have from Ushi and as a village and sana, you to boom bank rent. 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And I pension, no, said them papa can, Africa and answer Gan Hankasano.
0: Ohene.
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0: Ebusiyi ede insem aba.
10: Eo se deba.
0: Yes.
10: E fani sayi. E bebu ubi ne pesi bebu. Se asema force se bebu. Opedo duo. Ne ina sa ati asifu. The American ina ana se. Mami ni family ye oka se. Ye kana sayi. 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
10: na ma kuma se de aba no me se jojo wa kuma wo ye de wo nua ono na wo so of form
0: we de ya
10: I say, Jai, oh, for quam, you knew me to miss Sweet Gianni for Pristia, with your manica, a gent, dem, say, or no answer of whom. Menu Cassis is your mass, and so I
0: am one. And oh, dear, Henny,
10: oh, yeah, dear,
0: what I say. And tea, dear,
10: send your tea beer. Ebusia, Ebusia, we will be one more, we'll be in a honka crow croom. Any idea? A be a new ma be a business, be no money at the anti, or find a busia and yashi.
12: This is plan B.
0: Or share busia, if you say, or say a busia and shano. And see, won't see a busia, and yet the same idea a busia yena,
10: and yet share crampon a coffee busia. Won't me share busiana?
0: Yes,
10: ma, Jenny busiana, so hm, coffee, dear Nelco, a yabiato. One qua,
0: ma busian who in him.
10: Yes, one qua curanoa. Oh, also to be so no, I'll say to me co. Mwa hei, ebi wa wano mwa etumika se wedi ye ni mse womba, mese emba, sikako. 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Of course, wano se woko.
0: Ema, mi tumi fwa wedi ye womba, wedi ye fa sikane bra.
10: Sane tiye.
0: Obeji sikane pepepe. Sa me kwa ma wun, zino.
10: Yes.
0: O mkwa diya. Sa? 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Sine be obe hun se, wan makra anu.
10: Good.
0: Usika ye den.
10: Yes.
0: Aba inti. Who does so junior busiana? Sanet is it because Mimi say Busian say the omu the omu media, then you make us say, and say, I'm shut a fool. It's in a say, oh, the end will be the one ma. A do so, it be do.
10: Na so free crunk to a mukradia, and then I was a bit to my mumble. Well, bra won't call. What do
0: you? Yes,
10: and that, na, will be crab video be here, say. Mikwe for mu.
12: 104. And the name will not be tall.
10: Madame Panos, yes, it's not to Panos, but if anything. Community center home. Esu mi kwe fu. Kwa so nwa mbef omba.
0: Suwe
10: hu. 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
0: Ebo unsi ya boka no fi. 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
10: Bibiya niya. 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On your da.
12: This is plan B.
0: Well, Bushia Bena Obo. If you're the house of Womo, Chroma, I bet now so the house of Womo.
10: I saw the answer.
0: What's the Womo? It's what the ano. Oh, yeah, who fall under him?
10: But you to me when me nano, Bosses, eh? Eh, you know, when you're domo, eh, Papa, and I'm say, oh, dom, sir. She, you, ya, ye, what you say. Yen celebrity a ye ewa ha. But what we are trying to say, you know, say, ye de se fata, ne bibi ni na we bibia, ni put me ababa tawechi, ni put me a sena, enyana, a senemre, ewo, ni put me ababa tawechi. So,
12: and no be busy,
10: we bit me jenny bibi to me tawechi, a dear be a we mua, it tells you so of value, or do, or pewasam.
0: And I won't say I will be a bishop or how would yet program on cry. And I wish I phone in our be a for dear baby. On the far bus.
10: Oh, yes.
0: Yanni Amu who's at the end. Yeah, be chata bus near the abafi seeing him say one cow bedding.
10: Ubeba.
0: See a be chata bus at the abba. That's just your behoo. Yes, we are better with you. Oh, honey, yeah, Brenna, I be if you're not even sorry. So, Bawa Saba G8 so he show me life. I will tell my come to two. BBC. Bawa Saba Yanko Punchar. So don't message about. This
10: is plan B. Me last word, me chia yetie na. 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
10: Mun ye my ye ni so eye e boye. 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
13: This is plan B. 104.5.
10: Abra Abranti.
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10: Mr. Garlic.
0: Information center. 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Kojo Ashon. Ama Samai. Where they work kayaka?
10: Kanga and the USP or a family.
0: Enye. 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
10: Yeah.
0: Ebabu Adungu.
10: Yeah.
0: Ede wako.
10: Yeah. Enafi. If anything, my brand tea. Wadosti Ventures.
0: Wadosti Ventures.
10: Wadosti. 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Katamansu New Bridge. Wadosti Information Center. 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
0: Oh, go vegana. 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
10: say, would you say,
0: oh,
10: okay.
0: I hire a crown, okay. 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

Ebusia was a good song and support for you, Ewo Plan B. 104.5 FM so enchia de ofeto so mienu no ebe sheshe so na ansa na nebusia mame fon ko piem ewo Adole Catering Services oti Adole Catering 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A whole and I may come for a day amount. 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

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And as I send a WhatsApp message, it was 0267 786648. 0267 786648. And that's a www.nuvivicakes.com. 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It was 0248 717470 0248 717470 and 0244 068926 0244 068926. 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
0: Aye.
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2: This is plan B.
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1: Okay.
0: 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Right. Me ye tell unka ache ampa o.
1: Yeah.
0: Yeti baby na unka ache pa.
1: Yeah.
0: Maybe na me sro my ente unka. Right.
1: Yeah.
0: My
2: tongue
1: can be
0: radio
1: na sire. This is plan B. Once you come
0: here,
1: can we yes, of course, you can punishment ya. Said the woody can you, and I watch you in penny for the one on our barber can be a call. Na punishment ye brofo. And it would be by a castle anymore, ye a sochi, ya dear. Say a punishment, ya dear, and so train ya dear. Ye de emma ubi a wafum.
2: Plan BF.
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0: Just
1: say, and easy, but I say, near Gufun, near Chap, near Doc,
0: near Tobon.
1: Hm,
0: be a born about 21 hour
1: bread. Good,
0: eh?
1: Ha, or send the Becoin, you be rescue man.
0: Eh, nay, Juma,
3: this is one
1: big one,
3: 0.5.
1: And he, and no, I don't, if it's me, Chadama, say a dang Doc, if it's me, a prance woman, say no sopra, now opera. Miss Nunun, so. 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
0: Hey.
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0: 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And also won't be.
1: Okay.
0: So when we are punished.
1: What you say? Eti, ebi wo chi. 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
0: Ko chi.
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3: 104.5
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3: 104.5 eyi
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0: Oh, who's here? Oh, Henikela, and I would say the Kalo. Oh, Henikela, and I would say the Kalo. Abusia, Lady Elizabeth Kesua.
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0: Lady ACU, Emma Kess, Millinery, and Beats. Yonkoni Che, Emana Che, Emano, Akwaba. 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
4: Akosia,
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4: ye nua,
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4: Adum ne hu mo Pacho na mo se.
0: Pacho ye nsu ye hu ye. Why if so?
4: Oh, mi si esu ya me ba me hwe on sa no sa mi existe.
0: Oh, lady.
4: Every weekend ye call out sin and na.
0: Lady.
4: To show status and so I said ya.
0: Lady, ye call park, ye call park, grassroots cup na.
4: Ah, eh. Hello. What on the World Cup? Ako siapa no well.
0: Eh, ya kwa grassroots camp na. Lady.
4: Eh, aban for what your mom measure. Mom no me dance say me boa. Sister.
0: Hey.
4: Eh, na wa ye ne bisa. Okay.
0: Lady me tie wo futu o ma me futu na me tie ye. Eh, tie ye.
4: I me auntie me.
3: 104.5.
4: Your first minister back up. Good morning. If you are listening to us,
0: okay. And I watch your topic, you know, effective punishment. And on a topic, and I watch your home come on. And then, who had an answer say a boy writing you, ma'am? Lady, yes, shassy. 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
4: 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na wine. Aha, internal. To say, said ya, you are, you say, Unim say, and a pebia, Miss Soria was send me pra, son, I shall share em rani dia mount. Into who Soria no panona sa one pra, let you say, asochi be a beba, o baby. And a number two, no Bibia was so we are wine, and only say, we ye dear, what's a way I wine ye? Ye ni se we ye. Any se bia. 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
3: Ne yon hini kenadia, and tell me se wadom sa.
4: Na wadom sa babeka. 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One fine shake a ke. Anza van tu.
0: Wishobutu.
4: Fa kwan hun en de oko pe wachi bia. E mwa wu fine. 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Na we didn't wire shepe.
0: We didn't come up.
4: Fine.
0: Na we jeans yogu.
4: Yo. And no sound, no cameras, no a cap child did that. Into, oh, he can ask anyway, or he can ask. Oh, be I send me who you're young or she
3: can be.
4: Who now need?
0: Uh-huh.
4: Into will say, na, ya chill. Ya chill, son, so nature say, it will say your mouth punishment.
0: Okay.
4: Na, basically, see, a mo be punishment. The punishment is aimed at disciplining the person so that the person will have a remorse. Yeah, the punishment, no? Mao said your be ya. It is well. Said your be ya, you had a bet you was so.
3: 104.5.
4: And yes, a see was so chain, a hope. No, mum, I will say a day and society. And I send your friend in be a ba. Ain't no punishment, no, a day in neighbor. Now, punishment becomes effective. When it has been able to achieve and your mom discipline and then the remorse. good. Internal ineffective punishment, no? Only pan may carry out the punishment, may go through
5: this is all plan B 104.5
4: in Huono Emma. And nothing I can mea ye say, ye we are seeing, hey, I could see ye punishing you, pada. Life, nature has its own way of punishing people. Life has its own way of punishing people. And we as humans, we have a way of punishing our people. Laws, our ways of punishing people. But because you are ninging them, we are that's right to say it.
0: Oh, India, send me now, Aboshi.
4: Why? Because we are not allowing ourselves to let that punishment have the right effect on us. The impact, no, is not coming because. Oh, minim semi curious can I mean my maybe boom me day she woman would shin my was so me home. Let me tremuko. So there is no remorse, there is no repentance. And as I can say, there is no change in behavior. And one thing will be who said ni no mansa punishing. Edina ko womb. But on also because so ni ni anona. Only said you're then in IBC.
5: This is plan B.
0: Lady, I said, I'll care crack your mind. Yes, and so say, wouldn't say, Obi or area, Muhana, what would be a sebi, one why waffen bonia, man a brabwe jija.
4: You
0: now say, ah, media me hunufa. Dear, what winning, eh? Vivid example, Ben a chain way. A foot to a benache, a foot to a foot to a benache,
4: I saw no ninia, no ni nine sissy who ye, ne name when ye ding.
5: Plan no ninia for ding.
4: In Seno, who don't say, no talk us, why na eddy or say abba. And so can the normal circumstance, I could see a wound me and a punishment, ne pe. I was so with you to me say, I dare me ye, punishment a womb, insensual womb, internet coming to me home. But there be, we don't allow punishment to have its full course on us. And then they get the best fear, the same scenario. Yeah, the best fear, said I'm the kaka, colebi or abbebun mutu, uboni we are sipam, and I make
0: up.
4: Obesako,
5: 104.5
4: Obeko,
0: Missako.
4: And untino. Sa se bia wen suno ejina enio me binum so. Se punishment ebe ye effective and I say non effective or ineffective no. Ejina enio ma mienu biso and I say no ma duduo biso. It depends on the person who is doing the punishment, the brain behind the punishment, and then the spirit behind the punishment. Ain't no obi wo ho a one wo ho na sika no mensa a wa
5: this is plan B 105
4: o pese o you be bi de tika oh o ye o de atu ka enye se o ye ama wenya ni ho ba na dream no o ye o de atu ka. And most of the time you see ya dream any ni aye ye no hum teach you. Ain't no me di ebufu ebo tu and I say me ye ubibi as a payback of what you have done, all in the name of punishment. You know? That punishment will not have its right effect on the child.
5: 104.5
4: And I say, whoever you are punishing. I don't know, sir, what you are saying. You. And now, the other one also said, oh, akosua. Said ya mi sifa do. Makacho sese skada wa enyede.
0: Enfa.
4: When tiye mina wafe skana kudininti. 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Sometimes, ube unse, oh, bone krana. 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E wasa ubono said ya beya. Ube unse, krono bono, ne punishment no. According to me, my mino, your bro, into me, no abu akola. What do you
5: do? This is plan B.
4: And it's a set of dog, a tie, a chain internal. Akola na so tinka. Send me, my mid your donation. Ain't too quickly, no, obe. Yena, gin ye said ye be ya. On yes, I bonini beam because. Oh, send a mammy, a don. No, peso, obe offending a mammy. Ain't no, obe ye. the right thing. Mm-hmm. No, akako ye effective. Mm-hmm. Unlike bakuna eno de ude retaliation asha why do you
6: know? Plan B.
4: And that is also the more reason why people are being punished every now and then, and yet the effect is not achieved.
0: Yes. And when I quit, I said, no, no, dear, who been and cake with shame, you know, name, you know, and yes, or sister. I saw person born you.
4: Oh, bonny who na will run na if it's no will name run and none a year will own. Aha, ain't see a year will name huna and who say and then your money be no on when you do you. And your man no moon, you know, and I'll bear papa for when you mean
6: 104.5.
4: And your colony be a while, you know, who you. Oh, yeah. I had one small girl in my class, KG2. Abigail. Beautiful girl. Bakula nimiye. Nene swash. She do do me say. Punishment. Mu piye ni wawo di man aje say. Ekano. Obe she table as yobe piyaba. Obe jina. Yun say your mom jina. Classroom wall. Ne huna we
0: do
4: face the wall. Oh, obe jina. Obe huwa non yobi kasa. Obe huwa akotu yobi pencil.
0: On Tuesday,
4: this is one day. Of the days. Your class, and I'm meeting moo. Oh, say, a yana omude a name tree in trim. Timmy, I'm so I could let me know you and I shad it. I met Tamacole and can't say, made a commanding tree. Who? Me do have a good. But besides, Madame Cassie, Miss Rue, means Rue. Oh, the make her cheese. What's my dog? Has to be so mean. So
0: slow.
4: Ni mammy by I'm catching out the show, Madame. Wouldn't me be
6: 104.5.
4: One beautiful, active, intelligent girl. I mean, on slow. It's no. I could have said, why do you say, oh, punishing her? It won't work. But this same child, no, unam or dog, and so. At discipline and as all punishing, it will enter. Aha. Just say, or yet, ding, internal. It was said, would they be beer a bit canakuma? Aha. So, such people, you monitor them. Oh, monitor na now, so, ope, a decroy, bibi potty, be
6: what happened. One
4: man, I withdraw from sir and your man. And then it will.
0: Okay, lady, yeah, bo ever in him. It's yeah, share, punishment, be a why, a cost so away in him. But, sir, or he any of them,
1: me as a main castle, so I can be big and crack because, sir, punishment, we a punishment here. A dink of winya pa na yajunen corso. There be a make us a dispensation when you may be a. I'm not going to be able to do it. I'm not going to repeat it. Because your punishment is to say, I'm going to say, I'm going to say, I'm going to say, I'm going to say, I'm going to say, I'm going to say, I'm going to say, I'm going to say, I'm going to say, I'm going to say, I'm going to say, I'm going to say, I'm going to say, I'm going to say, I'm going to say, Jinso Krobo, Jinso, ye chan to mama.
4: So Krobo, I mean,
1: yes. What can I say? Wait, wait. Eh, adie bia, amboa, ema abofrano, eh, ye timid.
6: 104.5.
1: Kaneshe. Amboa kura, enti sadie ne die.
4: So like I was saying, the motive behind this kind of punishment is to shame the child.
0: Good.
1: Okay. But
4: and you see, it even doesn't work. Because enke ye juman kasakola ni ye ni
0: first one kwejai.
1: Ampa eh natural. 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Kusi ya se me over sometimes just would in a quiet home and now goons you get dead with two in one like a tennis waffle and natural and yes into we know where you so and into the punisher colano oh hano the obey abuacolano say every 2 hours be a wapeni no be sorry. No yen akola ne di kuraba manu. 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
0: Mse mi ene bua because me mami se mi jaye jun so ntem. Because ono no unyane so akon jun so a. 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
1: Good. 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
0: Eno ma on di mro so so. 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
1: Sa.
0: Na jesa. Se wa me a
1: bro so. 104.5. Eti
0: wa koda ye na ono so akulan so ye. Ono se mkulan so ye akwa jun.
1: Kwa so wa.
0: Ah. Me so akwa jun so se se. Me kwa ameda.
1: Ya. And ladies, Obesha, Akolani be crowned, and then call her by a make crack maker. Ubi one more, no, Junso, we or that's or not Junso, I did what you want, so no, I bassa. Yes, me banny so to me, so no, I bassa, Adaya. So, eh, like I saw a normal, no, a chance.
0: Oh,
1: a da, it being yan and no best sorry, no, or your sorry pet, no, no, by a better say, demand Junso.
0: Yeah,
1: when you say yan, what I say,
0: it's all right.
1: Good, what I say, into the moment, obey Shemino, oh, Junso, Krubu, oh, Shem, or doubt Junso,
0: they say,
1: no, a han, dear, no, dear. Me pese ye be jai.
4: It's true.
1: If ye be enjai sa de no. Na buano mum na mfam free sa te be ani mu. No.
0: Oh, need you to say he say em sa a share no ache. E che be invite so. E che e fie we say invite no na sa e ya sa ba tu jam my.
1: What thing? Because you name any be what.
0: Eh ya.
1: E di nyam.
0: Eh.
1: Because ya ye name be di nkrofo bi nimu ni ye mu bi nyama. Ye ni hun in tem in this year repeat his annual. Yes, it's serious.
0: Alas, okay, yen shiny and bon regimen him. Lady, yen share a punishment, be a near cosso away in your mem, a fantasy office, your market, ye drop room, hospitals. Yen her punishment be a cosso.
4: All right, ain't you know, a jumem no. Say in kind of corporate setters, no. When shut down, who say ya punish you?
1: 104.5.
4: And I say, hey, you ever not could in a prison, face the wall. And I say, ya man, I could to her, maybe I meet you, not always in Crawford. So those people, they have their own form of punishment. And I say, woba, yenya yesunya enyumana. Aha, a honor, my dear. Sometimes grab a damn to me, sure be.
0: Fa?
4: Oh, yes.
0: Hey!
4: Oh, yes, she.
0: A hobro,
4: oh, yes, she. Yes, she, ni king.
1: Before we do show, no, not just say, why, yeah, dear. Yes. I'm on shoe, but said, yeah, okay.
4: So, what's right? A particular
1: line, dear.
4: Line,
1: yeah, just for sure, the show.
4: Ain't no, yes, she. Yes, she pa. Especially se wuko shia e juma rabia or ye discipline na or ye mama kind of and na teacher kind of person ube diaba mini min juma rafu ni biwa wa omu wa kings ewo
1: 104.5.
4: Hey, please. I mean, make an amazing because lady be say your buyer and I make sure they do my case. Nigga,
0: and lady will be.
4: I used to. Honestly, I say, ah, now, madam, me pay you way over me. I'm so there trying.
0: Hey,
4: and you know, I said, bring your hand.
0: Sabra.
4: Remember, I bet three, but no, I said, yeah, also show money with you know. I mean, this one, some people will receive it, some people will not receive it.
7: This is plan B.
4: And to know, say, yeah, can't add the pump for. Like we know, ya bubo be swa kama. Ya bema wa nail down. Ya bema, sometimes, no, ube stay. Working hours, no, will be. Extended. Because e bia yama we juma say ye. 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
0: Aye.
4: But I don't even know how it is now in those places. I said, neno, madam phone to me
1: mpane she.
4: Mkolana isunye juma. 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Awes. you are still there, you man on ye. Now in Kualani, so sometimes and my you are name in writing, you know, omu kuchin. 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What day? Oh, madam.
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4: Madam, eh, we'll call you, no. Already, no. We ni ano ya apprentice, no. We'll call fetch that catch ya, madam. Say, madam, we'll call ya pen a yansu. We tune it up. And I said, call ya pen a could you be jina kwae na no fray ya. Pa, ya anye, you man. Nti madam, oh, ban, wa fa unwa ju. Aha. And most of the time, me say me won say o extend day or more hours na e call mo papa
0: so
4: because of our appointment.
0: Plans. Nti madam, ask madam person o kin kana
4: me.
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4: Na madam ba ku bi a me nim no. I know we hear but na o mo a o. But be ma we hu so chira to ho. O chira to ho, chira to ho. Nti won say Christmas do a. Sometimes before Christmas, ye wo. This be a yedema omuso obi a enkonko jina home because Christmas season, you know, ye be ye edwuma ni gidigidi. Ain't you know, madam be wo ho beka che o say, wo because of ABC a wo ye ye during the year ni nyina throughout the year no. Mabuano, so I will leave no. Week off no, me farmer.
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4: Obin so wo ho a ye be ma ni nuanom ni nyina ko Christmas no ono nko a obetenem aha enu sey so de ye omo a ye omo ya because e ye festive season o kwa kwuchia na fufu e dia gro bla bla ntino one 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be beating.
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4: The papa mukro beka se pe drink the pipe be soon change. Who you man?
0: Now we did.
4: And to all mouse are crying on our uncle break. And also say what they are apprentice are. A year one year.
0: A
4: call one pa because I mean all banning and okay it's an agenda. Say a boat tour, I will say Michia could do. Tina. Could you lie?
0: What say plans?
4: Madam, I say plans. No. Especially, madam, on no swing. No one say, could you be trimmed back? Could you be trimmed back? Yeah. Oh, hey, brah. It's the Edgeman Oyen. I saw you be an eye cry when you need you. It's the Edgeman Oyen. On your yanty. J. Nebuan. Nebuan. Don't say we swim. None in him. I said, Dano, who didn't say money? Make catch yourself with a better high train. It's not punishment, no abba. Young corporate sectors. Corporate sectors, no. Like I said, you to me ain't shed that air mouth. They some of these punishments are mabo bosono, but normally we ye be bina enye wo hwa. They give you
7: 104.5
4: verbal query. Aha, your mouth verbal query ye na your mouth written. Your mouth written ni we na still you may be wo hwa. They would want to know why you are doing that. Depending on the human resource department na and what it you may want to know. After the verbal and the written in your know, they will still engage you one on one to find out say ya child say hanom no yen fa we yenyese. So why are you doing it? And I say, you know, A, B, C, D. Into why are you doing it?
7: This is Plan B. 104.5.
4: You interact with you, and you so, we hear more psychologically. And I say, any other form of help you will be given. But, ningi ne muno. Akusia, say, any se ukofa ba insika. And I say, jume msika na ukofa. Say, no, de, yengi na yeni mde.
0: Ten years. Rona na wabono.
4: You. And it be a yes, you and it's a be juma late. I know when I your school, me name of the other sectors, no, uba later, set your bar, you clock in into the yesha. No, I later, madam, you will have better tenses. Every day I'll be late, be your better tenses. So that is the punishment for that. But a chat to a swan who say, and yeah, there will Sunday. Nature say, oh, you were dear, and a sa. And I say, beer, and you say, yeah, coon, and we dream no waka, coon, depending on the institution and their laws and systems, no, they can straight on tell you, say, go home. Yeah, but you ready.
0: Okay.
4: Yes. I could say, can you?
7: This is Plan B 104.5.
4: Yeah, fan is say Bank of Ghana. Now could do what? Tell us, you know.
0: I'm on the IM.
4: Hey, right there.
0: I'm on the IM, should I say?
4: And you can see. Now, say, yes, see, dear, would you walk us out with ya? Foul bag.
0: No coffee.
4: Some organizations are quite liberal. So they will insist that you pay back the money. Yes. And no, no, na me buy na or hine e ka bibi and it looks like it's a kind of my style. Don't do this. Menge. You keep doing it. Sometimes you withdraw your relationship. The closeness, the friendship, and all that. Obe withdraw kakra. Into we withdraw. So subordinates no a you be or yeah by dream ba. Obe so we fade ya said ya.
7: This is Plan B 104.5.
4: Really getting offended by this kind of behavior. Into no bill say, na why are they? But obin so or what? So could she ode she a cola? Na se sa a colano, and yet a colasin. So ode she worker. Oh, yeah, very effective and good at what they do. Oni mune hun so se or ye good. Oh sankophone. Omo hu e den dodo. Ako. Won wa sit there day.
7: 104.5.
4: Na so wo behavior be a or ye anani ye be a or ye. Ude mami use lateness ya. When in our schedule say, this time we are meeting, we have a board meeting, blah, blah, blah, blah. Or you're good or presentation. So be by late. Obi do, oh, madam. Oh, madam, I'm sorry. Meanwhile, no, the people you have invited to come for the board meeting, everybody is seated. She or he is good at doing yes.
0: Yes.
4: Into only pasa no na. Wo madam no, and as a wo boss no, you would have to monitor him or her and get to know bibia wo de yena ebe yene. Oh, imagine 7 hours. Now there no man punishment. And almost sad, so we withdraw from umwa
7: eyonia.
4: FM. Internal we withdraw from umwa no. On any beka sa say you have to be professional. Internal professionality. Work no. Mo say fat to her and fan to her. Koha ye say fix it here. Don't da bibia kama ne dimu. But oba or approach you while you have a straight face. Or no kasa, you have a firm voice. Or I mean, unlike first now and then the best race and all that. No,
0: you see idiot. What they punish you? I'm an idea if you said you're yeah.
7: 104.5.
4: Sometimes cry or allow one cry a bit to me at that. When you know so boss and so then you find color way by ya no
0: the amount.
4: This time, Ubisana, not Tosu Tosu. And yes, on farmer will buy. It's like, Obeshet apwa ka so yen release ye.
0: Mm, frustrate. No, no, no, se ni ye siti ye.
4: Sa pepe, pepe. Sure.
0: Eh, ya, se mo. Corporate world, ya, se emse, emra mi hon video bia, lady no. Na, o chile se, oye juma o bank, na, content creation, content creation.
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0: No, say, what I say, you know, na, ni fie, ente, no, no, ni space, na, hon, nye kama, sa. Ente, jese, o be, jume mun temu, abe, ye, ni content.
4: Our office.
0: Our office.
4: Under whose permission?
0: Any lady. Or no, I ban, I'll be creating the content. Or ban, I'll be creating the content where you memo. Na, na sound the beat trend, the social media, you saw about, I'm salary pay, BBSA. NODA video. No. And a video no soon you send your social media yet ye. Dia unim se enkon and on a beko. And a video ne trendy ya call viral. And an a boss a friend.
8: 104.5.
0: Ya friend free head office.
4: Yes.
0: Ya friend free head office say wa post a particular video be into all report it to head office. Into a call head office, mom's video ye I'll be posty ye. You know say won't member aha.
4: Office.
0: And your bank and be posty and your content woho. And actually say your man query. And then no contract staff who no nye staff
4: nipakon no wedding.
0: And your man query not just say coffee and so query no or responding. And actually or so who's and lady will be and kasa at the end by and go on your video ni be more ke ola ne last I don't know obey anything or content relating to work in go on your BBS mm-hmm. ID. Now so I'm terrible. Otok or so ye. Ti videos no ye baby no see. Ne video salary video no funny enough a month after ye to pay. And he employed full time as in staff and kasankas into when you're promotion. Am I yet to pay him? And so I know him say, oh, a quakoda. And I just talk us to any videos. And away any video. And away any videos. Or bounce office or involve this space. No, so one time. Or why were we in a dream man and the boss, a friend, a manager friend, say, we are umbra. Okay, no say more bad news, man was a bad news or so. Management at Nancy Adrian when we say as well they nana be because and kabakuni had a tell no. And I'm gonna tell so I'm gonna tell no. And I didn't see 2022. I'm winning the 2026.
8: 104.5.
0: It's management at Nancy who say wono as what. Yes, or say a man deleting videos ni be it's friends or video where de deleting to Ken and Ken cry or say clicking and say.
4: Yeah, monitor me.
0: Yeah, monitor me to me nyai. When nyai. And oh yeah, yeah, and Tiana send a dia idea. Wow berries and ye knew with you. Wow the resignation letter. Ebeba. And I just won actual resignation letter no. And then who to fear of your head, Juma.
4: Oh yeah, branch and I buy ya. I buy you. I buy you a miss sharp. Or DC.
8: This is plan B.
4: Is your sweating?
0: Oh, Nigeria. Okay, so I'm I need to see A.
4: Oh, yeah, I'll go. Oh, Dabby. Why not?
0: And I make us a generation when the youngers hear punishment. As somebody told Jano, your uncle Fad, they are supporting. No. They support say lady no say company na anya de bank na anya de and there is a similar case enu si si wa brochure say nipa no no ye djuma
8: 104.5
0: no so ye content na otwa bibia ye security ye no otwa de ba ye yi na di anuka de anche and di busu me kura okoye
4: oh say sa tibiana se say ma you are name ma the youth
0: mm-hmm.
4: teach you afa ato mo ho so say they are lowering every moral standard
0: mm-hmm.
4: no? And no na cause your problems
0: mm-hmm.
4: no? You understand because under normal circumstance so would they would name let's say ignorance mm-hmm. into no you started
8: this is plan B 104.5
4: your workplace
0: mm-hmm.
4: and then you were given a query
0: mm-hmm.
4: sister.
0: So so time we can so share discipline committee. Just say, ya free na chew. One is not boss.
4: I feel say enyeshi because we are in the world of rights, human rights, is my right. But in all your rights, get to know say we have moral standards.
9: Mm-hmm. Plan B,
4: and you can't beat them down. Intino and kawudiem senyana make earlier on unimna and paying for a freno. My respect, any obedience, embrace. But once again, what did they do? Oh, who say you normal? My boss not the make us all. Disciplinary committee. They look down on everything. Internet what to go? You know, now I get the pay. And then the Yakwaku
0: unit.
4: So it is one of our biggest challenges now in with our youth. And it is also because probably we didn't carry out effective punishment as parents. And our omudianging and our koban said they are you.
0: And okay, because Lady EDA is a major one, Mintias, yes, a dainty pan, a warnings, baby, bear the mawi. It's all posted video we commented, say, Madam, say, what you remember, send your musina more or more cancer and yen, and never send Kako Pomo policies, you know. Now, what kind she say?
4: That is the best thing as a worker to do. You understand? But say, and also let's say, sir, we are ignorant on that field. You don't even know that there are policies which is not even acceptable. This excuse is not acceptable. But and come our moral way and guide will say, my boss say,
0: from 2021. From to, how many years in
4: Well, but Odeshi.
0: That's why I'm not tolerating a crash. I'm not tolerating a change.
4: Because they are a bank most of the time, and on also your content creator, they had to tread cautiously. Said they bear own normal some FMP.
0: Okay.
4: That is why they monitored her. No, no, I didn't want to net. So now she would have to step out.
0: Oh, man, the man fan channel cry. I say, oh, yeah, yeah. So I'm going to boss a friend now. Can't say, oh, eh, Brana, baby, what on you say, Bia, Bia, fair, ye dear. No, so, madam, dear, do need the emigra. Bad news. Head office, our friend
4: say, I say, who calls you?
0: Well, for resignation letter, bra. Now I'm gonna
9: say
0: it. 104.5. It's a we should share Juma. In this generation, Juma, I had them ding.
4: And I could see maybe Dinania who came to a fan cast some back could be him say. I said, maybe I cry what he said. Me to send our work, I say. Woman back could be or say, your money boons your Google at the money jay, Juma. Punishment, no said, I'm the kind kind. I was say I do wish to be a bit more a better way a disciplined person. Wona ye punishment. Ne nuechi no. Wasan so aye a transformed person. But akosi e kamia ye say ene ye nbiase hano. Wo punish you bia. Instead say or did 3 minutes no be your punishment no. Ene kobe jai e juma no no akudi 3 years e ufi.
0: Yes.
4: They don't want to undergo any form of punishment. Into 3 years, 3 minutes. Oh, you're punishing me. Me na me here.
9: 104.5
4: and do it. Oh, yeah, we are. You come back to your task and you continue. But enen kola ano, any ene ewiase eni pa ya ba. Yeah, be punishment. Ain't you know your bad fine dubious means be. Now you're the attitude. We will not take the punishment. Instead of taking punishment, and you're coming could they fear near coming enemy. No could they fear near comedy in the moment. No or yet illegal connections. Meanwhile, no punishment no could have taken you.
9: This is let's say 104.5
4: 3 seconds or something. We are now. But we won't do it.
0: media me hunu se social media ne so kan fi se asama bank ya le beto ho anke e beka se o se bi obi betia ni pa ne se de o ye de wa anyi ni ye ntina accept it accept se

0: 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punishment some who remorse now they omo yen depend you know it to me come akuma momo kaso oh I said we know the until they your money 3 years and so your money 2 years and I your money 1 year yes. My sister said they are your canoe. Near would you be a bitch? Ain't you, Miss Red? So would you be near see cha? Say, need a child. Say a punishment to cry.
1: Tell me, dear, we and as soon as soon as soon as soon and
2: crack 104.
1: Yes, I'm glad you my time we. Na wa ma na unim se wa ma ye beto na ya to na wo say
0: hey mi mi e bi ye to meet na o si chali asa me kwa musika ka 10 cedis
1: eh ya to ti da ma so o se unim se 10 cedis pe
0: bra ye tra dia lo elu ti ono sa do he say ye ma holidays bi ye ni ya to because ono no extra classes, no? No, they it's in school and bus school, and that's it. No, yeah, extra classes.
1: Mama,
0: he was always running around.
1: Neat.
0: Oh,
1: yes,
0: but I think he was a family person. And I said, no, you're pinging, you know. He had a whole lot of things to do at a part at the same time. I'm sure he's doing well now. So it happens. I mean,
1: okay. Lady, yeah, she say, we are employer. Nasa
2: 104.5.
1: Bonnie Crona, Nasa, the Cordia, why are dear Bak, Ubusua, yet a story, ya, Mikai. Nani Pano, or Tokoswa, repeated offense, a quaint and so, and I'll be far, obey dealing with such situation.
0: Ah, repeated offense. Akosua, what do you want me to say?
1: Mainly.
0: Repeated offense. Repeated. Also, punishment, you know, is supposed to be a caution for all the other workers.
2: This is plan B.
0: Into your who said, yeah, debia or your way, no, madam, repeated error, repeated offense. Yeah, babu, yeah, kneel down, now yeah, kneel down. Yeah, go home 1 week, yeah, kufi, above the side. Very soon, it will spread like cancer. Cancer, they call it. We don't say na obi ayebi. That is why discipline, you know, punishment, you know, one will carry out the punishment on the other person, you know, the victim, you know. Sometimes you feel like you wouldn't want to. But for the sake of the environment, to clear the environment and to create a healthy working environment, sister, please go home. You will go
1: home. Oh, say I for food and so.
0: No, a coba say sa worker no. Or your number one worker or your A class worker. Nay, ama adena yet
2: 104.5.
0: Because you are like, oh, be quay, obi any, unshed that ni obi or one potential, ni be. A hon ne no de akusia, what they will last better so to make sure that you get him or her to stop that particular thing.
1: Okay.
0: Into sometimes say a therapy do here, what did you best him? A counseling do here, what did you best him? Because we share that bunny hook so that you will retain him, irrespective of the excesses that is causing

0: that will call for punishment. Mm.
1: This is Plan B.
2: I think the same storyline.
0: One week, no, coin, no, or apprentice for new money, yeah, man, oh, me too, coin, and I watch it. It's more shana, mummy, store, nene, and mummy, lady, who be jay, this say, 1 week, no, coin, in, yeah, me, store, but I can also say, but I can also name the Nancy and I'm so no, so me, who, nidia, but I can also say, no, so, so, no, baby, what's in, eh, when movie, say, be, and cafes, too, hana, me, store, eh, and a, eh, me movie, into store, and that's what, too, but baby, I may, time, I may free, if you ever, no, not just say, eh, be, time, my late, my late, into, mona, more around, to, mummy, be a shop, nintem, madam, need, do, hot, 12, na store, no.
2: Obi, me, me, ye, na kosia, and so we am crampo since, say, we jackie na mom, eh, no, about bedroom, now we jina ho, eh, we say no jina ho, chinky, okay, we jina ho, eh, chinky, no, na, ba, kune, 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And a madam, ne can be bia, say, why ye be bia, no, madam, me tiano, and I see uncle fee, no, or bar, on for mammy, because of mammy, and then buy a bit, see, a gemano, into a bone for mammy, bra. Lady, I did she and a lady, work, when you apprentice, or buy, or catch a madam, say, or no, ya home for mammy, ma. 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
0: wo je
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0: 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Omuhu, teacher, no. Say, how are you? Na say, so just so fine. The next time, omuhu, share teacher. No, we share teacher. Oh, I say, the next time, teacher need to motor, so.
1: 104.5.
0: Motorbike, nechi. Say, teacher need to. You understand? Eko, the last year, 2026. Omu, you na, omu, ni teacher, ni, you na, kita. Eyi class omo no munsa no mu ye chess chess e no mo no you understand aha what does it tells us it tells us say respect any osua and keda a teacher for the student in terminal say say ninyina eyura
2: Some
0: sa pepepe na akwa ko pie wo ye nyume respect and keda madam any but see me na it depends on madam nso but at the same time in kolani bin so ye kolaboni that is underlying thing and kolani bi ya kolaboni at so no no or show say ya eye ne say or ye better sin
2: Obi so say, I'm madam now. This is what the phone to record the woman. Or say, I'm madam now. Or no, oh, what are you? And we,
0: eh,
2: on a bit,
0: shame, dear me, dear me. Eh, girl be a yen and you go she out on the madam for barco, just say. Madam for no ye that a ba home kind person be say ya be a fine man. Na the other lady no chi madam for no coco. Why? Because no say on your bia I did the keke na atun. No sorry, I'm not sitting on Gunkroff or so. Madam Funus, no, ye ye lead out. He or Bakoka, you envy, sir. Aha, ain't imagine, say, when you pass it, Wakak will share Madame
1: Funus 1.5.
0: Who feels say attitude, Ben or Debe, man. Oh, man, sir, respect. Aha, let alone say Wakako punish him, no, obey. Oh, boy, engagement, 1 year. Obey your punishment, dear Cody,
2: because. Yes,
0: because and then your man, they have a whole lot of exposure.
2: Mm-hmm.
0: Uh-huh. And sometimes I could see, so Kobani said, Madam, no, Nikunu, a son should then insert a book, a printed snippet to sell organa. Then,
2: a carbon.
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0: Na wakwako panishe no krama na ye.
2: Yeshe na imbye yeah. 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Some children get so tired and they feel lazy to get up to urinate. Some also come from the parents. They don't train them from their childhood. 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Eti Johnson. One sorry, my Johnson.
0: Oh, any dear, Miss.
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0: You're wondering, I don't say social media. No, because say if you are seeing mu, dream be wah auntie I see a cry because yet to me dreamy dreams PM or say be out dreamy say oh what kunya you see be a kunya gold pots be na what time. Into what done a cry, why you say, in your dream, you are like you are holding a gold pot. But better when you know,
2: actually, you could
0: have a crab. That's a why shut down. How could you miss out, Johnson?
2: But when you know, I'm champagne. I was here, yet here, where you buy a baby of four lines, and all Eddie are 2 months with Odia Abba.
1: Time was on. 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Mitre, the most prestigious community soccer tournament in town. 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Teams ninyina nya bedrasa pejanti. A jet to a tour. 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

0: ebusia wasugusu rutine nsapofi edumedie ewo plan B 104.5 FM so ebusia na mayenti nkaito na yenhye no enso. And it's my parents association school no echre say womo eba ababeye to my parents association alumni meeting and a womo e de sheshe so na jume die eba so on the 27th of September 2026 and a jume die eba so eno Sunday 3 PM King near the Jumedia no ashes so into way as a woman goes to cool. Ewo, tell my parents' association schooler, sa meeting ye for a walk and home be uko suku. Ewo, tell my parents' association school, kwa dia nasa alumni meeting ya kosui walk and home e be. And unto ye 2 years after Sebra, so on the 27th. Of September 2026, a Sunday, and a Jumedia Basso, 3 PM, King Naya Day, so never cost so ever school, no multi purpose hall. I school in multi purpose hall, no, a whole energy media never cost so, but my parents in Kwandi and I'm baby as I sabia and as I hall, no, a woe, and it's a hall. And a meeting no ebe koso. Na event details no no badges and networking be koso. Question and answer sessions in nano ebe to me a koso. And unti tema parents association school ni se nye nei. Womu invite will be a we ya tu yensa. E de afre wo bibia. Se wuko suku nkwa dia ewa tema parents nkwa dia. And yeah, that meeting woka humbi. And on the 27th of September, no, Messer was a Kaku PM, it was school premises or not just say, wait to me, a court meeting. Ibi. Ebusia, you have your phone lines, no, a day, I to meet me a friend. Edward Genchere, and I was in this a day about 0551656565 and a 0551656656. 0551656565 and 0551656656 unsu ubitimi edwo die
1: aba plan B.
0: Ebusi amachi o.
2: Hello
0: Franco.
2: Yes
0: what you to say?
2: Yes I don't know what
0: you yes you here Franco my interview
2: ebusi sa eba pa ahini ke na se Minnie, want to go and I got to go before we are the Obia, but you know, for the Obia and Tiami.
0: Oh, Franco, no pay some chiao, Franco.
2: I open our way about Tiami, but the very man moonlight of that.
0: You.
2: What? When I tell you this, I say, a fear punishment, any school punishment, a pay and I say school punishment, a fear punishment, any. Yeah, this has been a womb. And now, okay, prison, a mm-hmm. punishment, any prison passing a punishment, and also the defense, a game.
0: Yo, Franco, give you one. It was about you. Hello? Okay, went to me, and you know, so 0551656565 and 0551656656. Unso ubiti mi afre. Edward Jenchere and I was in
1: this is plan B.
0: Ebusi Amachi. Hello Machi.
3: Pacho Yena. Good morning.
0: Good morning. Pacho Odini baby akase free.
3: Me de Selina and Kasa Tibuchi.
0: You want to Selina Pacho my interview?
3: Me that my punishment and I said it dear ne ye. Because Mr. Miko school.
0: Mm-hmm.
3: If ye ne ya the panam to make a police or baby.
0: Mm-hmm.
3: As a worker, but master no, we have mistake. Oh, go about one ho. So this is our open one, and our open also. Oh, be show.
1: Plan B.
3: And I want you in school to a punishment, other punishment. I don't know why. What best punishment? But it's true now, me good to a me who, you know, everyone, you must say, no, me so long, it's me, Adam, and one, may I do. Said, I am not a year.
0: Okay, yeah, that's the answer, Selina. Ebusi Amachi.
4: Hello.
0: Pacho Odini, baby, I can say free. 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Hello? Okay. 0551656565 and as 0551656666 unso with me afre. Edward Jenchere and I was in Missa Eddie Abba 0551656565 and as 0551656656. Ebusi Amachi.
4: Yeah,
0: no, Mammy Pacho Dini baby akasefri. Yo majua. 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
4: Ah, asema muke ni Ukraine ya womb degree. 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
1: kasa. This is Plan B, 104.5.
4: Eye, du bebi ya eye. 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Me madam nuki mi panisho me. We couldn't see who got them. We did not call a head bye bye. I thought they do in this car, would you see Cabo couldn't see who got them? Would you chop money? And so, Marco says, I didn't need any of you. Who could share or be Benjuma? Now money is up and incident. Or be Jay Jumano. Correct you or cry, why I didn't know what correcting me. But I saw Madame know any claim BA.
1: 104.5.
4: To me, no way this so. But I made my own business, also, and punish you. And also, me no bear fine. And also, interesting.
1: This is Plan B, 104.5.
4: To me, see, no way, see, to me, see, and then, and you are. You see, punishment, a good idea, eh? A good idea, so.
0: Yeah, that's Majua said, or free Edo Diaba 0551656565 and 0551656656. Ebu se amachi.
2: Yeah, me do.
0: Ejaka fui. Hello.
1: BFM.
2: Ote menka.
0: Pacha yetu unka.
2: This man. Eje good papa papa. Punishment, you good mark of mine. Punishment will be unfortunately unpunishment in your mind. The punishment, insanity to the nation, and bring sanity to that human being, and it brings sanity to institutions. That's it. Where do you want from Umbra? And punish all. Which brings sanity, discipline to the nation. It is a minor girl.
1: This is Plan B, 104.5.
2: And when you talk about say why you're born, that's all we're partying. So the partying, we're more than a punishment. It will bring sanity. Nanka, a mind, my, omu, cross, you know. Sanka punishment, you know. I'm on the walk for better so much a whole aqua fish can be seen. I have punishment today, a year. If you in Colana, I'll be punished for a bush one, and yet, punishment today, thank you for
1: 104.5.
0: Yeah, that's say Eja Kafui said we do dear Abba. I will say I am for offer for chat to na am for Fridge Medino in 0551656565 and 0551656656 also with me a free ɛde wagye nkyerɛ anaa wɔsɛm bisa ɛde aba effective punishment ɛno ho nkɔmmɔ ɛne yɛtwetweeɛ ɛwɔ dendua mu ha abusuamaakye o hello
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0: hello maakye o hello
7: hello
0: maakye o Pacha, wo di ni baby akase free Hello? 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
7: Hello?
0: Ma'am, and Pacha, you're here, yo. Let me say, auntie, and car, and baby, you're on. Yes, you're too, and car, and car. Mr. O'Friend, I said, auntie, and car. Ubo, Dini, baby, I'll cast a free, and I do what's him, no. 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And, auntie, for a free food, chat, so, need your fridge, you may, no, a berry. 055-165-6565. And, as 055-165-6656. Unso, ubi, to me, a free. Edward, and I was in, bisa, ediaba. Ebuzi, I'm at you. Hello.
7: Hello.
0: Hello, Machio.
7: Hello.
0: Oh, hello. Oh, I'm so a woman in ni emfa emma. Oh, dear. Eh, I'm for fridge media no emfa.
5: 104.5.
0: DJ Ketekre or say more fire. I am DJ Ketekre of Sam Corin fan team. Or say, please, you do a fantastic show. Great job. DJ Ketekre, Nyankopon in Shaw. So, what do message about Facebook no? So, lady. Yen shena yen sorry jume di yene su Franso obusa a question obusa se efie eni suku punishment no difference edante mana sunsu ye dante mana
8: se in sunsu ye dante eni ni se efie no ye wawa wufo family ene punisho ba udu school a
5: this is plan B 104.5
8: na I don't know difference at all. Mm-hmm. If he, it was so punish yakola, open punishing it said you yakola. No?
0: Mm-hmm.
8: So as soon as school so punish yakola, it was so punishing it said you were yakola. No, mm-hmm. Unfa punishment for frobius for saying abofra, emma abofra, just because it be a school. Then if you know, it be a wobufuano and a family member, no better me at yakola, no too.
0: Mm-hmm.
8: As a Instead, say be your befa king, you know. It be at a tap of the crowd
5: 104.5.
8: Or they call Bonani.
0: Didn't you know?
8: But a collabor school, no be can we fear say, me teacher the bingo tabonia.
0: Eh?
8: A foul. Any day. So we should know the difference. Say, they be an air because I say, me said I'm a boomy ban, and yes, I'm a boomy ban. Because we be by the sister. Cobody, I said, Coba, a case. Ah, but me, I'm a damn dear. That would do steady.
0: Okay.
8: So be by me to me.
0: Okay. Lady, what would you mind not answer?
8: Lizzie cares me, and it's a money, you saw, you know. Wish my son any means say ya, Nina, yes, I mean,
0: okay,
8: to know their framing. Nay, you mean come on, me training with mamma and a woman, my man. I'm on your side business. If you want us a crowd office, framing, I mean, training,
0: okay,
8: maybe your home tuition, you know.
0: Okay,
8: good to go.
0: Yeah, that's it. Ever see a lady, Elizabeth Kessel, naughty, and I'm attending canon. You see you, and
5: my case,
0: millinery and beat, you better not to be kind, sir, and my dinner. 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

0: 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am I, no, wait me a like page, no, as I share, Eddie, I'm a fro, and the promo comment, and I can't start being channel, but now, once you are away, now, I can't, Eddie, Eddie, I'm out. I feel YouTube, I wish you a four, most more than a dead and now, plan B 104.5, and no, like page, no, share. 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Now, Finso Yame Betre Information Center, Ewo, Infimfiman, Tema, Central Region, Omoso, Ajibra, Kasiano, Omobetren, Nkwabem, Ati, Amaye, Na, Ewye, Kasiye, Yesin, Kunye, Yere, Sembia, Ebabe, Timu, Akutin.
1: 104.5. 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
0: Abusia, Menokasa, BOG, Metre, Bank of Ghana, Ade, and Kaya Nama, and Baba, Tuabon, Chima. Any hey, tell you so about 10 video did you juma? Any face, any in the book, take any in the talk, no, ninyano. Any ocean acquire, independent be anam so, HMODIA FABRA, Yabama Bosnia, now waiting the actual with Jumamuno, and a BOG Bank of Ghana HMA, Makumak Eduni DA, and Yadia to Mikrate Cancer Lances, no, or Mu Ekrebi.
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1: 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If Chasso sounds so bad, a juma, a channel of power bears is so crook. Nanso, a quamboni, and I say, a casunya, and confianti, a baby etching, no, a coco dufiana, jube, dumi, no, Michel 12. 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So, best orange, as I'm so bad, jumantis or yenisa, and say, a dear baque hydrin, ever my conclog animal. And no, and I'll be PMO and crumble, but mantem here. Your cars are hold ready with PMO, ever fimpimini, a duno, and CMO, November 25th. And I cover za ya lolo basi si edi baye anda mampini yo tiswe ne pensu di kain ne first time ni muono eno odi kofa baye ene ye kasa hodo 250 ni inano wadi bebe di jwa wama yankonkro gani mua buwa ema 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me, a PMPB, a to me, Ediguo, and yet a Shankarina, Tika, and a Jacan, and they don't pay the Bibu and answer the baby in the Bibua, the China Bapayano, a copper, Kedia Sio, a beso, beso, beso, and a 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And I dear sir say dear, Ninipo Abba Peso and woman conquered Ganemo, and the baby Abefabia, and the liar, and uncle food Dimusa, and to me, Danem Tokakura, and said, Obi Yapan, Yonko, and Yonko good Nenusono, Odinka, and Bejano, Nine, Chinibi, Chino, Nay, I dear Chaminabo, and soon the Eddie, Echa, Emily, and woman conquered Ganemo, and no, and before dear to Jack Edgerson. Sabas is an answer, say, you could be a hold of Fakwa. One of your senka, one of the best. And then, Swafo no, and or her, or Maimu, a local government, in our chief chancellor, religious affairs, Yera Mama, Yaruga, or Bombardia, Copium, or Madina, Yalolo Terminal, Eco Correa, and Yanana, as I say, Nano, where to me, I will be bring one. What you say, a rancher cry, what the baby groom said, your bear, and come groom and Timaconia be dear Hunsam, and to me, a court name. Now, are there two judges, say, name, say, dear hoy, to me, the baby county, and ye, buses are hold right here, a yellow buses, a bear, juma, or my concord gun, 128, or honey, a duno, and watch 128, ni nano, a baby di juma, a war, and come groom and Tima, now, to me, a one. Managing director, Edema, a greater. 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and I say casa hudo be brinano a begu hanana assessia and before her senk will be to me edin who man and so basin there and yad the way we be when you go so when he says he be named possess cover no 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

0: 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It's so called Brandon or Panon, Atim Diarani, a Benjum Makonsabi. 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
1: 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two extras as I can and been bringing to me at TSS Kenyan at me at the Ama. And in the Nipa 6,300 in a Brebri one air power and as year recruit to 2024 no more and financial currency be any mono and same beer what the other 2 months and say and Brebri that's why do Mukano or their two judges and Yano pray. So one was in Bisabia or Momadia and Kubisa Ghana Education Service. Now, Minister, you know, at your two judges, Edumaphobia, your power warm, our Fimbuni, Edunu, and Naimo, Edibu Romo, Fimbuni, Edunu, and no mono, a idea where you tumi epa wo ma bra na benfo ye nsisi 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Ministry no, Ministry of Finance, afe dia two judges, any pass 6,300, no more staff wa, sa arrangement, one year, et me a cover momo, nano, ye di one sika, et me ebe momo, en kakapra, anasses, and puabi, e womo. Ministry in dia two judges, and crovo, rihanna, and wajas, and pa, Ghana Education Service, omoa, bomadia, de, financial currents, was submitted, ya komo, and so, en ya dia, where to me, abebe, where 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can about say, San Samana walking in Anno, and Yadia Yen, who create a hutu rather some, and someone ink in him, and then say one more dear. So we got away one who a year, San Say Yadia, one a day, a cabia, and see one at once, and be sabi, a besadia, one for an inchemo, our Ghana Education Service warrior. Now, when sick a beer, no, one of your animals, I was here, the momo, a quack could do one somewhere. 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
1: in April this year I hinted strongly that we're going to get to this position and truth be told it is where we are now. I mean government's decision to allow students to select schools after their results have been released was a backward approach. And I hinted strongly that if you had more people seeing their results and deciding to go to category A schools, it would be the solution. And that is where we are. Very, very, very unfortunate. I have a statement in front of me. I don't know if you have seen it, by the Ministry of Education. Unfortunately, what I have here is no page, so I'm unable to refer you to the page. But you have about 300,000 people selecting category A schools where declared vacancies was just 76,000.
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1: How do you make amends? 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You do that when you know that you don't have any categorization and all schools have an equal chance of being selected.
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1: Because how are you going to deal with this number? I told them that this was the hazard that was going to happen. But hey, do you

0: 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And this is where we are. Last year was chaotic, if you remember. This year is worse. This year is worse.
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0: 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On your network. We told them, you are going to face this problem. What is the solution? In the first place, we asked the Minister of Education.
2: 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Yo!
3: Abusia and a downo, and yet ye a prim prim bra shabigania woods them at the amount for what a block was south about 1 person so honorable Dr. Kingsley Achima Nene and yet ye.
4: Abusia was who saw it ye a reaprim to Brakanka sending a pima queen him. Na young mong ramu ewa yura a dubua heninsem emu and eh across circuit court and I say attorney general Abomodian and the case in the close no high court Abomodian she say or munangsan lawyers no and me and file submissions of no case and for embrana prosecution course on a dia and for ankane national signal bureau director general kwabna edubu ahenafe ne yere as a savior dresses kebi to me after 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

0: 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So we if okay, Mike yo de or twandi ye timamin fluho. We if you kufi ajman black man was say a we omaya ha. Na yes a pick farm and a walk kasieno edi free edia maya. We if we DJ katekri or also HMA we a yin yina mo near juma pa ye. The Assum or man or shed the free Sam Corey and or the about Parkway Thomas. That's what we're here at the free Tamacom to BBC. Johnson Swan or Walker Casino away at the free way if you call men sign or the free Domain Pilatu Uchima, Doctor Baumia, BD President 2029. Eddie Noir, what the abandon way if you roast car was say your friend on Anahima Asantua or share at the free Kau Obo. 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
1: I don't back up in the LCD. I was very unhappy when I did heavy. 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
0: And here you know, Zeni Benson, comma, Anita, now, first row, can say, Erica, Sir, I'm here to be a year Facebook, and so admire. Yakui, Doctor, last year, we are maturing Kikipa. Yes, also, I'm a good human summer at us, and which you may be a canyano, Yadi Betua, so, every year, Edia Mamu. Yamamunina, mo, Anitia, or Jen, and you know what?

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Mitre, the most prestigious community soccer tournament in town. 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
4: 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Old friend our friend.
2: Yeah.
4: Na onu go ti mi lo.
1: This is Plan B.
4: Se de na some of the journalists in can say na say wa ni ajuma di ana wa fa no aba.
2: Mm.
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4: eh
2: kre
4: enji wamu dinabano
5: Plan B FM
4: mi maso nungu bati me o condition
2: Alaji condition ide
4: mi condition wamu mani china Ghana. Now I've heard local black star. Local black star, there only the only responsibility, and now we've been a bear responsibility. They be as I said, we're training.
2: Okay.
4: Only so of here, place in the B. Now of here, matches now, we are there. Now on the 23, when you're supervisor,
2: okay.
4: So only need the technical director.
2: Yeah.
5: But
4: we're Ghana. Na if from me and Kobwa and Sana Waba. And the mini if you and Jimmy Yagi.
2: Oh, okay. And the Natchez Audia, who believe you say, coach me a bit my German simple cry.
4: And you may believe you, ya may bump by you say.
2: Yeah.
4: I mean, man, I'll clean you and want to me because why be that, mama?
2: Okay. Alaji, any papa be kase efi no coach bi obebe bia no manipulate no fa webo o jide se coach milo do beti me jina ne nanso
4: se de no mu kansa no
1: this is Plan B
4: se o mu evidence ya o mu fa mbre de church Ghana hawe Ghana ni we Ghana ni be Ghana ni se we see efi ya yenka workers of the efi ya ka adie executive
2: council.
4: Mm. I've
2: yes, sir.
4: Any general secretary.
2: Yeah.
4: Any wine.
2: Yeah. Executive council, no?
4: Executive council.
2: Mm.
4: And you know, me.
1: Plan B.
4: Me have some time, Eddie, Adema. I couldn't, me, wouldn't say me against you.
2: Okay.
5: 104.5.
4: Me say, want to me here.
2: Mm.
4: Why want to me here?
2: Mm-hmm.
4: And you've been now. Ebi no see me man dey afri na no say eye ni interfering.
2: Mm, yeah, interference.
4: All the Ghanaians, including you and me. Chairman, I come away coach of a national team. We are looking his face. And I want to mention.
2: Hey Simon, Matthias Yalaji.
4: Only na here dey say obi any interfere ya. Ni ban nye Ghana ni nchan. He should come out.
2: 104.5.
4: No one can. Se nipan waka. Nipan ukula wenti min attempti se obeyi neji.
2: Yes.
4: But you di shise unhu. Se, ye ye mi interfere. Ututu, ye ye unhu interfere na ye. Una obe kachire ye.
2: Ye no kre.
4: Ye ni hobi.
2: Ye no kre.
0: Plan B ya familio.
4: Mi se wako denele kura mi si wenti min ye. Mi mi kai.
2: Yeah.
4: Ena mi ko. You call your friend is
6: saying,
4: "Yeah,
6: Ethiopia.
4: Church is being bad. The punishment is horrible.
6: And
2: there are some more. And I wouldn't. Neo
4: Na we coach we obeji ma coach national team.
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6: Akwesiapia didn't try because the Kujua Sambo is sitting down and the Asamboja also is sitting down. You change the player, you immediately you've changed it again. You understand what I'm saying? That you will be changed the prayer. Who they have the faith, good faith. You understand? That's one prayer is the normal. Just the normal. I forget it. It will be the rims is small for that match. Yeah, the rims is small. I said, Nefusa, you understand what I'm saying?
4: Executive committee two years and some months.
5: 104.5
8: All right.
9: Oh, Debbie. Mom, yes, I know. One fast to you more than Mom. Now I've been missing years, Andy. I'm fine. Oh, Ghana.
10: Bye, Midas. On Shan, Kumasa presenters, no more boat team, Lasson, and Omaya said, one shim. If the team and Yenti also Kumasa presenters, no more kind of collection, almost say, Mutim and Yanomunja said that Yakotoko, you say, Doctor, you say, Yayaji, Yawundi, Yeti.
11: Plan B, Poas, a good Yamus and Panini, Okota, BPM, Poas, a good Yamus and Panini, Okota, BPM.

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1: 104.5 FM. 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

0: 104.5 FM. So, Mamisha, here, Enfa, FSM Kakra, Abetuda, Enfama, Eti Formisha, here. Mamisha, here, Enfa, Enfi, World Under 20, FIFA, Female World Cup, Ekoso, Poland, Bino, Ekasei, Ayadia, Enra Games Kakra, Enso, Etuja, Sanso, Ena, Ene, Matches, Enbi, Ekoso, Na, Udim, say, Urem, Group 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
1: I can say confidently say that the girls have come over the last game's shocker and the emotions in it. So now it looks like we are ready to go. We have always been good to go. We work on the last third almost all the time. We just need to give them more confidence in it. And that's why we train on them every day so they score this more goals and get more goals. And that's what we've done. I would just say the first game actually was a very weird game, weird in many sense that what we normally do at ease was not really working, and it can also be so many factors, difficult to pinpoint, but as a team and as a sort of character we have in the team here, this is a challenge that will handle it well. The girls were all down, just like myself. The first day and so, but we have shaked it up and now we are to go and redeem ourselves. So we are looking forward for
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0: Wey, and in Zema head coach Edema Ghana under 20 Ema Timino, Mitchell the Black Princesses of Ghana, where the Etu Jose and Omo Redimu, Omo Efi Aye, a tournament in by beating a South Korea. Now Omoso Ajomo, 3 points in Nina, Minoka say 24 minutes, and Omo Aba, Ubia Entimi Enfa Bo, Ento Ninyonko Atremunti, and Kakra, if you want more Eba, away from under 20, Emano Wakapa, Womo Ekona, Yenko Pimu, Ewo Ghana, Aye Premier, Aye League. 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

0: common sense clubs and so or more ebre. Kakum yajine kwekwenum.
1: So I think there are a few checks that we're supposed to present from the sports development fund.
2: Plan B.
1: And if they bring them, I'll just call you one after the other to receive your checks. Okay. So the first is Midima, and you get it's equivalent of USD, but we don't spend dollars in Ghana, so it's, we've made it in cedis. So it's 342,000 Ghana cedis, which is equivalent to $30,000. At least you can pay the hotel meals. Then the next one is Nations FC. I'll mention the cedis and then tell you the equivalent. It's 228,000 cedis, equivalent to $20,000. And then last but not the least, actually I should have started with the women. They are doing better. Ampim Dakwa Ladies Football Club.
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0: Wei ane aye Ghana mampeni aye anhoba anase aye achedie a wode ache aye sa aye timisono a yedima atifonti aye media ma enya bese 3. aye 45 billion a wode ko aye dollars ni mu a $30,000 sanso ena 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Not just a match fixing. A year match manipulating a year at the Ade Echo Super. And into Ganaman Penny, HS Ebasa. Amount for Enco Park, Ebasa and so a team sino in Jessica. And TB Echo Sosa, F in few money, no money in few.
1: And the other issue is refereeing. Unfortunately, refereeing is one of the things that is destroying our soccer. I mean, the matches are played before they are played. And everybody we know, for every match there's a ways and means budget. It makes the league not competitive because the match has been played already. Somebody has won, so what's the use going to play the match anyway? So both the Ghana Referees Association and the FA should look to see how we can improve refereeing. A lot of the spectators have abandoned going to watch matches because they believe that the matches are preset before even they go to play the match. And so spectator numbers are dwindling. Gate fee proceeds are going down. It's in our interest to make the league competitive. The matches must be tough. Everybody must leave feeling that, you know, there was a neutral referee and that whoever won, won, you know. And so...
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0: Wei ene nsema aye Ghana mampeni His Excellency John Dramani Mahama Edi Atuja Edi Afa aye Ghana football aye officiating referee hon ache se utimu se aro ano odia yere hon ensem ema etifo na ne kra 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
1: So the second one is we're too fast to sell our players. As soon as a player starts to show some promise, oh, then the scouts pick him and take him away. And so it depletes the local, you know, league, because every small talent that shows some brilliance is spirited away to mostly the European league.

0: And so we must see how we can keep them a bit longer. You understand? At least give them opportunities in the national team so that they get experience in playing on the international platform. You know, and then eventually the international scouts or our local scouts, they would have matured to a certain level, and then we'll take them.
1: We and in Zema or the Tuja, and so at the far home, our ho, I just said, yeah, bosso, Eddie Ama, a tearful engine anti, we a kakra, a coso, oh, Jubilee House, and ra, a bra, utimse, usia Ghana, football gurusa, what in Semino, a two, a mnuma, yet the home, uncle, a crack, and so Eddie Ebreo, yet the Efisemino, Ebisia, but then, Ukopiemu, a wo, a year, a chemical crane to me, da Sebre, Buama 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
2: 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Mitre, the most prestigious community soccer tournament in town. 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Aha! 32 teams from 32 communities. 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

0: Yeah, my tier four, you know, my tier four, you know, Kwaba, Ediba Plan B 104.5 FM. Emraso, say, Yedi Amanonin Semka Cry and Saka, Edi Ebre Ebuti Obibia, meeting, Edi Bernard Mensa, Ube to me, Afremi Kwamens, Yincha Gun of War, na enda Gun of War, you know, six, and then Den Yano, Omokosu tier Plan B 104.5 FM. One mutien, ewo eye, Amanonin, on Plan B FM online.com, so, Yamamunina Akwaba, one mutien on Facebook. Can't see S line, so no, Yamamunina, Damunina, Simonkoswa, in T Plan B 104.5 FM, Namushen, our Facebook, ni social media handles. And then, no, Ebako Piemu, our UEFA Champions League, Endra 2026-27 season, you know, Wamu Eshas here, Eddie Air Resource, no, Eddie Air Bro, and Rako Piemu, our Santiago Bernabeu, Real Madrid for Wamu Sifom, Namach, ni more Dinipa, na so I don't know the day, no, Wamu it to me a year, the most important thing, no. Edge of 3 points. I was a Kensinum. About reactions from SR game. Other results, of course, so matches, you know, Utum Soko Pimu, El Porto Sua, and as a Portugal, Realm, a year, Man City 4, Wamusuku Pimu Honmo, Wamusu Etimi Kwaji, or 3 points. The Musa Munina, plus, and then games are Ebasu, Ewa UEFA Champions League, Utum Se, a year league face, you know, Yedon Sam Eddie Ebro, Nina, Ewa Hasi, Uku Pimu Sua, and Red Betu and him, Se Ballon Dono. And Penny Ford nominees in Eddie Abba. And Resorio, no, Womu Eddie Team of the Year, Eddie Abba. And was 70 years old, Ghana near Brentier, a Brentier Antoine Semenyo, went to me and went rap, sat listening him. Yeah, this listen, Eddie Bebro, our AF Catafidia, so Plan B 104.5 FM. Way, and in Sembiaka, and Yakahon, and then Navy, Matthew Jamal, Bernard Mensah, Medi, a year foreign news, no, and as I'm on Insem, Eddie Ebro. Yabesha sent him. Eddie Fi UEFA Champions League 2026-2027. Eddie Wonsem and so Eddie Amau. Andra Uku Piemu Ewa Europe Montinsua matches Echo Super 6 games and Echo so we aye match day 1. Ye bo 8 matches for a league face no. Na Andra no match day 1. Yetiano Uku Piemu Ewa Greece Memoir AEK Athens Wamu Eti Fi Echi Tima Utumse Feni Lask Ebono Eka Eye Bakwa. One to me auntie, Ewa Sakwanesu. 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Ena Brantia Marine. 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Anyan tumu. Emma mukrom one go ni mwa. Womu di ewe game no. Eba 90 minutes no. Na AK Athens for every new game no. By a go to zero. Yede hon sem Edi Emma. Oko piemu. Ewa Belgium swa. Endra Club Brugge. And as a Fuma, it's a club brugge, you know, Oko French mom's a club, a brugger. And no mutrefie, Emma Aston Villa, Womufi England memo, Eko Tusha almost so, Ebo Maca Porpodimi and San, Emma Mutimu etimumino, in Tianrano, Ura Unai Emery, and in Emrantiano, Womku Pim El Belgium, Etium 3 points, Etch a club brugger for, Esho Macami and San, Womu etimu ebaco, a Brantia John McGinn, Wabo Villa Cheyipa, Unyago, 11th minute, and a Brantia veteran sing. 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Tise Lidia, we see a kind, Edima Aston Villa. 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And your first goal, and out to me say, I am Mourinho, and I said, yes, Mourinho, Ete Kano, Eddie Emma, team of friend, Eviaro, a Brantia Girassi, Nihu Huyipa, or the second goal, Ekaho, and at 85th minute, you know, Girassi Ebim, essence the penalty to Atremu, Edma Dortmund, Fua, Womusu, a winning game, no, by 3-2. 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Who else? A brand here Ellen Haaland. 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
1: against Coventry he lost 2 balls and after he lost 2 balls he was inside our box with the calm, you know, and this show how good is because any player, you know, after you miss 2 passes, you panic, but he's just 18 and he's a fantastic player. I think tonight he was very good. You expect probably from Erling, Ruben, Matteo that they can manage this kind of games better. You don't expect from a guy 18 and he was top. Never panic. I didn't see him in any moment panic. So congratulations to Ayub. And this is the reason why he's here with us. Speak French, English, Spanish perfectly.
0: We any and Samuel Enzo Maresca, when we coach Eddie Emma Man City, Eddie Atujo Chese, Abrantiano, almost started, and as we started with Coventry, we can hear Chemu El Premiership in Bola Boy, no, na a Huipa, and then rap, we're topping it up with AFC Porto, which was Jenfi Vonum to check passes, a defending Yipa, Eddie Emma Man City, or Chese Abrantiano, we're a very good player, pa, or Chese, or Sansuka Casabibri, or Cas Spanish, or Cas English, or Cambibia, into Abrantia, Wabidi, or Mania player, pa, and any and Samoa, which say Enzo Maresca, Akan, Eddie Afa, Ayana Brantia, 18-year-old 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to say my foot team no after Andra, Womuchomo Eshomo, a Kaminua, Wom Etimbaku. Yin Tinsema, Christian Chivu, coach, Eddie Ma Inter Milan, Eddie Atuya after Andra Gimono.
2: A lot of chances. In the end, you come up just short. How do you feel after the 90 minutes?
3: An open game, I take whatever we did good. The personality, trying to build something important for the future without losing our identity. We knew it's not going to be easy. Playing here is not easy, but we stayed in the game. We believed and we tried to do our best.
2: What are the key positives you take away? As I said, a lot of chances, a lot of good saves by Courtois. You really made Real Madrid to earn it, but what do you take back positives from
3: tonight? The personality, the courage that we had on trying to do whatever we tried to build in the last years. And I'm pleased with that. And I'm pleased that we believed until the end. We stayed in a game. We knew that we're going to concede something when you take some risks. But the reaction, the belief, and believing until the end, well, it's a positive thing.
2: Just lastly, on Jose, to coach against him tonight, we just spoke to him moments ago. He said to us that he believes Inter are one of the strongest teams in Europe. He said tonight could have finished 7-6. So a lot of respect for you and your team. How was that experience for you and those words from Jose?
3: I changed the praises because I think they also have a good team that with a lot of quality, with a lot of knowledge of the game. And it was an open game. You never knew how it's going to end up because, even in 2-0, we had our chance. They had their chance. And in the end, it was 2-1. And we still believe that we could make it, we could draw. But I congratulate him for.
0: Wobani Christian Chivu and Outin Kano, Wobo Remadu Fabasu, Wokora Liti Aye, Ura Jose Mourinho, and Aye Saves Andra, Aye Wopeni Kotwa, only a goalkeeper, Edima Remadu, Aye, Ewo Game Nima, Womo Etumi, Edin Kunim, by 2-1 against Aye Interfua, Utum Se Christian Chivu, and Outin Kano, Yadon Sem Edi Emma El Casavisu Plan B, 104.5 FM, Disney, Utum Se Aye Interfua.

0: for Endra Neman Kuyan Famomo, Italian champions, woman to me and ya on 3 points are Womu Elusi game no, and so Elhorn, we are doing same Eddie Emma Casavi to Plan B, 104.5 FM. Na Yinko Pimu, Ew, and the games are Wutum say Ebaso, na Yenfa, a host reactions, no, and so Enfembro, Yinko Pimu, Ew, Manchester United for Akachi, Omebon Wachina, Rada, na Yinko Pimu, Ew, a year Mikel Arteta, Wonu so, Wonu a coach, Edima Asna, Bubu Kuno. 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
1: To all of us, experience of last year as well. So we need to start with the first game in a really, really tough place, but really excited to start the campaign.
2: The last three seasons, we've reached the quarterfinals, the semifinals, now the final. What will it take for us to go? The last three seasons, we've reached the
1: quarterfinals to win the game.
0: Openi, Mikel Arteta, one way coach, Edima Asna, and our team in Kano, what should I say? Utum say a competition, yeah, a competition more than you, pa. 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It openi Andoni Areola die. Wache se, nyani ajipa, se eye tum Champions League, e babiem back to eye Anfield. Yente sema, Areola, edi atuja head of nenyumre game, a woman Atletico Madrid, edi ebebwe ni no.
1: Yes, I think, obviously it's a special night for me. Everyone talks, no? The Champions League nights at Anfield, and also the first game is against a strong opposition. It's Atletico Madrid, as you said. Simeone is doing an incredible job as a manager. I think to be all the years that he has been achieving every season, no, the goals of the club, I think is remarkable. And definitely is a big challenge for us, no? As you said, I think I played against him as a player.
0: Wopeni Andoni Areola and our team in Kano wano a coach Edima Liverpool watch se Champions League no and then a special night pa Edima no ewo Anfielda wode unsem Edi Atuja enso ewo onum na yenko 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options to leave but ma the right club and any ensem a wo pani Alexis McAllister e dia tuja ye ntin sema wo kan ye e di efa eye ne contract situation any Champions League won mebo ene anwumre no.
1: Chance, of course, as I think, as everyone know, I received the news that

0: club was not in a position to offer me a new contract, which of course makes me very, very sad, because I think everyone can see that I give my 100% for this football club every single day in training, games. Of course, I can have very good games, bad games, like everyone, but I always give my best. And of course, for example, I see Dominic and Ryan renewing his all-day contracts, and that makes me very happy because they deserve it. But at the same time, it makes me a little bit sad that I didn't get mine. But of course, there is still time. I think the fans don't need to worry, because I will give my 100% until the last day I'm here. So we will see. What
1: Alexis McAllister and Aute Nkano of Argentina memo. Isi akan edima Liverpool. What kind of contract won sem ewo Liverpool a? Obesine, wo expertise komba no contract extension. Na so club no still na no. Wo mu enfema no. 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ahye nti wo pani wo president wo pani eye my one so was what he said the stadium is sold out for the match versus RB Leipzig with all the limited capacity and limited amount of tickets available. Unfortunately, we cannot accommodate everyone who would like to be there.

However, a few of the club managers and I have decided to forfeit our seats for this match. We want them to be given to the fans who have waited the longest, the supporters born in 1950 or earlier, who have followed Komo in every category and era. If you know, a long-time Komo fan, if you're a long-time Komo fan born in 1950 or earlier, who deserve to be at the stadium on Thursday, please email us. We any and someone who tums of a president or penny a Melwan Suwasu, Edia to George, woman Cassan and Penifono, or Musitino, woman Vacati, Edia Mafansa, who tums a year woman, a year 1950 or Eliano, Etomuba, or Bit Matrasi, Nobo Nelcoma, not Champions League night, El Kumu, for the first time, no, Bibia Akosi, and so Edia Mom, every year ha, Edaman on Insemno. And so Eddie Bessie meeting Eddie Bernard Mensah will be to me after me comment. I'm yet more now. Ube Sansu Ati and Kebim. Plan B.

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Omamba, a fresh, nanusio de dead, and winina, ubenya biato, Ghana made stores, and the stores are hudum. 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
3: At PM.
4: All right, Enti, you better have shown so. I said, I'm more Dean Confirma, comments. I'm on an insemino. I'm not Champions League, and you better Nina Atuja. And then so, dear Ebaso, you better na Edi Emu Enkomo, and so Edi Abreu. Endurance, Ewaha. Endurance, Ewaha. Sanso, Enna, Evelyn, and so Ewaha. Comments, and so Ewaha. Midi, Edi Dan Kepo, your coach, Aji. But in Kwanana, Minum Brim, na Galam Sinti, Minum Piota. The sports major. So Ghana under 20 NCB. Sanso and South Korea under 20. Womunsu NCB. Cup. Ekoso Ewo Poland. Under 20 FIFA female World Cup. Ekoso Ewo Poland. Ena utimse ituja. Ghana 0. South Korea 0. T Egusu a Ekoso. Enyasem Ketuakra. Endurance Ewa ha. Endu akwaba.
5: Oko, yanuya.
4: This
5: is Plan B. Yes, no, yeah, pa. GDA pass also, yeah.
4: Ami adomo.
5: Yes, yeah, then.
4: Adia che, enti, adia fe.
5: Adia fe. Enye easy. 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Yeah, then, yami ase, ma enchi eti ifo. Yes, omo mfa isho ne infendi agro anyway. Na, yamu omo abaso se, de biara ne dano, e bo 1-2-3, omo de omo show no. And now, se, omo mfidi, you know, eto 104.5, and so, eti agudi omo insem. So, ma enchi omo.
4: All right. Straight up, yeah, and na, Evelyn Kwaba, boko de, kofo de ati se.
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4: Okay. Na, Flowers, you say biya kosu de. And I don't care. I say,
7: Flowers, no better red TV.
4: Oh, David, send me there.
7: And you
4: are going to have red TV. And you're answering that there be a movie.

0: Sammy, on a command, said him. He didn't want to dance at Rome, sir. So, any to a busso. A man for busso, sir. Who did you want to hey, and don't say, oh, the answer, comments, and so no, I need you did that. And a way there, Obi, see through the room at all. Okay. And do you say, Champions League, and right? Yebeka Madrid as any inter game no
1: sure
0: 2-1 ohwe aye Christian Tivu ana afi Mourinho tactics ene aye system am de koy approach no ohun ni sen ene so passa e o game a utim se anya sem kitoa anya match e din bia de mabasa de but ye kwere
1: yes oko meda wasepa na meche tie for bium na enra no a ban European night and you be very, very happy. Say Champions League now bounce back. I think say enona ema the league season, you know. And so a year rich. Yeah, can say be a what ball league in the course of the weekend. Now and no ba from Tuesday, Wednesday. See, I come on summer and Thursday, so I can one. I think say total packer emuye druye pa and so. So I think say na nye bad and so. But you see, I had a problem no. Jose Mourinho back to Real Madrid again. The story continues, sir. Enya de fufro. Na neema Madrid for ama Jose Mourinho egwa ama nante naso anche no. Eh, because of the same Champions League.
2: 104.
1: Because of say na that time no Madrid ain't here Champions League no. Na Jose Mourinho ain't to me ain't deliver Champions League no. So they felt it, sir. It was somewhat shown no the exit door. And now I felt, sir, Christian Chivo and then Emrante, you know, they should have won the game.
3: Inter Milan.
1: Yes, Inter Milan. There was some come winning game then, right? Because after Madrid, SF first goal. Now, Inter, SI, Achom was second goal. Now, share after, say, ball and number, but even proud to the first goal at team and the Inter Milan, SF. No, now, I still felt, say, Inter should this have won the game. Because after the game, no, they kept knocking on the doors. Chances almost, say, no. And not taking anything from goalkeeper and the Thibaut Courtois. Okay. Or yeah, almost been 9 saves in that game. It still kept Madrid oh game no more until the final minute. Referee no born ben. On the other hand, Oshé team Madrid a paradia. I felt say it's a team Obi Abeka say on any good day, no, probably they should produce results. But one
0: Ghana Sebako.
1: Ghana Sebako, okay. Mm. Good news at the mind. So I feel say. You go in for Ibia, a certain midfield trarrier. Now we expect to say Ombeba, but Omo Amba game nimu, which was a big blow for Team Anidi and so Eddie Madrid. But on the other hand, Alex and Valverde midfield partnership, no, not any bad and so. But on the other hand, to me, maybe catch us, one of the boogie sides when it comes to the Champions League, Inter Milan, in the last 4 seasons, Inter Milan has been a thorn in the flesh of teams, sir. Omuni Omushia, proud to the Champions League final, no. So undoubtedly, Andra, we watched a nice game, but I thought the scoreline wasn't a true reflection of the game.
2: Okay. This is Plan B.
1: Then a true reflection, for So, nice game. I mean, fantastic result at the end of the day, no. But we hope, sir, going forward, no. 2 teams in Abemai, nice game going forward. One other game I met touch on here, Erling Haaland, 59 games, 59 goals. it's just unfortunate, sir, no way to me and do. Your friend is saying, fine now, no. I felt Sanka, it should have even be, he's a competitor for the, your friend is saying, Ballon d'Or. But I felt, sir, he should have got closer. Now, maybe this Ballon d'Or won't come on, but Porto, Estadio de Dragao, which I feel is one of the venues our teams echo for. I'll give kudos to Team and the Man City because Porto for ni yebia, but Man City for AKP omo on their toes 1-0 till the die minute. Abraham Erling Haaland at the second goal in the count. So on the day, you know, it was a good scoreline for Man City traveling from Portugal. Eba England with a 3.2 goals, which I think, sir, and you're bad, and so, ewo. Mentor on and the games, right?
0: My main call, Evelyn Horner, Napoli, and Arsenal, Ebo, and right. Hey, Ghana, Bogumo, I'm going to back home.
1: Hey,
0: Emma, are you too, auntie, with you?
1: As a messy,
0: Omu Shebi, and tea. Omu, so, 3, 4, 5, Nibia, and Kepa. Evelyn,
4: Ogo,
0: Yankoy.
2: I go M say and Champions League of course. No. Among for baby na utmise chroma ye that say Champions League near banu. Among for Africa Champions League no. Na and one so nya me adum. Utmise and play oko.
0: Yeah.
2: Boys need to see be
0: yeah.
2: No, among for bottom by then. Big teams need mostly baby then. Real Madrid, then Okoma Mintachi Kakran and Ben game.
0: Okay.
2: Real Madrid and Mourinho, after saying Ram show game, no, I think still they need to improve themselves. Okay, Real Madrid matches are all but free. La Liga Moon, even if it's in last year, Ebedu Sami, I said still improvement, no, and Yambay. And a team like Real Madrid are. One, who play say this is the one called Real Madrid? No, the performance has
4: 104.5
2: because and enjoy by you because now media now is just an game, na game, na inter game,
0: inter on
2: a inter game. And I say, BB catch a football, no, Telebia is not by names. Okocha.
0: Yeah.
2: So, the big names and the top players, yeah. And I think say, Real Madrid. Champions League and Sesan go lose too much be and I said even the league itself and Sesan lose too much be and Timorino have to be careful and then make sure say team no as I say yeah oh baby a portals needed and obey to me then
4: after
2: then they should know say this Champions League they are in the group of Arsenal, Bayern Munich, Mormon they need to be careful.
0: Okay.
2: They need to be careful because me and I may say you can say Inter and Timian share Emma game no ever year 2-2. And I'm Real Madrid defense nankas co problem more. New defense ni nye. So as I say, new defense in ye. And as I said, the control we know previous nye sa strength now, even though I know you said this year. But I think that it's about time I Real Madrid bear restructuring because so team no, I'm afraid say I'm sad past glories. Instead, I know they need to improve. Anytime I'm bebom game, and I go to MCA and the big games is so ever. And Arsenal ever your friend said Napoli. Nowadays, we only say the Italian football nankasano oko ever from. As I say, young young who say Italy. For 2 seasons, a year called World Cup, Italy is not able to qualify to the World Cup. And the Italy we know, no, and they are known as they say,
4: you reflect
2: on the Italian league, you know, so.
0: Okay.
2: And their teams need to perform well. Although, in this case, Arsenal Echo game, a big game there. But young young who a first time at Teta, but I need the wear at Teta as she shiny team. Yeah, both 3 matches. I ain't the young say so. Arsenal and Lusu game. Yeah, both 3 matches. And at last season, if you show this season drawn, Arsenal for near was the most difficult group. And to see, yeah, per se, you created some moment last season.
4: You're competing.
2: And to see, yeah, per se, this season, yes, I come beating now. And we'll see, you do. Complete sense to change. And at this season, okay, challenges are in your last season. Ever Champions League, I think, say, yeah, yeah, yeah, because Arsenal record of 30 last season, team, yeah, but yeah, Arsenal, Atleta Champions League, no, a different from Ben White. I
4: don't even know the Atleta 104.5.
2: But Ben White, no. Even though I take a tactic and I say, Ronald, your man, this time around, or deliver there.
4: That's so,
2: you only say, and Cassadore Timba, what on a dear? Ben White should start from the bench.
0: Ade.
2: Okay, Nyanja, I make a choice of Ben White should start, you know, Ben White last season. And even most of Arsenal fans, no more call it, say, and Ben White, more than Arsenal and Tony. Every team,
0: okay.
2: Because anytime there were a children, send ne counterparts, 19 young lady, and support in a Nedia, a Samoba. In Tanka, Ben White, now cannot make the moon so yes, so close to us now, and can FA Cup, Nicolin Cups, needing the West at Tayade, Edinburgh, because this time, talent that you 50 last season Champions League, team Biabe, she has now, okay. But I don't know, but I think that so far, so good. Usha, your son is a and that's young child. Cholis needed. In fact, the guy is good. Okay, see a money timer. You begin. This is Arsenal timer. Who were Gomez on base? Who were Merino on base? Who were just say who share Arsenal? Who were your friends? Jokers. Jokers. Not like a man from the Brazil. Supposed to say. Season when the bench me are picking. Jokers is on bench, and this tells you Arsenal team know your season. And tonight against Napoli needed. I will say your team will finish. Even though you're quite away, no, we'll carry out and bring a 3 point to England.
0: All right, Mira Sepa, ti yen here na fi yenko yenim ti Evelyn watene kano Messi aba niabe yabe wi ewo efif ikra na yewe se bibia so ebetimi akoso na okay. Okay. It is. 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Di emeka. Ene se yebefi. Under 20 still. They are leading by 2-0. Black princesses. But then. Enra. Gunman Penny Kasai, oh Jubilee House. Odi so many issues na ba. Minim say what tibi na odia na okay for because a serious issues partner on man penny edia tujano. Yakuya.
1: Oko meda was say. I think sir yen yina yeti minim de but I feel sir yen football no president and who say there's something Emma in football no enko nanim and he made mention of one or two bemo na ba kwa me peke and as be me and sebi am peke no messages e dey free officiating that was refereeing na o kan refereeing no Emma Madjin could see so when it comes to say bia yeah, in Ghana club yeah, in leagues no na yeah sas yeah ntisa but ye be wea na eh hun sem bebre even
0: po first round no eh kama kakra
1: yes.
0: By second you round
1: na problem aba yes and I feel o share other ones e cry e bo e communities ni ade ni mpo a eno cry there e very dangerous
0: officiating e wetin say a problem
1: seriously though e wo be bia won't me yin fimu but I feel say ye die die e ya ko ye ye weak point one ni ama na kwa SI because of say and they say ye per referee squad mo ma represent Ghana ewo Africa any beyond the world in poa
0: yenyabi
1: ansia na ya benya Daniel Lai Emma
0: anyaba
1: akumie no bi but baby o sa see fi no officiating is a problem now say ye be din komo na ya bo Ghana Premier League no week 1 na ye be wie no na ni nyina akwa ti se the topic for discussion no akọ ye referees and as officiating instead of say the beauty of the game there na I feel say a very questionable edema in football na ye ye no because one officiating and as referees for no akọ ye the police of the game say general they make out here say they are the police of the game ono na oka say aha ye say ono na obeka say game no mapon ono na obeka say say na sene die na anko ye juma na chese bibia say because one way the other
0: ne die na anko ye papa
1: na bibia say because one make say akuma juma na boys ne ye do ye omo nyina yiso akuma but say oye bibi na etra na nipa na anya ne da eno na ekofa sa hooliganism no enso edibaba so I feel say amaye football no ayebasa 2 seasons ago yet TBL one of the venues. So, and so why we are still seeing and repeating. And I said, yeah, El Cosono, yeah, and kind of whom possess Sabio will be after who asher and Quan Ewom, which I think, sir, maybe your man paying the chassis and managing. Secondly, so he made mention of, sir, Coast football.
0: But before I so we move to Coast football now, can
1: okay,
0: who's a account officiating or referee
4: 104
0: or sign edit to just say, football, no, I say, I'm a man for Copac,
1: yeah.
0: Ebi officiating an okay sir, referee.
1: The result, ebu, yeah.
0: Yeah. Obu Honswa, match, you know, it be bo, ewo dem.
1: Before answer, yeah, results ansana, ne pie.
0: Na results ne pie. Ansan ya ko park so. Unse, eh, no, a different from, different from
1: tutors,
0: good officiating. Yeah. And no, no, aye, match manipulating.
1: Yeah.
0: And no, yes, at match, the share. Not just say, from microphobia, not na adem. Ashana, said it, and I'm a boy.
1: And no.
0: Say, you bomb match, you know, them. Na resource, but Ansana,
1: you're born and Kasa.
0: And then, naturally, say, referee, no, a involved.
1: Yeah.
0: And microphobia, so, I want to be involved. Since we are matrixing, BSC, internalize any Ashanti good.
1: Yeah.
0: Emma, Ashanti good, call relegation. You didn't say, woman, I buy you.
1: Since I know more. Reincarnation, who said,
0: you didn't mean, can one say, match manipulating. I idea, of course, who said, there be our cacan. If you say, enyanukure, and nay, a Ghana man penny ankasa. We are president of the land.
1: Yes.
0: Anna, odia tuja kobe bia.
1: Tibrekes and ankasa.
0: What do you say? Ain't he, with this, no, if you know, minim, odia semna, ese, and I said, DNS omu ye edifam.
1: I feel, sir, se me me kase, omu omu chusi referees, no, and reni ye ya. It's the same old story. You see, the problem being it, sir, sadia me kain, sir, Oko other countries, other jurisdictions, yeah, was have problems in the war. Or mumpo and make us more gadgets. Vani idea will minimize.
0: Yeah.
1: By the idea, a week, yeah, but second game, now twaso, yeah, but take the, and on a make us say, Ubo said the topic for discussion, yeah, yeah, but still you also yeah, discuss it about the beauty of the game, no? Not just here, yeah, they discuss it officiating, which doesn't speak well. Se me me kase bia, omo muchisi referees no in pain for omo das adia nano, and sheni ye ya. It's the same old story. Referees nan kase who said they are humans and they are the police of the game. Uye ni ye ya, ebe ko ye di ama wankasa. Because dan se, ube ene bonne, na udino, akagana ha ye ya, de bia no mitibi.
0: Yeah.
1: Ube u sebi u, nan siya se minu, ewa grupa meiso. Ube u sebi u, ene aye yani adia, yeah. Omde ma referees for no, aye yana ube di game na kodu. What ye tibi? You see, so I feel, sir, they are humans. Yen kaso mu nyan fum so, they do mistakes. But the mistakes should be minimized. Me me kase, officiating no, general, a full-time job.
0: Yeah, be.
1: Enye full-time job. So I feel, sir, sir, obi interest, ebe ma wa ye bonia. I feel say be yan catch on.
0: Okay.
1: Because one way or the other, no. Ebia, men ka o yankas obi a JBB e di ashe no. But ebia, not through that, no. Akobo di money and no crown su ho. Emma ye se pray for a referees no. Obe fifi ye kama kama. Ye better no na ye se sebi o da your friend is saying hospital. Then ya sen papa. Now the topic for discussion na kwe referee no instead of the beauty of the game. We should advise ourselves. The last your friend is saying, we are on my head, your friend said, Congress, sports minister, Eddie Anokai. He made mention of the same thing. Meaning, say, there's something going on. Sports minister, then the other, Sisiano, or Mampain, so, we tell Sisi, football, no. Bad. Now, the second point in here, sir, he made mention of clubs, the likes of Haskell Toko, meeting Zamalek's, Esperance. These are clubs, sir, Yeshua Mo, back in the days. And they, yabe domestic champions. Ye bo league, no, ne ye far, ne ye see, ye champions of Ghana. Ye bo just one prelims.
0: Yeah, Ephraim.
1: Ni Ephraim. Sunday, ya ye hubi. TP Mazembe, eba Ghana.

0: Se u football ni be jina. One of the things ebe ma u football ne jina uko eh, your friend is saying, coast football, and I say juvenile football. Now, me bobo pitches bi mo, and I say parks bi mo o temaha. Na ye de tutu, se ene sa pitches no eti asia. Na me kada da, se sa pitches ne u.
1: Mm-hmm.
0: Uko, nungwa, bebi omu dia your friend is saying, shopping mall ya. Na eye coast league park.
1: Sir,
0: at the Mass Webs FC.
1: Shopping mall ya.
0: Main can dada. Just say more here.
1: And do you know who you're not a part
0: of? Yeah, pitch at the Mass Schweppes FC.
1: Oh, okay. 4.5.
0: Sir, pitch here, your boss boy, your friend.
1: Mexico.
0: Now your home pitch at the Mass, one of the clubs. Super Abiasi. And your friend say, Hazakes Babies.
1: Okay.
0: Oko other communities, sir. Pitches
1: now,
0: in agree, agree also your pitch at the great Arsenal and of a great ambassadors. Into when you know na a pitches a wa around that near Boko Sli was who Oko New Town wa ye wa baby a friend in B Park and this up baby aye di aye your friends aye vision for bomb parky
1: yeah.
0: On boy now yes a pitch at the mass super your friends angels. Into these were all pitches sir. Every Saturday be an open baby. Akoshe game. And you know the venues. Oko sa come to five, your friends say, traffic light here. Ne ho ena timani diadi fortizo. And so, ebo mu game. Sa, ye nim kakre, unim ho, your friends say, Prisco Park. Eho nana Prisco minis. And so, omo pitch, ewo. So, this we all pitches, sir. Every Saturday,
1: be a coach. No, sa time, no body saying, because, okay, omo se, omo rebrand through, om be a. What I say, I'm saying, NSA, I'm across region, bia, and in Omse Coast, no, but you who said the format and I say, sir,
0: I'm paying beside, and I'll say, you're rebranding. Why rebranding I any day?
1: And I'll say, grassroots football.
0: Hey, you're just few penny in your Sakwenyano. Now, yeah, Onimbo, Bobiano, Qua, near register. This is the process. You register first, near Ginaski also. I share weight. They are share one word. They say, Ebia,
1: who
0: under 15? Me bo 14. Ebo from under 10. Ebo under 14. Ebo under 17. Inti, who register na see a show age now you're 14. They are prepare card the amount for under 14. 14, you can have the chance to play in under 17. If say, oh yeah, there. That is how it starts. Inti, you prepare card near the amount team bia. Inti, say, yeah, group ni nina no. You group him under say 14 and 14.
1: Okay.
0: Na ma bo. Say, ban is 17, so I. 14 ni bo we are. Every Saturday, no. 14 ni bo we are. Na 17, no, so I day. I prepare, I be bo for 17. Ni nina no, ye league table, fixtures. And no sooner mu graduated the court regionals ni adie. Pasadie ni nina fim. That is when, ye poor. Open school, you just have something to eat. What for a boot? Oko Park, so. A Honda Sakura Park. You go and play. So that is where we had the your friends, Matthew Amuamo,
1: okay.
0: El Tema, the Ishmael Adomo, Ubenya Dombo Temo. These were all players, sir. Omo Root, El Tema.
1: Right.
0: So I think, sir, sir, President, and Kese Hua, you see, Omo de BBF, Fahua, Ubeuna Semna Koda. But oh, it's true. And they say, I can see a football. No, you have players. As I'm watching, I retire. You have a replacement. But equally, and could be back. I say, see a gumi or be from the junior side, the course. You were and Crawford Bria. They didn't finish playing the course because of a more, your friends say, on more than Monty. Guy, you know, you see a kind of man, Kotokoi, Samo Infum. No, but great ambassadors. Wow, coach, your friend say, Edward Odum, the boy, no. Your friend say, goalkeeper, yeah, or call World Cup,
1: Steven Adams.
0: Or you go, coach, the boy. So these were all players, sir. They grew into the limelight. I'm winning now ball from the, coast. Your friend is saying, sir, coast now, yeah, can, and yeah, and yeah, can, say grassroots, no. And your friend is a juvenile. Okay. I am best, sir. I hear no palace near there. First, near bo, your friend is a course now. So, I think, sir, sir, President and Kase Hua, they should rebrand the team back to the Coast League.
1: Okay.
0: Near one more problem, Okoba Kwa me de sorry, so, hey, Sika Sem. And then he said, Oko, my Coast team, one ball, among bare, almost bare 50 players, sir. Who expect this all money, sir? Just one football.
1: For a team.
0: For a team.
1: Okay, what are you come? Evelyn, boko there. Yeah, Mamento unka na yeah. Yeah, Ghana Premier League na say. na utim akra house of folk.

0: ball for miti biache. But all the inference to ne sha se mfi aye democracy cup because none Wednesday is wama. You best shot in free. Oh, and 2 weeks, man. Now, something about so okay. There be said, Nina build up. Nina build up. Oh, yeah. Yes, in free democracy cap on our fee. Yeah.
1: Come and send Casacra. Away and cheer from you. Yeah, I'm a jacket. You said the book will UK. I'll go to memo. And now, Mr. Microphone, you so, CEO, the Metals Adventures, a crown, jacket, sir, and common, do don't a chairman, and your friend. Ogo, who's the Minister TV?
0: Democracy Cup.
1: Okay.
0: I don't know. I'm going to prepare. Ura. A year league in one with him 4 goals, and indeed. Said so much in a bois, Timono.
1: Okay, democracy cup. No. I ask Coburn, stand out the guy and preparation match at the mass of food. But unfortunately, ye lose you on penalties, ye into me, Angie. But okay, after the game, no. And supporters ni bebre, since that is say, as a team, ye, and even one at that time, no, not fair, and has that sign, Jordan Chimo, Eddie Abeka, and see, not your dear profession. I was wrong, said, your coach, you see your coach, Fufro.
0: Yeah.
1: And see, none in my test to our end, democracy cup, no, you will say, penalties, it's me, you'll be a game. And now, your son will be said, still has a full team, no, not a jewel.
0: Okay.
1: And then I was saying, you me make sure I say, Jumano, you bet me that. And that day, no, striker, I told you, I'm Fanambo. And see, let's say, yeah, old players, nine yet, and you say so. Old players, no, some of them need to lift up their game.
2: Isn't that 4.5?
1: I'm going to say, Kevin, it's a bit good, dear. But sometimes they're overconfident, no, they are not a brosho. And into the tell you, yeah, you co game, be no, or born home, or the court, we saw to be committee. But, democracy, Kavi and Yoko, and they are preparation for us, and yeah, who say, so, the boys, who said, see, I lose to preparation cup the year league in him, no, young year, Yahuna, Yentimi, and G League, no, and for my supporters. And the democracy cup needed, ye lose ye. And I, and you're not in a lot, major, and there be.
0: Oh, so Bianca, Obianca, so
1: and I am see a young complaining page. Ya copernat is near Lucy, young carribium, and ye are very league in him. Oko, there be yet now, how can be said, ye Ghana league in him. And Cassano, ye young for the last year. I'm saying, I buy this, you can't be sure, Moody Ma.
0: Clubs,
1: no. And ever seen next to ye na sponsorship at the Magana League. And this is the same league, yeah. Now, first, you know, Kina Farmer,
0: your sponsors, baby.
1: Sponsors, baby. And now, even top four, cry about new sponsors. Top four, yeah, boy, Ghana, new sponsors. And the whole league. For the past 9 years, just a sponsorship will buy your crown and then you say, oh, get a crook idea or compare sponsorship.
0: Oh, my,
1: you can bank for new journey. So I just, oh, my, and this tells you, say, you're gonna league now, you're casting the beer standard new from local, and you're share. And no, my penalty, a chilling one who says two. In your man, call ye, and from my, she had none or has, let it, you can't say what you're going. Oh, go empty. Who wants any funny to your chum, chum, baby, kakrani, a cobble chum, kukakra. House of folk, nanny, and himself, a bog gamer, 40,000 needs to be yama, never could rest the giasso.
0: Yeah,
1: no, for some
0: friend like you, no more to tarry.
1: Has new cotoko cockro, kitu ebimu kobobola. Well, new and kofo fruit, dear. No, omu for some way, the mushy game. But another Nessie, yes, I say ye legal. Ye ni sponsors, not legal. And ya chat, not clubs, no subo, omu wa brose. Ye and top quality players, a bit near my league, na ya chat. And today, yes. Se bibi e coach car club administrators no mum timi nka because ogocha uko car ye di anniversary team so en so mum timi nka en ti say ye teams na na se ye league no ebe ti nya fa ne ntuma pefrebium no 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administrators ni gbo ka de but still fans no enye de em baba here the last time I had to call Africa
2: em se di
1: ye ne your last Africa kwa ye start Malian
0: yeah.
1: Yeah, call, yeah, and so, you first one, any other day, yeah, you film, and I trust what the basine, yeah, quiet to say, oh, so before league, no, Ghana, I know I'm quiet, I shall not two slots, no, quiet, Saturday, I jail for you, same thing, oh, yeah, fire, yeah, but you so corporate, all con, or the Nguasins in every mine, because you ain't do, baby, and the TV, my Zembe, Muni, Esperance, Muni, I told you, say, now, near any of you confuse your
2: quote,
1: so. World Club Championship. And the two women said, some teams now has of hope, got a communion of pronoun. Still, Omugusu drama now. So I didn't tell because Omu discussing quality players at the other day. And the back team, foreign players, and the back Omu teams.
0: Team Crawford Park, Emma Munyaska.
1: Supporters, then you have a mom. Supporters, you have to be a mom. You have to be a mom. You have to be a supporter. You have to be a win. So I said, I do not share any win. And I remember I said, once you are winning, the supporters will call you your best nephew. Because now has ever gamer. Now pronounce who needs to call the better than the idea. Over coast stadium, baby, no one may.
0: It's not
1: open winning. And I'm about to name, and then you're classing na at the other. Oh, the building at the clubs, no, or my family, football clubs, no, omu nala at the other. And today, be I your papa born, you say, yeah, near checkpoints, your baby. And I would declare, can you say, league, Ghana League, Mr. First one, the young boy, second run. And I'm going to say, I'm going because I want not to say, where's your mean beer? Or be one home, or what's your 3 points? No, I want to be because Europe, or be to be 25 to lose to be 5 to us. But Ghana had the idea, say it to say, see, you're a boy, you're a film, quadia. And say, see, you lose to, and then I'm my influence, but referees, national. Okocha,
0: yeah.
1: And then the main fluent, and over your second round, Biana, who will now support us, a blue referee, Cindia. As I said, yeah, they are saying it till we say, yeah, go home, dear.
0: That's
1: it. And it's a win, not bad. Let's just say, acquire them. But football, and this, I show European games, and this, I'm not for quite well, because we need matches. As I saw my in the year, and they, Obia prefer to watch European games. Say, even League or Ghana, ha. Who wants any final day? No, share a brochure. It's a league in that. And to my penny, as someone, and no, my penny, just so I come my league in Odia. A year at the brown moon, say, by your nisenia, or she shall say, a beb, and you all shall a beb, and then they ask them. Send your very own penny, bring some of me, can a cows in the bay, you
2: want to man.
1: And they ask them. Because what can a month will be black, I say. Ghana League, you know, the real code, and Koyen, it is affecting your national team, so gocha.
0: Okay.
1: So, Asha, I affect you, baby, from Blaster, Princesses, Queens, Starlets, and Meteors, and affecting.
0: Yeah.
1: Because I say your league, Ning Yeninti, then you have a cock of referee, near free referee, near free referee, near free, and to a cock competition, and a tournament, you know, no, I could feel the portal, no man, and move. And see, league in a starting, and was say you
2: who is careful for.
0: Okay.
1: Not GFA, and then I said, yeah, now say it's me, yes, I did, you've been attractive league, and Ghana, not supporters, now still, okay. Match I have the first matches now I was told me who say attendance no very poor.
0: Okay, me that's Evelyn Anna Wate Ninkano. Today happens to be your birthday, Apostle. Apostle Ewo Lashibi and Tafo City. Yes, Apostle and Apostle birthday. Wow. Yes, auntie, happy birthday. And confirm Apostle of Lashibi and Tafo City and Tafo Papa. Nyame Enshrao. 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Inti, Apostle, happy birthday, Enko Emfa Emma. Hello. But you're here now, sir. You're going. Good afternoon.
3: Good afternoon. Je Okocha.
0: Ose kwame, bibi aboko die.
3: Ya mi adum, mi ni asum dwen kamo.
0: Enka onzo, ya pene enko.
3: Mi tia abri.
0: Yo.
3: Mi ha supporta.
0: Mm.
3: Tia no papa. Okocha, we die me promise am so as me kwen no die na so.
0: Okay.
3: Me se bibi anu mi ni anu bi be kata kanta me na Jordan na fa. Jordan, ye ni na ga na ni ba. Ah, obo bo. And we should go and many bad German. Oh, pray or yeah, day. Yeah, Christ will be a boy from one or show comedy.
0: Yeah,
3: yeah, Christ will, yeah.
0: Oh, best son.
3: Would you much him on you in the home? 1 year, 1 year, a stack head in a chimua. Oh, pop, boy, I'm a keep a chimua, man, and keep an inferior. Ah, no, stack at your commoners, or to my mob war back who crass at the academy. Yeah, Obiatano. Yeah, Christ will be in the home. Any place here, go for a woman.
0: Yeah.
3: Why, dear, Boba foreign, you mean. What you say? It's a million of Kantakan Tamanra, and yes, I will be time, Dabby.
0: Okay,
3: this is one by the reference.
0: All right,
3: that's what the book says. I have you, yeah, bump the Dabby, and yeah, yes, yes, which have been to be cross with
0: me. It has a good afternoon, sir.
4: Okay,
0: and therefore,
4: good afternoon,
0: sir. Agabus, young boy,
4: Agabus, one day, that's it. I'm a couple of Mampania Castle. Montanya Cresser put the ground. And in fact, yeah, how yeah, anyhow. And Ghana football and Nakumato. And Ghana referee, if you have look at them, that was the Somalia referee now. Now the Ghana referee now are FIFA and the CAF and you are seeing the Somalia referee. I got a Ghana referee. And we're Somalia. They have a bomb. And then Chumpum, Wum. And Taqua, Alamoko, Omoyabo, and Taqua, and Gua, and the other five all left. And Diana, I see a football team. You left with us play again. And Yakaka, Jama, one of the last time I want to check out. And I'll be fine. I'm under Somana represent, but what the match now we're in here. And to tell me, Abatra, you do ever have a corporate, a corporate, not got a reference, none of them. And I start telling them, I'm some account, who are who's your player, who moved to their own high bungalows, who high apartments, who my players at the army. You know, that was a direct with the guy. I wouldn't get this guy home.
0: Okay.
4: Oh, yeah, that's all. I'm to buy.
0: I'm
4: with that. That was the best thing to see. And this year, I was a reference everybody. Because they very careful there.
0: Okay. Good afternoon, sir.
5: Good afternoon.
0: Makanakini, Auri.
5: Yeah.
0: Me ba cho me hoye pa announce.
5: Yeah. Nzana mu ka coach no.
0: Yeah.
5: Kan wo coach na me meeting.
0: Okay.
5: So ni sa mo e di otas.
0: Okay, yeah, minimum.
5: Yeah.
0: Then a company.
5: Wo ba Premier first na wo first match one ko to ko. Me coach team Republicans na me am team na me bobi.
0: Okay.
5: Yeah, ni sa own police card.
0: Yeah.
5: And ya ko boy.
0: Wow.
5: Se ata me no coach no ukọ. Stadium.
0: Yeah.
5: Ha tan ko to ko be ba.
0: Okay. Okay. Okay.
5: Coach to no bo. Na second division I'm not just starting in the Arrow last.
0: Omabo.
5: And so have the bo.
0: Okay.
5: And sana ha tan ko to ko nan ka sai be.
0: Abo.
5: The bo. Intina ni pa den.
0: Eh.
5: Ko park.
0: Yeah.
5: Coach ni yabo ni league. Uko Bukom Square.
0: Yeah.
5: Yes, that time you need it for the measurement.
0: Okay, and yeah.
5: And yeah, it will off your park and it will be our way in sciences.
0: Okay.
5: And my ball near it. But since you know, one year is up.
0: Yeah, yeah.
5: Oh, BFM. Group who bear 1 week, you know what the Abu Kus is. It is a very nice place, you know, Abba. And I'm the president of Akasa, now Akasa or the Bayer.
0: Okay.
5: Now, okay, please, because I radio from what I capa.
0: Okay.
5: Who say Ghana for one of the boys, you know, from there. And that's 20 for no.
0: Black princesses.
5: And you're three, Kata.
0: Okay. Good afternoon, sir.
6: Afternoon. Okota.
0: Chairman, you're in the way. Pram.
6: Ogo, is that Holland? That's why I see you.
0: Me, Canada.
6: Me,
0: okay.
6: We program there. Piano park with you. From your toy, as you. Okay. Now, you can't say, Mr. Senna, comment, you can say, I'm nominating for Ballon d'Or. You're nominating. Now, both the ball will be bad. Okay, now, shave you. Bobo City, no Bobo Blaster, who called it
0: talent.
6: And then he has a more share and never keep no one born a man nominated.
0: Debbie,
6: I'll be in the way I want
0: it. Nina, I can't.
6: And stop.
0: Okay. Yeah.
6: I'm a general vision to also.
0: Medasipa, what you had on. Good afternoon.
7: Good afternoon.
0: Kobe Villas.
7: Okay, sir.
0: Young Quay.
7: I'm a little. On the party, we have been saying that we have been saying that we have been saying that we have been saying we have been saying that we have been saying that we have been saying that
0: we have been
7: saying
0: that
7: we have been saying that we have been saying that we have been saying that we have been saying that we have been saying that we have been saying that we have been saying that we have been saying that we have been saying that we have been saying that we have been saying that we have been saying that we have been saying that we have been saying that we I tell you what, as I said, when you said, you know, so I'm going to call because most of the ocean pitches in India. I'm going to call it not a Ghana football, it's over in Santa. What's that? I'm saying, it's San Francisco Ghana football, not can you cry? Not just 3-4 years, not your mobile in Ghana. Send a bayer. If it's in the quantity, it's empty. It never be in the same affairs. What's that? No, also, I'm going to put it where I'm going to say. So, you pray.
0: Okay. Master P, Kofuru Jeff, Jase Airport. Young Koi.
8: As a striker, Africa, who are as a to at a trade. If you nominate me,
0: Ghana under 20, the Black Princesses of Ghana, 3, South Korea under 20, so 1, omapo game no, ti Ghana so ajene 3 points, ewo second game no. Evelyn, yen sami apana.
1: This is business. Chen say, Arsenal lose na any news. This is Arsenal. On the last season, what about Champions League competing? In the any of the Arsenal business. Ogo yente a team for say the rest your club supporters no, especially has fans in say your starting league yes strong ma. Send your co AD na when you form a cast, eh, on Bayan Yamayan. Yes, starting Mra, as I said, now no attendance, no, na and so, na players, no, so, among lefty up their game because who will say has a foot badge now, Oko, and now Grudy.
0: Okay, and you,
8: When it comes to football.
0: So, when I cast out, and you say, cast answer them from now.
8: And I feel, sir.
0: Said the bayer, I'm the bayer, Juma.
8: And only I'm
0: making so.
8: And I make us say, who's the referee? See, young cassie, yeah, the ampo, you to me, Emma referees, no, it's an assay. It's too awful, but at the end of the day, no, we're not, you're saying the same problem. So I feel, sir, one of the factors I'll see, a share.
0: Okay.
8: Aside that, no, you're in juvenile football. No. I'll see a Sunday back.
0: Eric, before you see, sorry, so I call three about you, Papa Sly, you better not say. I think so. Ebeda, Ghana for I join in discussion. No, Ebeda mo ase. Ote Evelyn ka, and ote endurance, and afi comments, and so enka. Efrem o kocha, eje mu ediama busapeni na watu aso yakramo.
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0: jerseys and a gold medals. 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

0736 379 2 for a Abuja.

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But then, yeah, quite in 10, wouldn't you say, coffee, coffee, coffee, canata. Yeah, it will be a better in Samia. 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

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Never be beer to me, repair, or honor, be a bushian. I said, Moko Chatibo, and your cheers. Now, more the glassy bubububu. 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

06, that was your way come on. 0244-621-0997. 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
1: Debbie, obi hot no more, Mibo, obi hot no more, no a chat to hot no more.
0: Okay.
1: Say a bia, me, minya say ya, anime ware. Obi so timika say minya age say ya, anime ware.
0: Into wood your wound chant to away home.
1: Me who? Me chat to her, by mean drew her.
0: Into wood your nether bay.
1: I say.
0: What your nether bay?
1: And to be ever.
0: Come on, yes, I'll see you.
1: The Ami and I say, Minya by ya bia bia, meaning Bawariana.
0: Oh,
1: I'm saying, met type bed, but if you said the last time, Mimi, can I see you? Ho.
0: Me fear, moon dear, me
1: bin ho.
0: Oh, and the dear.
1: And yeah, oh yes, I'm a Mathieu Guha, Mathieu Guha.
0: Mathieu Guha, Musia. I was ya Medicia can sit Bacoma, Kofia Boa.
1: Okay.
0: I mean, Shran be brave. Name so tea, a taxi driver, Kofia Boa.
1: Okay.
0: I mean, Shran be brave. And the hospitality barber shop, Braco fee. Mamba Philip and Kahon, dear Philip, or better meeting tea. Every Michiamo, and you'll be a row with tea.
1: Okay.
0: Abusia.
1: Mm-hmm.
0: Yes, I'm by being Wednesday, your relationship.
1: Yes, our relationship. We just said, and you did more. Yes, we just for you did
0: more.
1: The last time you cross, sorry.
0: Yeah.
1: And I saw for Nika say,
0: as
1: we just for imagine her.
0: Okay.
1: After our reference, we imagine her. Me jina no ma ye confuse. Ano o se. Ebi obi nso ho no ma wawale bai ensensem bi ni ade ade won nso me jina ha.
0: Okay.
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0: Cratcher, you're confused.
1: Cratcher, now Ben, I want to hear. I'm not going to say, I'm going to say, I'm going to say, I'm going to
0: Ebesi.
1: Okay.
0: The sins for abehunsani ya wo besi fa akono.
1: Ewo relationship.
0: Ewo relationship.
1: Yeah, mpanatwene ana sey awadie mu no. Okay.
0: Good.
1: Okay.
0: Ni edi kan yes communication.
1: Communication.
0: Kasa. Sani ya usifa eno o partner be kasa.
1: Kasa.
0: Na ni ehia wo communication mu kese any truthfulness.
1: No quarry
0: no quarry dear. Send your obedi no cray, I'm our partner. Ebi wo cry, Edwin said ding. And so, o catch your wow, di can catch your partner now, can't you mana? And Tony Edding Carol Ben who said, oh, where di can I bomb me a money and Tianya Shay? At least, oh, boom enough so be bomb me a money.
1: Yes.
0: And I need this so. So, obet ye near our partner be catcher. 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
0: Good, good. 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
1: Yeah. I say, I'm not tired.
0: Okay. And another thing is, say, conflicts, ne arguments, dear. we ya den ye bebem ntokwa na esin ntashere makara
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0: Mahalo, yeah.
4: Evangelist Matthew.
0: Oh, Evangelist, are you my idiot way?
4: Yeah, catch
0: you at the channel. Yo,
4: as that also. I'm Ukrainian. Okay, my car, Babu Kakadi. But you need to be a Babu Kadi, you're the kind of one in Jerry and my own. The man who is a small farm of phones on Chemo.
0: Oh, okay.
4: The moment the battery and come on it, I knock upon the bonnet, you squeeze to.
0: So,
4: what's your kind of bonnet, you know? And I'm going to use the kind of bonnet, so I'm about to talk to one on Naleka. Since then, never bow. But then, numbers about me.
0: Okay.
4: And if you be a minute, you'll be other kind of, you don't want to match them here. Let me catch us out, let me go on Ukrainian, or buy a bonnet, it's my bonnet, catch you a pa.
0: Wanyadi. Yo. Okay. All right. Evangelist, yada say hello.
5: Hello.
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0: Yabacho odini baby a free free.
5: Official kutu.
0: Oh.
5: Fine.
0: Yo, official. Right. Official my interview.
5: No, near the Kamitia, Mitia Kolongo.
0: Oh, Kolongo. Okay.
5: Ah, you saw Baba Kayo.
0: Yes, Baba.
5: The other day, Mamma, correct.
0: Ebeba, Ebeba.
5: Number one. So for no more problem by far by first. Because the one who can't tell me that two to Anka or Mobonia. The thing in Tidia and the Bani and Amno Superbanundi.
0: Hello.
6: Hello.
0: Mahao.
6: Yeah, we are the
0: Pacho Dini baby of Fru.
6: Pacho Mido self, come because of the tema.
0: Yo, daddy, my ain't you way.
6: Yo, as from Jane Camo.
0: And Kawonso.
6: Yo, mini of the Aku Princess, yeah, was here, Babu, see, and Toya, no, Naleka. Sabra report, Paul, when they pitch up, and they used to catch Robo, and then they believe
0: me. Sa?
6: And then, who can't watch your wine? I can't remember, I can't show you, and what does he have your son so? What you say? Media and American kind of creme come up, Bonnie, actually, Minas Abam, Nemon Pire, dear, Nime and Kay.
0: Okay.
6: And also, just to catch us or catch Ruby.
0: Oh, okay.
6: Yeah,
0: I say. Hello.
7: Hello, Gavin.
0: Yeah.
7: Pazulu.
0: Pazulu, what's up?
7: Yo.
0: My auntie, yeah.
7: Me, I can say. Money and Tasano, ye woman, you know. Ye are here, Unia, and then you are here, Wangatao.
0: Okay.
7: And where are the way you are here, Unia, Yena Bano? Bible Naka said, the camp park cafe. Am I young, you, Nipa, the Seni, the intended to know soft over cartels, the men come a morning, Unipa, and your own amount no. Even though no crano or bomb pie in the Muluna, and it be Cassatra and say on Canabonia. Nicuna, what from Lona was there on your day on
0: Catrina,
7: Yanko Pogasoli Kuna Coma, more the Bachano. By way now, who crano one country and Menona, Wako Catro, be only Panagusu air, Tonku.
0: Okay.
7: It's about the end of Guasia, say, Obermane Joe Baca, a vessel who be any media, why you know. If you grab a bunny so it's before, when I need a fanatia, that's what they do. When I need a fanatia, oh. Young fumus will be a young trade, a young fumono, the
0: last fumono,
7: or no, never tell Uncock on Panito, or not a chawa. A BBS.
0: All right. Pasolo, yada say, yeah, your brand new cobber and your four yajan. So, hello.
8: Hello. I was
0: yeah, Joe, daddy.
8: Kwabra se ni o mi ka se bri ko wa ta kraka.
9: Oh, kwabra se we last call am inty we.
8: Abuja. 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
9: Okay.
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9: All right.
8: Yeah.
9: All right, yes, I was here. Yeah, the Jumedi Nessie.

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Mitre, the most prestigious community soccer tournament in town. 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E jet to a tour. Aha! 32 teams from 32 communities. 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
1: afi aya kai se coaches beba team managers beba na afi official aya scout team a eba no aya Kick Nation Sports Agents Plan BFM Grassroots Cup 2026. 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Aye Kick Nation Sports Agency. 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

0: their merit, not appointed by politicians, and they work and serve well. Look at our security agencies. Puppets of the ruling party, ruling government. And so they are not able to open their mouth, even arrest thieves who ride public cars and are fed by the state.
1: 104.
0: People who earn more and better, well salary, and fringe benefits, occupying official houses with chauffeur-driven cars. Benefits come in thousands. They steal the most in the country. Go around the prisons when we go to give communion and pray for them. Uriah Akupo, Uriah Ponchi, Yachina Potu. Some remand for years, and yet those who openly steal and plunder walk our streets. What kind of society is
2: what will be different between the special prosecutor's office this and whatever office of law enforcement? And the reason why I agreed to accept the nomination is that this is a new office. Corruption has done so much damage to this country. In the conflict resolution, it is called structural violence. It's an invisible violence that kills millions without anybody seeing it. Taking millions of cities for oneself under illegal circumstances deprives people of good health, education, and all the developmental facilities you can give. So what I want to do is to be able to set up a credible institution with a credible culture, which will be able to block the leakages and the seepage. If I'm able to do that, I don't care even whether I am not able to prosecute anybody. And part of the law says that it is preventative, that if we succeed, we won't need foreign aid. I will say, with knocking my chest, that the amount of seepages and leakages at the ports, if we were to close them, our budget will not need foreign assistance.
3: The Church of Pentecost is over 3.1 million, about 10.38% of the Ghanaian population. And we have brought in 15,000 signatures.
1: This is Plan B!
3: I believe that this is significant enough. If they give us time, we can even bring 2 million. Yeah, just to make a statement that this bill, we support it 100%. And so we are praying for the parliamentarians to make good arguments. They should know that there's a creation. This is a sovereign state, but the whole world is a sovereign state with a ruler. And then the one who created us reserves the right to tell us how to behave. If we leave the right to behavior in the hands of the creation, then soon every lifestyle will be shielded by law. Till we have some anarchy state, lawlessness in this nation. Now, if you want to have sex with a beast, I say it's okay. If I want to have sex with a pig, it's okay. If I want to marry my daughter, it's okay. If I want to have sex with a tree, it's okay. And I mean, so where are we going? So the issue is not about rights. The issue is about morality.
4: Because we live in a world where we are told we are the leaders of tomorrow, and the politicians of the day have ensured that that tomorrow never comes. Let us today tell the politicians of the day that the tomorrow they have been talking about is today.
5: We live in a continent today where, as the young man has said, our young women upon attaining puberty cannot afford sanitary pads. But our public servants have iPads which they do not know how to use. We live in a continent today where our leaders who preside over our health sectors have no faith in the health sector. When they are sick and their families are sick, they run away to seek treatment in Germany, in France, in the United Kingdom, in South Africa and India. Even our health ministers don't have faith in our health department. We live in a country and countries today where the political leadership have no faith in the education sector. They bring unto us what they call free primary education or universal primary education, but they can never dare take their children.
6: Then I asked him if he had ever been offered
1: a bribe is?
6: You mean as president?
1: As John Mahama.
6: As a human being?
1: As a person.
6: Any human being in the world would have encountered, you know, corruption in a way, one way or the other, either being offered a bribe or a bribe being demanded from you. What you need to do is to put yourself in a position...
1: Mr. President, did you take it?
6: No, I haven't taken a bribe.
7: But even to think about it, it doesn't, it just questions who are making these policies. This is what happens, that when you've mismanaged the economy into this hole, then anything sounds great to you because you don't have any option. You see what I mean? And this is the problem, that anything that is taxable, that can feasibly be taxed, they are trying to impose taxes on it, increasing withholding taxes on withholding and so on. All of these are hurting. They are hurting the economy. These taxes are hurting. And therefore, you are not going to get the growth. And when you don't get the growth, you will not get the revenue. Blood and when you don't get the revenue, you go back to increasing taxes to get the revenue. And then you are in a cyclical...
8: But I can tell you, as my colleague, Deputy Minister said, we are not going to the IMF. Whatever we do, we are not. The consequences are dire. We are a proud nation. We have the resources. We have the capacity. Don't let anybody tell you. Like when Joshua, Caleb, and the 10 others went to spy on the promised land, and only two of them came to say that we can do it. And the 10 went around the community, murmuring, you can't, da-da-da-da-da-da-da. We are not people of short sight, you know, and we have to move on. Okay, so let's think of us as who we are, a proud, strong people, the shining star of Africa, and we have the capacity to do what we want to do. If only we can speak that one language and show that we burden share in the issues ahead.
9: Get the industrial peace. So you have ministers in the government have been performing like this. And if they are performing like this, what is the reason why a president is just going to take his green ink and say, we'll betray with him? There are others. Saying so many are necessary because there are several people who have left my government, which I removed from the government. There are people. Neil Biano wore my first term or no second term or that's what. But there are some of the longest serving ones, with a human of so many. And that is the reason why. And I think there's good explanation.
8: Thank you very much.
10: Chief,
11: I'm
10: not sure.

no say din di adum midin di ohene kena adum ba kwabena ewusi star boy ni producer bo mechi dom channel so live on Facebook no so Samsuna affiliate bebre Samsu afadwumadie ya wono etopete any emu information sentence ahodwo

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You want to check Google? Channel so you be call ABFM Tintin woman so. Na and some way dear human on. Yeah, the be a baby sumo. Affiliate Afa Jumain Edoso Ene Ewe Papa Papa Ene Emu Information Center Ahodwo Nyame Bechire Information Center Afa Jumain Ewo Ejumako Afranse Yeno Ewo Finfini Mantemu Kin Information Center Fa Ewo Oyibi Adom Achedie and Herbal Information Center Ensukurem Ewo Esuboy Sansuna Mr. Garlic Information Center Ensuo Kwejo Ashonwa No Ewo amasaman ene ne mpotem nso afa dwumadie yi. Erico Information Center wo Edukuro Yawdodu nso afa wepoye mantem. Mama Comfort Information Center asom ewo Kakasu Nanka. Ulai Sounds and Information Center ewo Obosumase Ekuapem ewei wono so afa dwumadie yi. Sounds na Billy Kale Wholesale and Information Center ewo Gankofa ye ben Akotoshi number 2. 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But before then, Yabeko Abefuntintan woman, so www.planbfmonline.com, no so na en semwa a dear humano, me pony be a dear mount, and which we na fiabura and seminan kasemu, na bibi be answered to me a conkind, and so elho. 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

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And he, you see, you do one, how much you pay in Ghana, how much you pay in your song, 70%. 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To do one will be, and so, sebi you, unimse, or hypertension, yari and one, ebi. 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
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We Yaman, you send a fasm so call. Fasm so, fasm so. It was for Thomas Aitin at 13, I say. And T. Richard, national organizer, no, number 1 engineer Kobina, Prempe, number 2, Ejenim Boatin, number 3, Eye. I don't wait me actually. Achibo, Gano, Kolete, Ena number 4, no koma, Nana K. Number 5, ye Ali, Muga Halidu. Number 6, Emmanuel, Kosi

Safia Muhammad, aye number one. Number two, aye Mavis Hawa Kumsin. Only any part two in the context here. National Nasara coordinator, aye Hajia Ali Suja, Suraj, sorry. And afe two no ekoma Isaka Mwazo Kunata. And now number three, comma Awao Muhammad. Number four, Hajia Salim Baba. Number five, comma Razak Tahiru. And a national communication, you know, dear, yet himself beyond context, Yura, and I say, Dennis Miracle Abuaje and Kwana, or context, yenti, so who be your candidate, Edda, na edu about to honor so and said, you'll be a man, Ubiano, na, Chelese, wait to me, Ako Amano. 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
0: 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We are allegations. And alleged. And I yet here. But, Ebusia, Sir Kobane Sanoa, Ebehadjani. 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
0: 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Say so cronkron.
2: Amen.
0: Yeah.
2: Amen.
0: So cronkron. Yes.
2: Abanzo say best of your mind.
0: Exactly.
2: Quampaso.
0: Quambiaso.
2: Yeah.
0: Quambiaso. Tommy, we a teacher. Placement in a who bruha honey and who a chiani a dear no. Why a teacher in a dear? My auntie say, also what TB say, a brick girl's near the year 12,000 now yet on Tom de ya. I don't know. Say, be a for some more. Tommy, ain't you?
2: Yo. Daddy kind, met you with TFO, and we are here for people. A few days could be a little to me. I am so wonderful. Send a ten be a me and no. I am my Bahana Manchia. I am so wonderful. The Anaja Samamaha Kurananka, a year. I am so the branch executive, world coordinator, chairman, DC, any Ubi Biara over I am so NDC, Titru, the chair will be any Edumadia, Aomu Boni, Unity, a warrior and Tem, our I am so the even the aspirant. I'm also meeting our papa. Let me meet Bibia. Now, my child, you know, me wo me brother Bia, as he said, and there and Auda, as he said, meeting me wishing you papa. So now I'm paying for cancer. Your food, your piano, and a piano. Yeah, bra, Enoch, Mate, or Danu, or yeah, chairman, world chairman, Ewo, Kwabwanta, and there and Auda, we send a coupon, sir, Obama no quantinting, quantinting, and holding womb. 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Yakupon and Shiran in San Juma. Yakupon and man named Pai Boa or Bonnie Secret Prayer and Yano. Yakupon and answer Emmanu. Na Yakupon and Bonu Humbine. No one of one dear in Qua Eden, a woman, me, Nisano Juma. And then me wishing a happy, happy birthday.
0: Right, Medassi. Tell me, I'm going to my son, Retro. Na, your name, Ura, Albert. Ono ene nipa watro krataa Mr. Kambie se ode mama mpeni John Dramani Mahama. In fact, to address ne kama pa to His Excellency John Dramani Mahama, the President of the Republic of Ghana, Jubilee House, Accra, through Executive Secretary, National Identification Authority, NIA. Enti yendu ni nchei. Abet, akwa ba?
3: Yama, Eda, apome.
0: Yami adum na, umuswe.
3: Yami adum tu, ende etiasi.
0: Right. 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
3: Okay, mama fa opportunity we na me share Plan B FM careful ana ejumafo e wo Plan B FM ni ejuma omo ejuma pa omo ye
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3: ya se Ghana be course we da match. I did to answer me true. That's actually the man on my penny, and it's a one. Though I can send me the command with direct bar. Oh, so, okay, bureaucracy is too much for some of it. Put me book appointment 2 years, 1 year, can on sign card. Let me do to social media. I declare my maybe to social media, and it's a Tafeta party. Oh, say, Ghana, no, say, you're going to a bar. Yes, yeah, yeah. Voter ID card registration. Politicians, they make sure. Centralize everything so that it will be convenient for everybody to register so that can, that will enable them to get what they are looking for. But when it comes to the individual, it's difficult that you are looking for something, you have to sweat day and night before getting it. Now, I declare my atomakuma, I'm a Timitrok as anything. And maybe I'm taking advantage of this and be monitoring Ghana Identification Office at Asama Municipal Assembly. Every evening, 7 o'clock, men go through the kete benches, have a tour. Then I'm going to say, then I come to Ghana Identification Card. I'm say, why? If government policy is to run 30 institutions 24 hours, and these authorities are not operating the 24 hours, but the people who need the services are running 24 hours, then I don't get it right. Because, come on, Ghana Card. It's a Ghana Card, according to say, good. Every documentation, everything want to do, Ghana Card. So this is the only thing the majority in the country is looking for. People are not looking for V8 or big houses. But getting access to the Ghana Card alone has become like a diamond that we are looking for. By this time, I'm going to start from midline or home. I didn't hear. I'm about better. I'm at the action. That's what I'm saying. I'm about better. Hokwano. This cold weather and this mosquito bite environment. It's about the first one. We are looking for something, but we are creating additional spreading on ourselves by through this mosquito bite, getting malaria and all that thing. And I'm sure I do say, can I? I'm on pain. On 3 years now, on my final mind, I'm 2 years. Obi ni agana kara. But new working in. No, we are nowhere finish. In fact, come look at this. The moment at the end of the day, we got 100. I want to move from the normal to the action. I did it to the part 20. Now, information I'm asking is, it as for assemblymen there? Every day they have one slot that they think of people. This is very bad. The system must be free for ordinary people so that we can all live in an environment where everything is stable for everybody, not to be given specialized for certain people that when they give it today, they can get it. But ordinary person who gives us the power to be a leader of this country and not getting it easier, it is very uncomfortable. And we can't continue like this. And then, ma, make power opportunity. We track out of these social media. The any company, campaign, one TikTok, if they not their children, now, or 200 Mamuna, they be out to year. And then we track out.
0: And he says, na what your crack, Tedo, Jane, I hope, say, I feel the Ottomanka. Yeah. All right. Bibi, I said, Crata, no, I said, what you're on, Jane, I hope, say, my penny,
3: yeah, me person, my penny, and he said, Oma, Ghana Certificated Card Authority, no, Omu, my Bibiania Flex Remote, be a bit me walking in. If I wouldn't take 1 hour, no, in Saka, no, and yet some brother better. The entrance of the gate 24 hours before they will get an ID card. We will take 1 man from Musanka ID card. I didn't hear. And see, I saw my penny. Omani need two identification card or directors. No,
0: okay.
3: They should bring innovation. This is created by somebody so that you add more innovation to make it more attractive and flexible for all Ghanaians.
0: I'm better. Better ask them where am I?
3: Okay,
0: right. And the Albert to go a citizen award ashimana. Ne krata watro edema mampeni se Abenyanka National Identification Authority no yentumi ya 24 hour na fidi no nosso na ashima 42 entumi ya biyebise boka kuki a deadline mwa ni adi antum ni adi ajui binimo ni adi Tommy.
2: Yeah, mina.
0: Quickly, minim be comment your krata mwa.
2: Let's say, Adibi Biara, we are Beboa or mine. Yeah. Not so yen year.
0: Yes.
2: Credit never come a one casa.
0: Okay.
2: And you come to ask them, we are better than come over as I attend the answer. I say it to me, we the set, set as now. Your church will deem the Ghana card. Now, Senebea, a bay easy. The same thing apply to what you call the voter's ID card. Adibi Biara, your identification, I don't say Beboa, you know. And she say yeah, only one place.
0: Pe. Okay.
2: But my new oh baby, because I say, tell my yeah, register your SIM card way. No, I'm the one with your mobile money. Ni one with your name be a so I can be a normal register. We just say a boy, Emma, a course in 10:10. Until when so, not say be a enter your cabin. Okay, it shouldn't be one said that say boy, Ashma, Sashama or Okano, say Ashma, Inkwana, a bear, and the other sana, Nipan boy then. A peso. It's in a say, you're sentence, and you'll be three. Nay, employ a month for no more so much this argument. She's in case, sir. Obey Penneke Bosch, I must say, your boy said 3 or 4 sentences. I'll be jelly, sir. Obey Abbott me actually dinner when you need ID card, no, not the dinner juma. Into what can Oman Peninsula or your listening government or the Beko Ajunjumo?
0: Okay.
2: For answer, 24 hour economy say, and policy, no. Let me consider the factor. Your tray are called Bemuna, yet not IFF.
0: All right.
2: You know, America, and no name main topic. You know, they met my car
0: one. Yanko, ye issues no sooner. Yam Renetti, I and Kaka.
2: Very well.
0: Quickly, Yambo Rebuna. Senior High School, come on, and I watch you, of course. Yeah, Henny, ye dinner, Yape, and Samono, Sadia, ye no, ye Nepuma Sibre. Allegations been in Ananam. I think, sir, I don't know, dear, but maybe probably when you be ashe. Ah, we near Bobby so.
2: My name Bobby so. Yeah.
0: Okay. Yeah. Any idea? Me menya non ye agree. Ye chese alleged. It is alleged, say. se ebi ya meba nenye temasku mempea na se mepe agri edi ya mane ebi ya michusu agri nemo mi ya mfa mano na temasku su meni nje huwa mekope agri ya manwa ya onkrofu umudi hujuma eni ya 12,000 ya di agri be mame adisku 30,000 ya di nebe mame abri 35,000 fansepem 30,000 ya di be mame di ya konye
2: yo mecha wa tfo because of imrenti no ema yang tuyaso unze na yebe kan sa nkomo ya ewa ha and the American say yeah education sector no we need overhauling me say abosu biom especially the free senior high school no. Okay especially the free senior high school no. Especially the free senior high school no. We need to sit down as a nation na ye share proper measures that ye be gun wa sa de we because that way starting yen ne okay me kai ebinum kwa ko board dumping wall independent square ah na mu ye dede 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
0: okay.
2: That's the problem ye wo as omai asemo so na be ye be kanu gidigidi ye ja na enu anu no once say ba the following year na ye can tap the same problem na the year politics ni nyama enye ade eye papa
0: yes.
2: We should sit down as a nation and say your education your health sector any your road and this in nyama no it is dey amanyo sem because she said now ubu ukase si ase adaba for she say yes yento what do you call it
0: yento
2: transportation bill
0: yes
2: ah ebinumu di ye politics a omo tututu mu no o unye bi be for ye nyina ye busa for for car say me tie na say me work car kra say me nyina bi wo be bi oni car be for car it e be call against me na me boa it ye nyima say so na education and say ye di ye politics o ti ase e especially this kind of free senior high school abe oh yeah time ah ye go school ye tutu school three no ye tutu school three o ti ase yeah time no ye tutu school three first choice second choice any o third choice o ti ase three into be ko no na de o mu ye ni say o be ko no na school o choose first choice na say course o ka ko ye na o be ko notice board result ba ye yeah time ka bo de result no be ba and say na wa ko ye den and say na wa ko hwe o school ote ase e
0: okay
2: into bon say ukọ o bon say ukọ na o first choice now ukọ uchu su ye no o ba ko hwe odin first science general art business any dey kika hunu odin wo ho a o ka che o papa say o school now uchu tu no odin wo ho na wa ba school no wa gbeje o prospectus pato nyama ya ma o date wa ko school okay na sa ko ka no na enyi ho copy mra ye di sa computerized system near the airbag. Fine, a nice idea. But the problem you buy, you just solution. You're the best solve problem. That's our problem. No NCBU. What do you want? I'm on your same abedin. Abefra. Oh, and I am time. I am in the year. And I am time. I am in the sea. Sign your money in Nano. And I am what? Yeah, as or mine. Fine. You see, Ebinu Jessica, a nuntina education minister. Emma directive say mo obia o ka say me be ka wa say o no nim de enti ah o ka sa well e bi wona ya allegation e bi so wona e ye no kure ya bobo school no di all the appropriate authority ya omo wo to me say o met me deal with those people no ya bobo school no they should go to the school and go and find out those schools now ya bobo bobo din no e bi so wo ha because of ya ye no fefe fe na e cause to ye no Obinso better than better say anua egugarim. 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Yenko na yenko ye investigation ye hwese so eye no kure. Say ye no kure san krofo ye fo onfa mbra kwan so. The head teacher kwa beje sa sika na aban so ma direct him say mo bi an je sika ti school ye di ma onu. E say wo kona say wo ko tu sika. Na ye say ye chiwa. We need to punish you.
0: Okay.
2: Na ye esua de e ma afoforo because afey na school no ya eba ya gusu ama nkodanu koko kwa muskuu mwa omu sarete muskuu uti asia inti woya aba ntemi se eye trua and yet true, a true, they should go to those various schools. Now, you have to go to the investigation. Never says so. Aya ampa. Say ampa. Those people no more scan and say, Omoya Sanyano, they should punish another some form for Imraquanso. Nay, yet torrent investigation so that we end those kind of hula baloo. And I say, anytime, yeah, ever do school selection. So, no, now this kind of bruhaha needs those kind of problems. Getting, and so they trap.
0: Okay.
2: What I say? If this woman now open a kaka nakotra social media and a wife track a kadebe go abayenu hufi. That's how the pakuno so no. I say yet raising no. Now you question on so on find the evidence and also on find the na dance idea. I just say we be say cause no. Now you sanitize the system no.
0: Okay.
2: Now asumjwe ni pele emra because yani yano mu eni yema eni eko sa school no. What I say? Yani yano mu ni yema eni eko sa eko. Wow. Now free senior school no. Me catch you say we be yet free biano. Emma, no mess, no increase.
0: Okay.
2: Which has here? And I'm the entam, the infantono. Yentam, now, and you're freezing high school. What is that? Ula balloons are. Sir, say, I could ask you to school, ma. When Yana, the three choice to
0: know Nessie.
2: Miba, or three choice to know, went to me, and ya. Nay, or other schools near true letter. That time will be away your school, 90s, about 2000.
0: Last time, you're quite a senior in your school.
2: Oh, they choose three schools. First choice, second choice, and then third choice. Yeah. It's a anya you can look up on the choose who or district. Normally, no, you type ma who choose who or district more, and I say, yeah, school are a bell. Okay? But now you know my baby, Eja. Obi person, of course, school, where chitty, okay, that boarding. Okay, I say. What you see? And a free senior school, so no, I'm not no mess now, more called SS now. No, I increase it at double. What you see? It's a nipa where you must do. Oh yes, the day by all means, only be 100%.
0: Okay.
2: Nipe biya ya wunu wanyin sen umbusumo akron na ya wunu biya nipe biya of conditional phrases.
0: Okay.
2: Nanso wa nipe biya hun.
0: Yes.
2: Okay. Inti nipe huwe juma yenu eye den. And as I say, yen yenu soma be dosu. Inti eye den ya ebenya problem, ebe kanta problem.
0: Okay.
2: But se papa no dosu wa. Then we move on as a nation. What you say?
0: Okay.
2: Then we move on as a nation. Into the freezing high school, no. And yet, then, since I implemented this kind of computerized system, no. Then be a problem. Obu amusi oya bema. Then I go to oba school. Obu so oya oba. Then I go to what do you call it?
0: Bema school.
2: Bema school.
0: And as we are speaking,
2: yeah.
0: Currently the BSC.
2: Yeah.
0: Yeah, well, lady Bia, you didn't have to, deaf and, what can I say? A Kuapim School of Deaf and Deb and
2: Deb. Oh, I was a mampon. Yes. Yeah,
0: mampon. Yeah, boy, and again, I got to, me, we again also, we need that situation.
2: Thank you. And we can say a clerical error.
0: Okay.
2: Okay, a clerical error. And no, at me, but, it's a million more, social media, and we are making a mistake. Binumu. Okay, it's a little bit of a mess and a word voice cry and a ma and no chest or moon. It's a clerical error, a occupational hazard. I estimate messy. I'm a BBR. The share class, Uber Bommy, this and this, you know, so to baby and no chest infamous. What will never be a home? Every human being have conditional phrases.
0: Okay.
2: It's a nipper word you my idea, air day. What you have here?
0: Okay.
2: Nipper word you my air day. It's no. A buyer or was we any abandoned the baby that is piano? We should sit down and can wait and can wait after finishing high school. No, it can both MPP and DC. You know, if I am on your son, you are transit, obi one with the piano, you are transit, they are jaw about finishing high school. That is say, a bear, a dibia, a better nothing. Nobody can cancel finishing high school. It's then a bear, yeah, yeah, yeah, yeah.
0: Okay.
2: What you see? Then the Benny Ayen Ayen, Obiana, Obia did not do into their Abba. But to say, Bibia and the politics, okay, I'm unfailing, near Cassayana, you're buying ye. What you see? Any higher, ever, yes, Ghana, how you?
0: Okay.
2: What you see? I can be to say, Apomodin, education, water, any sanitation, you know. It is a career, I'm on your
0: same.
2: Obia, near support me, a buano, a boa, a boya, a boa. You call me area, make a hospital. Okay? It's to come to me, I'm many moons, you. What you are here?
0: Yes.
2: Hey, me, say me, environment, yes, yeah. You are any better come here, a better come, for a better come, be. And I'm a
0: boy? Yes.
2: It's a idea, man. You send a Kenya idea, do not banner like with Jojo. They have fun solution. Now, next time, no, not a baby or baby, no, no, so to ask, no, Sabru Hahano, and it's this kind of petty things now, as you were, you know, and Sibu. Now, quite a name, name, your quality education. Okay? They say education, ah, yeah, but because of free senior high school, no. A couple of years, a quantity, but the quality, no, a good so you're at. What you have here? Now, then, they're there, yeah, you know, those people, no, you're almost caught, not education, and you're my, I'm about society, no. I'm about bed in my, and you're more often go. I'm by a bed in the whole nation. It's about education, no, my, you're sending, okay, 2017, and I started reaching high school, you're just starting here. Since then, now, you're just starting, you know, problem, oh, okay, if you say, oh, my, you're in deep. Ebi nu se placement omo de ba ko to wa mempe ebi se omo na omo de ba ko de mana ma maybe table a obo oba anya gege 30 something wo se o nko se fante pimo se we a unim se anya de obenya you see ye be ka wa haba ye ya na omo de ya amanyo se ye nim ye nkoda no enemi nu kan mi am school ebi nu anya school a ye go se placement e se placement ya ya ma onu na akora na anya no ne papa so onpe.
4: Wow.
2: Yeah, yeah, no, but then social grade now, but no, so yeah, no, school now, so on corner. Oh, yeah,
4: deserve it. Wow.
2: Oh, yeah, and now, pending. No, yeah, me, Adam, in Nayanda, yeah, you know, son, yeah, yeah, and a 1 year, 1 year school. 1 year school, never pass a casoco school, no, Kurum, Ukrum, so you're calling you on the school on your side, and I am my ho. And yet, you know, and yet, the Nippon, what you may, and yet, is it? Nippon, what you Debbie. And yeah, is it? It's a butre. I do every year. It's then a baby ass of mine. We need to sit down and find a holistic and that's a very what do you call it? Last solution. And the education and they are so bunasa bruha hanuma eden. Medium. It's now wow, but you know the bad there. A higher mind will say, oh, when we're not buying a was into you unfairly. Nan Castle, Yena, Yaba, Yabani, and I say, Yena, I was so I any year, yet for yet the yes idea, and this problem, you better encounter.
4: Naturally, say, and this name people, Abraham Bono.
2: Oh, yeah! You can't look grandchild to me. You can't look grandchild to me. But wait, I bend the about Bono who more than say, school, dear, on fire, man, yourself. But ye as a politician, you know, and yet, I just say, if you are, Nanka, problem, I bay, a cabana, your funny solution. 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
4: okay
2: wan bu we aban no and nti they to go to the various schools ah obubo odin whether any allegation they should take it serious no mo call those schools no na mo call thorough investigation obi biara 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education na nkora no so nya ahomeka enye ne je emphasis on what dey
4: me da say
5: me ba no
4: yesen
5: the results no nya 35 in the school nya english school no nya kumpo and afu bere ni ko school 39 we get first choice and no say ba han because me ba do anya school and if na ya ba han me say ba be sesa say fe say na ya be duro an since I ba no results by me ba no nya happy that because on say that some so o troye into e no one in study teacher call no yesterday say say results no nya on 10 so me ba ni say results na na for nya 39 no nya school on no nya school o chusu infant man any and I find say wait if I say na sama ya confused cra the first choice no chusu a brig girls the second choice
4: was
5: soon
4: find some
5: mine. I agree.
4: Oh, yeah, 104.5. Well, MC Auntie Richard Brim, Brimina, Unia Remu crash and Tokara.
0: Bremua, the next 10 minutes. 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I don't know, so be far we are. Mente wonka. Mamiti you. 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Still are mente wonka. Befawi na. Okay, I feel yeah.
6: Hey, bye, my man. 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
6: 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I actually exam say we answer ni say enfa results. Enko piki school ni die. 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Unya maths 1, English 1, means unya maths 1, English 1. 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
0: Mm.
6: But on the second, choice ninsu ya another best school bit me the 6 na kwa
0: mm-hmm.
6: ye place no near the caveat as soon say once I yenya mouse school na say school na eye school papa no untimi enye we ene or under the leadership of Ura John Mahama ono wa be the president ni bida enya education minister bia na ye friend na na Jean Mensa ene me no ka say oye Vice President, under the leadership of these two noble people, no? The same problem I hear Cantana saying, baby, and Cheye announcing, near wo handsome man be a noble person, your educational minister. I a friend of Ura Yao Educhu. Under his tenure, under the leadership of Nana Adodankwe Akufo-Addo, and he will say, a here former. 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
6: 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ya men chade under the leadership of Orua Yao Educhu papa met boni di anama sorry
4: ade mu aso mo se mo fan yama
6: me pa cho me ba me pa cho me ba yes see ehunu bi painti ana boase o odi ni background no ejina ni atunjen ana the important of studying the history is to guide us in the future but NDC for there 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lose here eye free SHS we omo tutu hu fia say nkwala ne kwa omo group form 3 kromo ni omo di intro e ma lectures omo nya academia from Legon and other tertiary institutions. For me, when Professor Jampo, anyone professor, and any moody anymore. Ano mukache se nkwalani tiewu. And nearby Professor Jampo Yamano, se uncle a Shippers Council. Honor, a jay lecturers on child debut, Wakwasha Shippers Council. A professor Yasha Dadigan is catering and never better than a politician. We fear the chinu. A child trust se nkwalano because school near free in Tino. Education, your standard above from. As we go for 8 years, EBF ma be doctors, EBF ma be teachers, EBF ma be nurses, police and other professions. And then because of a go for other Roma, you won't kwala and then ebi mo akaka no more be mo piloting school because oko STEM, oko SUA, enyema aviation, eni enyema. As we are saying, what ba edu tu unko babya system ane da hono unko babya instead of mo imu no mu ina nete parliament as I always say. Educh mo parliament obi how na edu so obi edie na first enka baby sense minua odie no oyee no ewom se ankoye 100% perfect ba baby awoye kosi ye no bo ame na ye mento aso because ye na sisi e wa bem ma downgrade dia ka chen say yen no ebro ani ye friend say emu a ehum ani e de man kwala enti mo ba be ni ye be ye ni ye ni a feeling kwala ma ko 55,000 no
4: account 2 minutes
6: ye ba be ye ni ye ani say kwala ani parents akobot dump him people with aggregate 7 aggregate 8 aggregate 6 akobot dump him MPP time o tie sakwala bi so nya 6 I went on the first right and the second choice. My catch was at the end ya, and now the propaganda ya, it will catch up with you. Ya man kwa lani en formal results in kwa chishu school no, ane kwa lana kwa bodom pimo school ba akumu, ane wankasa unti minye. 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
4: se no
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4: I know but
6: enam ho apa so mu asem ne yeka
4: eya die si da no
6: esi nura na nya de anke na nya se repeat ne ho me see the reason why we study the history is to guide us into the future.
4: I get you.
6: And if they we did it and we had it wrong in the past, we shouldn't repeat it again. It means that the person who is handling it today is in quotes me kakra or incompetent. Me see,
4: hold on eh,
6: admit it, say esi eh, the reason why we study history is to guide us into the future. It happens in the past. Must it repeat itself today? The answer is no.
4: Very good. Amen.
6: And whoever is in charge are all repeating what happened in the past. It's incompetent. Simple.
4: Good.
6: Finito.
4: Meba. So, mo ba ben mu 2020, basically 2024.
6: Me see. Me see. Me see.
4: Un tiye me me diye.
6: Me see.
4: O si history.
6: Me see.
4: Meba. Nyabo tre tiye me so. O si history. And say repeating. No, never be on mwa. Say the okano. We learn history to do things well. Mumba Bemuda, MPP Mba Bemumba Yem from Swa, Mba may repeat.
6: And from Swa Ben Yakesku wants some placement.
4: Oh, no,
6: placement in any Meba. Don't placement. don't push me off the of the race.
4: I am not pushing you.
6: What I'm trying to tell you is Yan Yakono, maybe any ideas, according to the platforms and Yawo, any way portal and you be a one. Placement need ye, not least yet me solve your copy about 90%. And we're been reversing back to about 20%. How can somebody, did you ever hear in our 8-year period say, Obianya aggregate 6, 8, 7, 12? Now, so we're in the first, second choice. No one will come down to say, okay, aggregate 6 or US school. And then, you know me. Anya me aduma. And then Wednesday, and then week, pepe, and then kwalane, echo back to school. What are you talking about?
4: And
6: you're very sincere to ourselves.
4: We are
6: the people have failed. They have failed. They refused. They did politics with it. And they couldn't even sit down to make sure, say, Adia Yen, you are criticizing woman. SAT, ABCD, and Ania Kamas, and for that matter, will not allow the ABCD to repeat itself.
4: Richard,
6: and they have sat down and repeated
4: they
6: it. That is what we are talking about.
4: They have failed.
6: And they are in charge now. As I'm talking to you, parents. Parents, and one thing I'll say, Yenimu ye, and Tien Yan Chang, no new year, and so be repeated the same thing.
4: And even in the West,
6: I am not, you see,
4: when
6: it is not everything that he said that I love you to, but you never question him like the way you are questioning me.
4: I need to question him because your solution and maybe
6: solution
4: doing politics.
6: I'm not doing politics.
4: You are doing it.
6: I'm not doing politics. Yes, because he solved the problem and these people have come to reverse it because of their parochial interest, because they want to enrich apparatchiks of NDC to charge mothers to pay this exorbitant monies in various
4: this monies under your watch. ATB.
6: Are you now NDC communicator? You are crossfiring me.
4: How you talk about it? You say it.
6: So allow me to talk.
4: He was a problem.
6: He was talking. You sit down here. You watch him.
4: Because
6: let me tell you this.
4: Can you know?
6: Near Enya Entina NDC for a Ghana for say MPP coach Nanchen. At Nima NDC DA campaign say Yentimia handle free SHS Niye. Nanya de Kran SNK any free. And a choir. And Entina Ghana for Pamoyen. Waba. How many months? We have had 2 academic years, 2025 and that of 2026. When you stood by what we implemented in 2026, did you hear this kind of problem that you are hearing today?
4: Richard, hold on there. Who be serving a question?
6: And I'm here.
0: And I'm going to answer you. You are here talking.
7: What we have you just
0: played? And in me boy,
7: I have 2025.
0: And you're 25.
7: 2026.
0: And in you're 26. Anyway, under NPP, I'm telling you.
7: And a woman is
0: here.
5: Yes, the results. 35 in the school. This
0: voice, my boy, here was under NPP. So I know so you can't.
7: And I'm say, so obey Tibi, not saying yes, Opera, Obantamia. Listen and listen. Good. And I'm saying, listen and listen good. Utrangana. Since when? I know beat me the aggregate 38. Echo, your friend is saying, sooner or boy, fancy mine or fancy people. Mm-hmm.
0: Entency. Good.
7: But, obeying one more, hit a single digit. I'll cast a conference, man, no, you soon the first choice, you bet deny. It has never happened.
0: Oh, first choice, you deny.
7: First choice.
0: Oh, yes.
7: On your first choice. Yes. On your second choice. Yes. On your third choice.
0: Yes.
7: Fourth choice. Fifth, sixth, seventh.
0: Oh,
7: so, okita, single digit on your school.
0: We are talking of first choice.
7: Me see, okita, that is what I'm telling you, sir. When it was not exposed, say you did results, equa you school, no. Satan, your mouth second choice, cry, with aggregate seven, aggregate six or seven. Who say no? Alternative school, near the amount, idiot. And you're better. The people have good. They have failed to improve what they came to meet. That is what we are talking about. Don't hold breath for them. They have failed on the job.
0: I am not holding anything.
7: They have failed. Oru John Mahama and his current minister, the gentle Haruna Idrisu, they have failed. Supervised by the old good professor, Nana Jane Mensah. They have failed woefully. They have failed. May instead of helping parents, now that parents, things are so difficult that Ukojoma Yantori, our parents, they look different ways and means to get money to buy their provisions. They have to also go and look for money to go and bribe people, NDC Aparachikis, before they get school for their world.
0: Messi, I'm out 2 minutes. Mwabim, Tommy, G, 2 minutes.
8: Yo, mini, I'm going to say, where they are, I can't even hear you. So, I can't say, where are you? They are in Chrome How, 2017. Nanipa. Or your dentist, you can find some of your education minister. Ma on messy up a bit of performing abysmally. Ah, not a mouthful called Independence Square. First, the enemy say, yeah, didn't you call Independence Square? It means Nippa Bebo, a Bebo Hano Dawson. Three, I didn't know Independence Square. In Kwada School, under Matthew Opoku Prempe, you call board dump him. I was Independence Square. So, Nima Mikaino. Okay? Ebium, in Shishai, Amikas, and the Amikas, and me say, Nippa, where do my yano? Union be 100%. Mean Cassa NDC by or my be I don't know. But I mean, if there were conditional phrases. So then I say, yeah, as of mine, I say, you find a solution. You just have been game, no? Then find a solution as I do win a BNCBO. A do tune time, a BC, yeah. Bebre! Okay? And nothing at Tama NDC was at half recent high school as I mean by a. You can't say, we should follow the due procedure in our constitution, no, under the article 25 clause 1B, no, say progressive, composite, and accessibility. They have the accessibility. And the year I joined the man in Mahama, I see 123 community day school. Ah, if you want Oti region, Chendere, if you want Enuma Apepem, if you want Hacho, if you want Edujama, if you want Yulok Robo, if you want, what do you call it, Nyanwa, any Nyama, so that those people over there can have access to education. Me and the animal said, Debbie, what was this school when Remu? Who just said, come on in here, Baku, and this is our school, so you know, yeah. Like, we will get enough, what do you call it, schools are ever provided among the nearby community, no money school are called. Okay? It's the way, Abbey, we need to find solution. And you're bringing
0: it. But it was so, true. Ne won Rem.
8: Yeah.
0: You are aware.
8: But,
0: ne won Rem.
8: Yeah, say, won Rem, not say, yeah, not say, if your school be no, yes, school, ever Kurum.
0: Moment,
8: Chemu
0: secondary school,
8: Nukrum. Me see. Chemasco,
0: Nukrum.
8: Me see. Ube
0: Tiniye. Asem na okandide.
8: Tiniye.
0: Ah, enti eti yesi se mu anse.
8: Yesi community day school.
0: Asem na wo kanu kan ye o.
8: Mi kan ye. Yesi community day school. Community day school no, dachi bi e ba be ye boarding house. Na wo si wo kuro, na sa insafini sa. Yeah, na sa insafini sa. E hin for e benya safi dia atre school no. So you need to get a valid land in case you need development, you get a land to continue
0: constructing who ye but to say but o ka kire me say yen tumi si school kromu dia
8: but you say say yen si school no be dia e benya asafi a in case you bet tre school no ya trem it when nyina no aka yen nyo no MP before ni yen ya adwene en aka yen si si school no ye as na 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error and ye adibia enu tu beka se aban we afail
0: me na say Tommy Fami say Richard Brimson
9: me see NDC they have failed woefully. NDC their incompetence has regerminated and they are and they are watering their incompetence with propaganda o si den na na ekufuado na dream papa any team papa penti osi osi stem me pacho jai osi stem me pacho jai o kasa na me ta
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9: 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krom na hwe bebia school ni si offer car e be take you even 30 minutes and sanwe do school unan say take close to 2 hours and sanwe do school and so ye day school the land there must see was there's no way say we have facilitated in there yeah. Your be boarding house in the future me pa cha o kasa na me ya me so
8: do wa ganata
9: me so me so
8: do wa ganata
9: and
8: very well
9: o kasa na me ya let me tell you say NDC for propaganda ni some kind of myopic thinking na the be omo person omo ya no omo person omo person omo no bi adwen ye pe no and school dey yen see yen see zikrom Senka u catch them and say, baby, I'm unya asas na musisi ya. Mini problem. But untimi kwasi un any part kwa watema. No kwasi school. Esi kaswa. Now say ye day school.
8: No, kaswa de. Then kaswa.
9: She oma be ye si wo funeral home wo hanum side. Lashibi honum. A community day school. Yeah. And to those around community 18, 19, at least they can walk to school.
0: Yeah.
9: But she baby a kondiani wo. Affordable house one. Oh my God, please.
0: Boarding house. I mean, this is a day school you're talking about.
9: Offer, a horn and a backup. Stem, yes, see, Makumaku 10. Nina, you're boarding. Missy, so my mew.
8: Missy, I want him for
9: now. So I die. A drain, you men, Obiaba.
0: Tell me, I'm coming. I'm about to move.
9: Obiaba and one Afro Pecha. A horn, I'll be home. Asamuaba. Mumum Pesia, the bear politics. Near finding solution. Fine. A education to cast a menu yardin. But who compare now for your Cambridge there were. Now for Barry, who Baba catch him there? John Mahama SC a day school, Marco Marco 139. And I'm seeing 120 a Google. Any pant now, I am one Kusian in Crantier, a Yoni or Chain Ayamuma.
0: May I say, what time, Maso? Tommy didn't come in for money, you. One minute, Becca.
8: Yeah, yeah, me can say. Uko be more example. Uko is our senior high school. Uko is our senior high school. Almost his school, no, a war, a crew, Munentino. You see, you could not have a door swam. They say, oh, yeah, baby, it's only Uko or Kumbe, a brook council.
10: I feel no matter how far another lander. Almost school no.
11: Tommy, me tell one. Yeah. Me challenge you with you.
10: Yeah.
11: Aba, asema ye kan wa hanu no.
10: It dey make can say.
11: You go see your honor we we chire chire.
10: Yeah,
11: you dey school.
10: Yeah, but the dem can say, "Dentia, yes school baby, e be nya asase." And case say that be e be tremu a, ya tremu.
12: Na
10: ya
12: be.
10: But who cause we corona so be fear one. Now that you are usambe to your compensation ni nyama, asawa bubu amafo adan ni nyama nyina no. Ni nyina e be cause for
11: amana.
10: From the Ganata, the same thing. You after the cause school no for for baby. What you say? Into mama yes school baby, baby, you are safe. Into mama pani Mahama there. Babu is my partner education sector there.
11: Babu is my partner. Ebusi ya, my main fa unko Tema Parent Association School. Na Tema Parent Association School, alumni. Ebe ye meeting kesiye pa na.

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1: The chief of staff.
0: Elias Begbese.
1: A.K.A.
0: Bonsam Jim Man.
1: Sleeping.
0: You. Yentiwe.
1: Mechia. Mia. Mia Chairman. Joe Ashama. Communication officer. Still maintaining. Abine. Communication. Rose. Collins. Communication. Echia will be a. Ohinikena. Ohinikena.
0: Yes, sir.
1: And I disagree with you. Adentina. And this is Kasano. Me, only some construction man. Yes. Baby, I a Jumano, a busho. A Krubian hall. So, only a Dukrum.
0: Yeah, minimum papa.
1: Yes. A bush. No, I see a project.
0: Mo yan wo fine, Dukrum fine.
1: Oh, it's not a cropon.
0: Okay.
1: A cropon, yes. Okay. Because, oh, my example, Baako. Legon. Asana, come to my business, I said, you know, oh, Kuma, now. Maybe so, Hinnikin now.
0: Legon ye si no as your friend is saying boarding school. The assembly ye kan wa ha na won ye bia na won ye ante ase.
1: Me ba example, any kromo. Se bi this asana basic school dan o kromo se sia, obenya sase on yin fa.
0: Boarding. Because all kaso ye bibi community ya. The thing is community. Enti me sorry ya na makọ.
1: Oh, he need na.
0: Oh no. My yes ya. No. Own person beti dey all can make an answer, but ye kaso bibi the community ya. I mean it to say. What you are saying? Ade we ye wo me community ni mu. Community no me sorry ya na ade no nie. Me mfa ka na makọ ho.
1: Oh, he need
0: ya. Me da say. Won ni me nya adwene me da say. We dey ni baby your free fee.
2: Ah, oh money. African money, I mean, the top on Fuka. Every year, my son, life from Cantaman to market. Africa, Ghana. I can't go to the
0: Oribon.
2: No, who knew me? I can't number to where the end.
0: Yamidia, say,
2: I'm going to push up a papa and my panel about Tale. MPP in the back or two and by our city on your friends, MPP, you know.
0: Richard Denny.
2: Ah, you were saying my child credit. What would the end be in that school now? My goodness! Let me tell. And I'm a chairman for end this in so. Yo, the Pacho, I am Gina. I have a mission from you to come in my brain. Why can't you? I could not try my head. I don't say MPP for if you come and come up with the Queen National Chairman, a new small boy. Who is small boy or Casa Viemulu? Who you can hear when you and you would not say why can't you? And the Nayakoya number four. Oh, I see our Emmy Akono. 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
4: Akra. 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Yes, our community is busy. Our community is around. Of course, now for an apartment, a duo. So, if you are here, if you are now for an apartment, a busy community school. So, and to want me to choose this school. But what you are here? The bar of the school, we are near any movie more on penny for the moon, you miss me by your open. It be one year 30, but for my arch mother. Bi mo na twint ba to man ha smota
0: eh anti is anti mfa
4: yes
0: wan na woni mo wonya 30 a wonya achimota
4: me me tin ko ko am ba ya better than them what you are saying am benya fa sumo me me ta me mbubudi what you are saying na ya ya manmu ya nyi ska ya ba kwako ti ana ya ti obi na wo fo akọ achimota enti na bi na akọ na wo ba wa ya ade sin fa akọ da na I'll say be an parent, be a school, and I be connecting me, and I'm paying for bima. Yeah, more Marco, and I am on my ideas for no more moon, yes, school, or more pa, or more clap, I wouldn't talk to Colonel Moclan, that's on my trip. Oh, and the AB Binuma, Abiname and Ukraine make us on the Banuai Yari. And what's the whole thing? Oh, because four, for I'm a ten. I could ask me, I'd be sorry, four, after school. And I may say the private school for no. I'm only my young in I don't have a boy.
0: Me da say, we didn't even be a free fee.
2: Won't throw an anger up with ye. Oh, you can
0: catch
2: send me Bibiba, me impressed the paper of Sabiba conversation. The boss won't pay, or he wants to bath in the banya fish. Now, Cochia here, Nanka, who clear or Cochia's canoe. 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Because I didn't know your man, who a brother here go, Mufu, that she, Oma Baye, Oma Penini Papa, the same Mahama. Wong, and that's we by the year, financing Mr. Papa Party, sir, a year at 240. We by the year, go for the same Sammy Jenfi, take you full womb, and you say, I'm going to say, yeah, dear, you need to know, no one's who a new MPP needs to know the way for propaganda, who need back crowds and me by your sis. And of course, school had a one yana because she has a car here. He said, what can we hear? He didn't know who that done. As I said, what the woman, every pin or two honor, near sea war, a independent square, new refiana, or you can own kind of one. I do to run this one, no, no, no, no, no, no, no, no, no, no, no, no, no, no, no, no, no, no, no, no, no, no, no, no, no, no, no, no, no, no, no, no, no, no, no, no, no, no, no, no, no, no, no, no, 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And yet, Tana, a 40th CEO. One MPP football is South Kufabaso. Maybe so to university, I think I went to Ghana. I will be so bold, some of us will be in Wakuna. We
0: didn't even be a freffy.
5: Good evening, bra.
0: Good evening, sir.
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0: 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And you may so, the Instagram all of IJ. 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I was ya di adjunten bi 200 mwa. 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

0: 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Now will be a and Vanani and Quatibi Bishop. As I'm so be hard no more. Now I'll call Toka Ibia Babi, the Ayotra, the Agenesis, Yanansu. 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Never more, no, so be Biala who said, Bazi, a bean in Cromwa, and your number to be. Not as any one more dear dad, John, who are Bibia. 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Na, and semi mu. 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One more, and a driver's, one kabum corno. One more, esia, ye. And, say your yours. And, yeah, we ya, no, I can ask him. Say your yours. No, we so I can ask him, sir, not just say. And, yeah, eh, say. Sir, not just so, bia, ka, ne brof, wa, ne, ne. One more, eddy, ekwani, baby, yam. Now, one more can say, re, ya, re, brof, ne, re, ya, no, much, I say. Okay. Where they are jatum, and in tea, share be, now what you dear enemy, a yabet your chessicano, a day, a mamma, what nave, will be biada, to me, and yan acquaint the good boat, and in tea, and Bram Pram and Ocas, Sam Bosha, Yasham, sir, ye bet your money in tea, a driver's war, one more as I tear gumua, a pum, one more as I drive ya, and I just say, to me, a ye a corner corner pa.
1: Plan B a family, yo!
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And also ewo no. 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

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Me say, memory in that Nicosia day, Ampaya Eja. 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He had a fine, I know, ever by sister, so him said, Def Yada, sorry. 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And you have a boss semi final, and here's some quarter final about me and me. If you are near Tiasimo semi final, no, not via Jam Tamso.

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0: Mexico AstroTurf.
2: Memory no consider it.
0: Yes.
2: What na you say? Yes, Ghana, son, you were players at Casa.
0: Omobo. Boys in the Bobo. Boys in the Bobo.
2: Black Star Coach Crana, so T Plan B FM. Omra players. Omobo. Omobo players. Your players, who could dump.
0: Oh, Omobo. Memo and Bopa.
2: Share video Plan B. They are to Facebook in Adene and Bono. Who say your place and Casa
0: Quasim?
2: Quasa, Egina, Blackstar and Bobo and Casa. Plan B, yet it's a place. I'm a Ghana. 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
0: mimi say me bo for class at least
2: me who comments show pen
0: oh okay ah okay
2: only me on am gentle but only bobo
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2: 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Tired of me and Numi and Sabi.
0: All right,
2: Ghana for BBATA Plan B 104.5. It should be a Nancy Cassian, comma, Prophet Anointed Rich.
0: Oh, yes,
2: 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I know,
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2: Sa. 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Say, a circle crumb for the so beso in a soa. Also, for the so day,
0: dear Drube,
2: a better so. Driver need the car equal see ho 4 days. Of radio of your car is one, I said, when you make us a car take a soa, of runner on fa. 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Eh, now then equi. 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
2: 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No, no, crowd or the car didn't be beer.
0: Yeah, but
2: you be beer so pesanka. Yam farmer Facebook.
0: Until I can crab beer and one solid crowd for you. Yeah,
2: there be a yard, yes, sir. Now, and Penofaka be said, Nippon, you know, so cast some Baku castle or so to move back on so nothing.
0: Yes.
2: And until you're in a car on any car take a nomina.
0: Okay.
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0: On she cra.
2: Kate can see a fret a copper and so on fa. 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
0: Okay.
2: A woman said, Coyon offers so they can a man or F. Nantu Sakun Shaba. Now, where you will need the Amma driver. Nature say, a Jumana on any yano, eh?
0: Yes.
2: And he say, Oh, Nenny, ye Juma Bima. A
0: catcherano. Obetia, I say, Sabi, or Bayordain.
2: A year one, a year
0: Yes. Now say o mani ntwibiwa den o de ye.
2: Ontumi nya hwe.
0: Na emomu o fa kwati kwan bi so. 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
2: Shede sika akoshim. 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
0: Okay.
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0: Okay.
2: And tell mammy can't say for Sabi, only make come for because a cow for a chim a year ashenka for and sapa. When you're back when you know, me who be, me tibi pa, no co station. No, it was a penny or grab any air bonum crucial. A rebel hope. 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
0: me question, you know. me dear, as I know, they were acquired. No, me who have you cry me in country, cause assembly the area.
2: What bono a brand soon?
0: Yes.
2: Name Sacran Conco Jessie Carno.
0: Uncle Cosia, I had a
2: say accident in a banana, Jessie Ho.
0: No, a Jessie Ho.
2: Oh, dear Coba, cause you go. Because I am a Shanka for, come up for, I'm Senka, some way cried,
0: oh, baby.
2: Don't be fending.
0: 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Okay, yes, any 2 bets to me a movie. Nah, and you know, at the end, come on. Ewo, if you had to say hello.
1: Hello.
0: Daddy Maju. Okay, yeah, that's it. Hello.
3: Hello.
0: Maju.
3: Oh, Maju, but you didn't come to the
0: To
3: do not from the Mapo.
0: Mapo.
3: Oh, wouldn't me.
0: Mapo.
3: Carlo, S.A.N.A. Driver, no, on that ocean, who are the call? A city to INA.
0: Vivacho, I.
3: Oh, I ask him. Now, Vivacho, Carlo, no, Ocofano, oh, driver, I'm money.
0: Ose.
3: Carlo, no, Ocofano, Carlo, what driver, I'm money.
0: There be a driver na ne de baye ana almost see omu ko spray hu e di aba enti omu ko spray hu di aba no driver e fre
3: enfa chon wo ko spray driver no ni mu bi
0: yes
3: because I don't know eba ni mre mu so a ni pa no spray car na ho hwe ma car wo na de be fa no so obi ate mu
0: ah sa mu mo
3: a sa na tening because I now say you fi yen ko ni eba ni edu so edu ni eto na ma ba nche keke o ye di si obi ni store Nana ni pane pong. Nobody could you be off it. Why are you not punching me? I don't could you. Elu kanke ya kreno. Come, we are now who's fear no. What would be a befa? What would driver not buy me? Who should ya? Nani driver no be.
0: Wapeni, anya driver no ne di call you. Uti eme?
3: Me too.
0: Kawo nano. Ana waji yesu. Wamu ko spray ediaba. Ntia tiri no. Wafre driver na. Well, Freka with Nana, woman, fake take can do a hand or her soon. Oh,
3: in this case, you know, a Kawanano, on fa a driver in this canal, I have no mano.
0: Okay,
3: but where did you away, Juma? And you are there, I can.
0: Yo, yo, yes, so, yeah, I said, and Tabusia, also, bet to me a baby, and I, yeah, Jay, what drink today, and with your.

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1: Okay.
0: Mu be ti maje. 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Because I was shocked, and so when you say a nipano, no one now can't go on for you.
1: Okay.
0: Now, that's when I can't go on for you, Crano, would you see Kaye? See, if you cross a kind of question, see, baby, no walk out with a windy war. Ultimate, boom, and there's a kind of same one there. As a so, as a so, yeah, as a so, would you see any cat? No one see any kind of what's that, I don't know, I just can't add a kind of feeling. That's a woman I've done soon. Sakra or no way, Bob Pedia told me or the very one in the Busiano. What I did, then I'm what they acquire carnal. And I want more for Quavis, dear friends, and went to all my police in Chicano, Sakana Yera. In the police, it's that. And the Mukwa, Umbichi, one woman, and Bran home, the baby, and Branada after the police want to say, I am passe. One fan whom could dinner the cannon and a car. Woman a better.
1: Okay.
0: Na wey an enko court. Na court muwa. 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
0: But you didn't even be a free free.
1: But you could give me a free free homo.
0: Okay, you, my auntie way. Hello. Hello?
2: Hello?
0: Yeah.
2: Hello?
0: Daddy Majue.
2: Yeah, meow.
0: Ujini, baby, I'm free. 0.5.
2: I'm free, Abu Kubi.
0: Okay, yo, you may enter your daddy. Okay.
2: Ta na ka una fubu, adaba fubu kwa siya. Na uwe, ruko police station, oba nante nante nante. And the way my being is there. On a soon father. I'm boying at the master.
0: Okay. Yo. Okay. Yo.
2: Bye.
0: Bye.

0: So, hello?
1: Hello.
0: Majwe.
1: Yeah, yeah.
0: Mm. Would you need to be a free?
1: Me pacho, me kasa free, pram pram.
0: Mm. Okay.
1: Oh, same way I ban wong.
0: Mm-hmm.
2: Plan B,
1: F-A. Me se uko chika, ama kawano, na se unze kanono, uniska. Me intemti se uko chika ano.
0: Okay.
1: Into no, you know, if I'm called police station or the call police station on Yam Wabia, it's only missing, say, Emma, and Nasa. Uncle Baby, say, can't call Yas Denta, say, yeah, a boy, you know, and no.
0: Okay.
1: Into no, or the call police station on Yam Wabiam, your ma. If a boy, you know, dear, your brother prepares.
2: 104.5.
0: Okay. Yo. Right. Yara say hello.
3: Hello.
0: Majwe.
3: Yeah.
0: Mammy, we didn't be a free.
3: Cynthia.
0: Oh. Okay, yo. Mama Cynthia, my auntie way.
3: Oh,
0: no,
3: she never can't say. How enough? But did Zadi need the driver for car? Then I buy a driver. We did it team. At the Kiakra, I'm personal Chianica.
0: Okay.
3: She can issue. The Bisano, while from an unknown from me, from Chianica. Yeah, yeah, when Chia. The mechanic and his sister went to Yanavanaka, car, no one for moving me to my. It is the one that you can report.
0: Okay. Yo, bye. Hello?
1: Hello?
0: Majwe.
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0: Daddy. 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
0: okay so, yo worry. 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
0: yeah Majwe
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0: okay, you. 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
1: All right.
0: Hello? 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Okay, you.
2: Mbacho, let me visit, sir. Car, a Japadi, to Serbia, where she or where be another media, Bafferno, 30 yard in the Bakushi, Bako for 1 million. In the driver, me visit, sir. Nipa, what not what she have upon Serbia, Mimi, an answer of Papa, an answer, driver, Mimi, Papa, so you need to say, Serbia, Miss Person, with no one. 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
0: All right. 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
0: majwe
2: radio station woni
0: radio station woni plan b yes
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0: 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Okay, we free so. 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
3: Hello.
0: Majwe.
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1: 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Yeah, Madre.
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0: 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It's which of food you are any more second between your baby canisa.
1: So, yes, sir.
0: Dak will honor moi. Yan, and enough for be our mere drivers for you be friend, home friend, some switch of our car, no, I was who ran him here, the bebre. And in a station, yeah, be not just a world drive on me, dear. I will no driver, and I said, as you see, I know, won't you 1 year? Yeah, then I 1 year, a hadrony pass. 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Yeah, if any more so be to me about a veil, do I drink?

0: mu aye shikakra baren mu fanta ye boye mu odine baren stona ubetumi afra be mu na ve ye ne edi enkomo yes ubetumi abe mu bi. Hello Majwe Pacho odini ba bi afre fre o Oh, okay. 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
1: My auntie, I'm a driver, and it's a idea. Cow in it for no more. I put you on the man is on kind of command to me.
0: Okay,
1: driver, and this thing can be open your car and be more the air.
0: All right,
1: on kind of command to me. I'm digging far or the air. Duma would name the baby.
0: I'm
1: very dear, my name.
0: Okay. Yo, yeah, that's it.
2: Makonya, go check out the credit table.
0: Hello,
2: town and zero, me flat and brand a way. Yeah, me, you can play now before we own now. Why you can any every mission? So, as I'm okay in the AMPA, me catch a million and say, oh, Papa Manami. Quite who for baby, a manu. Quite who for baby.
0: Okay. Yes, so yeah, that's it.
3: Hello.
0: You're out here. What's the main car? Evening, would you be a favorite?
3: Your friend is in the Africa.
0: Oh, yo, my auntie, where daddy?
3: I don't know. Yeah, oh, yes, so my get the canana.
0: Yes.
3: And now, yes, yes, mama, then no one does some funny to come to you. You come here, one young blue mama. I can also buy the year of the New York country, say, Yakupon Kaneho, the last is one young guardian. Yakupon Kaneho, or Tunobo, or Yanni, I have to make that.
0: Oh, okay.
3: Or she uses the money, yes, I'm speaking.
0: Okay. Yo, Yanso, Yara, say hello.
4: Hello.
0: Majwe.
4: Hello.
0: Would you need a baby of every?
4: I'm starting crying, I'm uncle.
0: Oh, be starting crying, ain't you? Way.
4: Na can no, not a yet, but the man is a capa now.
0: Be what you say?
4: Nay, the capa.
0: Oh, say, nay, there.
4: Na
0: wo di mane ti kapa na. 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
4: E na onu ankata atisi.
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0: Adabi.
4: Ki ni sheri momu na okomu a. 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
0: We
4: were honest also with you. Now that boy in the car was. There's time in my life.
0: The
4: moon finance a credit. And my only pain, you man, mount. And where is that? It's a corner of us and Conan or a family when you leave. The time what I say, I couldn't have said, I can't work with you. You didn't take a good thing. Let's call the good thing. What's up with the kind of thing?
0: The
4: Brihokra, only pain, you man, it's a good idea. The car. Where you are busy 2 years, you know. I call them when you can. You want to go to the car. No, please go to the car. What on? You are in the way. Who went up?
0: Unshra, unso, a jatting crabusia. Your brain tea. nyumre ye de wo frenu besia ye soriso na ne yes sofo de anointed rich right yes wo de nyame asem no eto aso dia mari di odu ahene
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0: Yes, that's it. Right. Yeah. Men so made us say, I was young, ya did you made you know, Essie, yes, sorry, so, na prophet anointed rich, what a yamia semno, to me, atuaso, a day, a maya, I was your penny, catch, liqua bram ricu, a ya made in a minio to a henny, and then you may ya kabumua. 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
0: Na message se bo feedie no never feedie no to plan B. 104.5. 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
1: Amen.
0: I believe the word of God.
1: Yes.
0: Say, I believe the word of God.
1: I believe the word of God.
0: Oh, kase meji nyami asem di.
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0: You have missed your way. Because nyami asem na e de area fapim. 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
1: Hallelujah.
0: Enti omu wa muji inspiration ni fri nyanku pon ho ansana omu diya be chun chro ye mu as in inscriptions ni sana mano mano no. 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
0: Se nyami be tam bibi diya se on se fako ma dasa e wasa si su. 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And you know, it's a problem. 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
0: To no Bomodia never feeding yet to what is Yana and Che na menu bed a bit random yasemuna menu wabon pia no how be a dao subiano. Yes be ye fru sumanti we
1: man. Amen.
0: It's a Christ be ye fru
1: sumanti. Amen.
0: Hallelujah.
1: Amen.
0: GD, just believe it. Hallelujah.
1: Amen.
0: I just want you to just believe something. Oh, obi problem is wa chinchi wo bia sin na chinchi wo bench any just say wa ko de wa ye de obi bia na so ni problem no de tie na tie. Me pese me ya show say nyamia yen ah ye beno ye tre no ah ye sum no ah yo nyamia o ye David nyankopon no. On feeling him, man, to email.
1: Amen.
0: Missy Wanya, on feeling him,
1: amen.
0: Praise the Lord.
1: Hallelujah.
0: I will tell you, Mr. Magazine, why chinchia so for swing in our chinchin, sorry, sorry. Now, crow chinchia, hello.
1: Hi.
0: And you guys over chinchin, just over Mr. Magazine, you just locate one pastor. To say, dear, nyamia, yimia, matema for. Oh, dear, be some who say, I didn't know plan B war area, ha, man, tell her, almost over so many, many years, now, unti pastor reaching Kawaso da. Nenso, and never say two times, three times, ebe, ah, wabede, wabetiminka. Dear Christ, dear, nyami pese o chewu ni se umre na so se me yede memba wo ho. Hallelujah.
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0: 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Praise the Lord.
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0: What you have been into that fin and your means so my coin said, dear, a month for more bow and show moon yano, and then also sono, fuck or two, your friend is a from a moon, dear, bet gene, dear, bet two one amono, or no so sono may any home sent any. 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Praise the Lord.
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0: 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Hallelujah.
1: Amen.
0: But when I quite say general one, I yedi betu yemu. As someone I may be a boss who and then make catch plain plain. Udia woman, media woman. Hallelujah.
1: Amen.
0: Now, before asana ebe ko wie ye no fa wo dia wo mu na obi so fa ne dia wo mu na wo fa ye de e bobra na wa problem bi da wo so. Oh my goodness, won as I say we ye de otu na mo. Praise the Lord.
1: Hallelujah.
0: Ye ntina ba bi ma problem ye de en mini ye wo dia gro problem no ye dia problem be frew. Hello.
1: Hi.
0: 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Praise the Lord.
1: Hallelujah.
0: O din a ye ni ma wa ye di frew no. Yeah, fat side didn't the end for you because the problem now be the abbe take control. You better trust him. Praise the Lord.
1: Hallelujah.
0: Into no, me person ya Gideon ya miasemu. Me, I love God. I love Jesus. I accept Jesus as my Lord and my personal savior. As of all, baby, omu boy, yes, you didn't take care of me. Hallelujah.
1: Amen.
0: You don't know Christ. But me, Christ is my savior, my Lord and my personal savior, and my victor. And I ended in the end. Amen.
1: Amen.
0: Tutu message say obe be on video na fa phone fro bi na obi so friend nu ya na ka say Pastor Richard Beji e no na be biara obi a wa brabo ene senate ya de biara da o dia ma humre na nyamre na tumi ya de na be fidi no na every Wednesday bi anu from 10 to 11 Pastor Rich menu one be de ene be yo so kese e wo fidi kese we so ka amen kese pa
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0: 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now. 104. 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O say o nyame adum. Ma ba wona say wa bom pa ma me ahye me kro no kro so pa ba obejai school no. Na me say me ngai. E your destiny anu no. To cause one there dey na bom pa na hwe dey anyame be. Me ba to betime aka ma ma hwe English no.
2: All right.
0: Good.
2: The results are finally out.
0: Mm-hmm.
2: And by the grace of God
0: mm-hmm.
2: and your prayers, I have passed. I'm so grateful to God for his mercy and faithfulness.
0: Wonderful.
2: Indeed. Wonderful. Your prayers and encouragement was not vain.
0: Hallelujah.
2: All amen. Glory and praise to God.
0: Nyaminkutu. 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Praise the Lord.
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0: 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Hallelujah.
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0: 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Onwa chura exam 6 times wa efeli. Amen. And then be na kure mu ananka on obi atro exams won kwa otro ya atro ya ni demoted sa or the papers ni chime na me to wasa na me say 6 times we are done promoted. Hallelujah.
1: Amen.
0: Okok. Maybe owa bia no ginya me believe God. Also my entina problem that's here the eti so a I say wo bere wa here. Praise the Lord.
1: Hallelujah.
0: O problem no so nche nyankopon. Praise the Lord.
1: Hallelujah.
0: O me ti e so nche me David nyankopon me so no enye de o problem no so nche no. Enche no so no fa wo de ne beda nyankopon. Praise the Lord.
1: Amen.
0: 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Praise the Lord.
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0: 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Father, in the name of Jesus I pray. I thank you for the life of your very good people. In the name of Jesus, I ask for your divine grace and mercy tonight that your power take control. Your divine grace take control in the name of Jesus. May you, O Lord, open every ears and open every heart to the listening of your word in the mighty name of Jesus. And may all glory be given unto you. In Jesus' precious mighty name we pray. Amen and amen.
1: Amen.
0: Hallelujah.
1: Amen.
0: Sir, I'm going to catch you. Pastor Rich Nabeji Fidi. Fidi no ah uti mi sisi ya. And then, me new betenya miyase. Ah, matudi, your Peter. Hallelujah. Kasi my Peter.
1: My Peter.
0: And my John.
1: And my John.
0: Hallelujah.
1: Amen.
0: And to know me, my calf, I had an alpha. Once you know, your Peter and your John. Your Peter and your John. Means you know, my Peter and my John. Praise the Lord.
1: Hallelujah.
0: Yeah. Obitiem is a beka say na where the Peter and John, they say, you know, from where the one Bible. E ampa, e din is a name. But I believe you need it. I need it. Man, too, amen.
1: Amen.
0: Hallelujah.
1: Amen.
0: You need the Peter kind of people and the John kind of people. Oh, yes, Peter and Crawford, any John Crawford, ewa sitting emo. 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
1: Amen.
0: I said the final destination.
1: The final destination.
0: Okay, I said the final destination.
1: The final destination.
0: Ladies and gentlemen, yeah, your doors was as you wish. 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
0: 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Me ni say throw no ya can't pace up and sense mo can't throw but as I acquire one way. 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E ko si da ben e be ka tro bi say e na we are say na we are say na we are say na hwe nya the enfri mu mba. E na ma Christ obo be da be mebu. 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
1: Amen.
0: Be bra be ma e de ebu. 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
0: Onim kwafo a frem me omo ye de e bom abaso. 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
0: O say some say de ye ntibi da na me so ntibi so da. 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
1: Amen.
0: Ye fa ho ye ho.
1: Yes.
0: E ye odjuma ani wo ni ye na be
1: amen.
0: Let me call me your software. 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
1: Amen.
0: But would you my anyhow, when you meet flat with the a year normal, and I would you my ever shrunk?
1: Amen.
0: 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You need a John kind of people. I need it. 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
0: A pukran show ede a togum to make a chamber, baby. I word Nano Namis me whom penny be or my womb, and an hour chow man penny me say, wow, people like you say be cramp on an ass a winya papa nima duma bebre sika bebre best ya mea strawa bedruno o set ya on man penny. 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
1: Amen.
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1: Amen.
0: Omu nya nkrofo o mu ye de eso mu mu. And yes, I branch on your man in Sony Moo, on your man in Sony Moo from Nifi, Eddie Bedu, Asore Punano. Now, the entire name, Meti Ha, match my year, I hold the source, how do they call it? Sorry, not the source. I hold the revelation about this word that many will be saying, you may win it. Yes, say, Asore Dino, and I'm with number two, Asore Dino. Now, difference when there were entrance way, any inside her. Hallelujah.
3: Amen.
0: I ain't to mean, come no fan, be share inside ni preco. But I'm with the number share the entrance. And then that's not about what kind. I'm with the number share the entrance, no, but entrance and the inside, no. What is the difference?
3: Okay. Okay.
0: Hallelujah.
3: Amen.
0: Difference when there were as a pununa, yeah, by you know, not yeah, by inside, no. First entrance was bonting. Until you buy a na, I had a me baba yejuma. And I may be jina honuma. Your friends are minyan sani say. But, oh no, no, or say, oh, you're bubonio to me nante. You won't go for a mutam ni fifi edna bet set a sorry dino entrance no. But, oh, move on in right inside, baby. I saw for war, any baby, any power. Hallelujah.
3: Amen.
0: But Bible say, oh, yeah, dear. I'm with the problem number one, Eddie describing number two. I'm with the new year or the oil or entrance on the say or stress radia. Hallelujah.
3: Amen.
0: Messiah, or stress radia. Trust me, uncle.
2: Now, who Petro ni Yohani say, will record a sorry few honor.
0: Now, when who Petro any Yohani or record a sorry few honor, no, tiny.
2: Now, Osre Mobrohuno adie.
0: Osre Mobrohuno adie. A honor in Tiasia, one Esren Yonko. When I send a yonko,
2: Papa,
0: Bubweni nu ena osre, your friend, sir, Peter,
2: any
0: Yohani. Not just say, what the cast rank of phobia, or mobile trim will edit right inside. And I send you Peter, ni Yohani, so I'm with you at the Osako Bisa or Mubium. Sister, which mammy, I would tell me, mean Pesse or Hounded Dows who probably never had a doubt. So after now, would Timmy coffee, they can say with you, I bet now should be your man to women.
3: Amen.
0: Miss Timmy Pesse, I bet now should be your man to women.
3: Amen.
0: Said that's what's now, so they are not just a one tip.
3: I am pa.
0: So what's in a can dear? Sorry.
3: Okay.
0: Hallelujah.
3: Amen.
0: Me say ya then.
3: Sorry.
0: Oh, problem no and soon change and coupon.
3: Yes.
0: So what's the pastor reaching come off the case we should dear? Oh, me see ya then. Sorry.
3: Sorry.
0: So problem no best that so tina was shoe. I be run next year, dear. Nene nyami amane mama nye de amatema. Hallelujah.
3: Amen.
0: Nyami mama betna fi de kese wo shu. 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
3: Every day.
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0: Echi every day, nana sa branche won so so no. 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But inside now, we didn't run. It takes some people, because some people, it takes some people. Some of all you're from with John and Peter.
3: Peter,
0: hallelujah,
3: amen.
0: Obi Bwawa, only to me, and I say, only all the supportive system, or the best support you call we yet. Obi tina ni san no so obua wa bebi ani san ko du no epim hon ma na enu anu no ebeji wo ene nyankopon ene omodi bo na obeti me fura akodru bebi opese wo duru. 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
0: Then na se nkofo abua yen, people has help us and people like if our kwenya ne ba omu ko so aye de abua yen ka emen ke sepa.
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0: 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Like, appreciate them. Celebrate them, appreciate them, thank
3: yes.
0: them. Tell them, I'm so much. I'm so much. I'm so much. I'm so much. I'm so much. I'm so much. I'm so much. I'm so much. I'm so much. I'm so much. I'm so much. I'm so much. I'm so much. I'm so much. I'm so much. I'm so much. I'm so much. I'm so much. I'm so much. I'm so much. I'm so much. I'm so much. I'm so much. I'm so much. I'm so much. I'm so much. I'm so much. I'm so much. I'm so much. I'm so much. I'm so much. I'm so much. I'm so much. I'm so much. I'm so much. I'm so much. I'm so much. I'm so much. I'm so much. I'm so much. I'm so much. I'm so much. I'm so much. I'm so much. I'm so much. I'm so much. I'm so much. I'm so much. I'm so much. I'm so much. I'm so much. I'm so much. I'm so much. I'm so much. I'm so much. I'm so much. I'm so much. I'm so much. I'm so much. I'm so much. I'm so much. I'm so much. I'm so much. I Praise the Lord.
3: Hallelujah.
0: Se Bible say your man so daily dia na te sankrofobi de man so adiba. Se yetu mi bo ba ku pedia it's because you are ingrate. Oh, you're ungrateful. Se if it is only once that somebody has helped you and I say once pen obi bo wo dia kan na hu say wo no you're ungrateful. But so bit me so wasi to me the bo every day dia kan na hu say wo no no you are being grateful.
3: Amen. Amen.
0: And you say na or fixing the eyes of pe bibia the agi every Yohani any Peter chen continue yanko.
2: Na Petro ka say
0: get
2: any sika dia.
0: Get any sika dia.
2: Me nipi.
0: I na so for na mistake no. I must say such I have. Ha, I'm going to say I'm yes, you're the Eddie Mano, but at some no came now, come now, come here, and yeah, yes, you know, I'm with the Eddie Ma Brantiano. A Brantiano should share healing, cause a healing,
3: healing,
0: or cause a healing,
3: healing.
0: Not in naturally said, your friend will be moment, cause a moment,
3: moment,
0: or cause a moment,
3: moment,
0: and to moment now, Brantiano should show and I sit in a mono, a fancy car woman, a fancy son, a healing, cause a healing,
3: healing,
0: and to moment now, I should show no, not. And kura Peter and John mu.
3: Okay.
0: Moment now, she says, and Kawunya Quenya na. A Juana will be a nobe, be a mobe tremono, Ekuta will be. Hallelujah.
3: Amen.
0: You say, I am Ekuta will be from John and Peter. Baby, I'll be so Bob Branu Bedruno Ekuta will be. Safano Kuta will be saying, I'm doing now with shower.
3: Yes.
0: My goodness.
3: Oh.
0: Tamahana Wano, that I you have Rakwa Amanon.
3: Amen.
0: Ah, Miss Tamahana Wano, that I be you have Rakwa Amanon. Yes, Christo de demo.
3: Yes, Lord.
0: Hallelujah.
3: Amen.
0: And your moment na branch in Asia. Now, some moment you know, Ekuta, your friend said John and Peter. Shadi, I see you.
2: Now, also, Ninsenifa Manuso.
0: Also, Ninsenifa Manuso.
2: Now, Amunum Harana.
0: Amunu Harana.
2: Ninan, Nina Posso Yedni.
0: Or the Yesu Manu. Debbie. Hallelujah.
3: Amen.
0: A moment, the moment. A moment, you know, I would declare moment, you know, where Yesu Dinimu. I'm declare moment now your healing moment now. I want to sit in them all this while you're quatani a bubuani now. All I sit in them no, she says, and maybe by money, why the atono.
3: Apa.
0: Soundcrophone or Mukutano Fifia de Ba, a sorry punano, no, I'm going to need some moment. No, hallelujah.
3: Amen.
0: I'm also moment on one is on Mukutano Finifia, Eddie Abetu Hono. But a G, Peter and John. I'm with me at the FAO free honor made the idea Eddie will rim. No, would you rim we are? And I say, oh, dear, bet me at the Ako. Oh, bet me at Twasho. Oh, bet me at Kobe. Oh, bet me at the Oko. A branching in your young town, no super cankrophone who were inside no. Bebiana, a sorrow in Kosono. In Kofu, I had the Ewa Honum. Hallelujah.
3: Amen.
0: On your young town, no super at the Ebenya Queen and Akotino on Munchen. So bet in a back sito. So bet in a front sito. So bet in a middle. Baby Bianca, Queen, you'll be on Obenya Bia the Atlaso. But. And I'm saying the condition to know that piano air now moody now be able to abonting entrance, the entrance of the gate. Bible says it's a very beautiful. Obi show me see ano send a normal beauty. I try to wish on yanya can isambe cano a big maya. Make us see ano beauty me could you know share a den fair cast of fair and no more fair about family co and yet any horse anyhow. And I didn't brow. Now, I'm not to be king.
3: Amen. Amen.
0: Now, what's one amon? I want to be your Peter and your John.
3: Yes, Lord.
0: Send a baby soon, feminine.
3: Jesus,
0: you bet me the normal.
3: Amen.
0: Hallelujah.
3: Amen.
0: Who, feminine? You bet me the normal to two from my mouth. On my be on my, and yet empire born the end. Praise the Lord.
3: Hallelujah.
0: On my be on my physical help. Yes, it takes physical help. Uncle Fabi on my own from with condition now. Who catch almost go and pray now about Bimbe Boo? Because that is where they are coming from. And to know who more na no dia boa.
3: Amen.
0: Amen. I say, such we have no, we give you in the name of Jesus. Rise up and walk. Sorry, man, nante. Oh, yes, we didn't know. We want to get country uncle.
2: Now, oh, we deny.
0: Oh, we are then. A deny.
2: Now,
0: on nante. Now, on nante. A moment. Me see a moment.
3: A moment.
0: Oh, because a moment.
3: Moments.
0: A branch and a share moment or better than or benya yalisa. And up, Ekuta Peter and John, all this one. Now, the day I'm here, the Asian say, Kim, or say, whoa, moment now, we shall know any near Ekurai. G, so muji, sorry, Ewa Yesu Dinumu, sorry, Nante. Yes. Hallelujah.
3: Amen.
0: Yan fire Yesu, I need the Amano. Amen.
3: Amen.
0: Or try to say, a free Sisia, Yawa Sisia, no moment, or share no any Alisa. Ewa Yesu Dinumu, sorry, G, Nante, sorry, Nante. Bible so, I had
2: Onante.
0: Bible so ahead.
2: Onante.
0: And then we will be no. Which means say na brabo and in the business and in the sickasem. But maybe some say yes you didn't obey Sanante.
3: Amen.
0: Me say yes you didn't obey Sanante.
3: Amen.
0: Me say yes you didn't obey Sanante.
3: Amen.
0: Yes you didn't obey Sanante.
3: Amen.
0: Hallelujah.
3: Amen.
0: Shadia. Or say ahead. onantie.
4: Ade
0: na ahwehwe no, ohuri huri ye. Obi aye bugwa ne no.
2: Oyiyi onyankopon aye.
0: Ana oyiyi onyankopon aye. 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She small girl aye sa sia me born a testimony trewe. O si ane oyɛ the most happiest person on earth.
4: Yes.
0: Because ne need that so aye abemu. Church. So nyame obeti nyame dia de se ne bibia aye de abaw ho as adanse kase adanse.
4: Adanse.
0: Men ohun in 101 na. You be never catch us as soon as you do offering yami and as one finger me. Praise the Lord.
4: Hallelujah.
0: Oh, Juma, yeah, any will knee yen head and a pointy finger at you.
4: Yes.
0: Hallelujah.
4: Amen.
0: Meeting me 101 cramp on, be drop it to you, say, suffer it, dear. And I never find the source of me problem. Hallelujah.
4: Amen.
0: Say, yeah, be break cramp on a bakum yenu, dear, a beco through. Manchu, amen.
4: Amen.
0: Me say, bakum yenu, dear, your resort, your problem, one and two of your problem will go through in the name of Jesus.
4: Amen.
0: The team says, I know the whole of this year. I saw Nyayanka Bibia then I go through as a dancing as if, but I said she near the end by a 10 year. It will go through, man. Women.
4: Amen.
0: I say it will go through in the name of Jesus. Amen. Say it will go through in the name of Jesus.
4: Amen.
0: I could see that bang. Ah, you bet see to liatro. You bet can't raw with that throw no one. Bible says, I branched the other. A sorry, and all who here. Me can catch us Peter and John are ding, but a personality ya. Who see on one? Omo di wo remu. Hallelujah.
4: Amen.
0: Me show omo di wo ya den.
4: Remu.
0: Omo di wo ya den.
4: Remu.
0: Remu.
4: Yes.
0: Amen. Keshepa.
4: Amen.
0: Who want to ask you? Who want normal people? Who want to show onyanka? Who be national? Who hear boafo? Who hear kofo? Be yade. Ebe sowasi. Eti mi di wo remu. Amen. Keshepa.
4: Amen.
0: Who from there? Yena nyami aye mu wu ye mrewe. Uchi umu tai obua. Amen.
4: Amen.
0: And I make catch you say plan B was harder than that. I don't think I may be a true man, but I bet you not see any anyone change my answer. Na emren niye. Kaya na mu se ayo wosu emren niye. Se u wuye na uti asidi ya wosu emren niye. Manju
4: amen. Amen.
0: And no sorry. Let me hear that. Let me share no more. It's not sorry. Let me share with celebrate your coin. Your dad watching. What's na baby? I can't say na men ko baby na da da. And up to 45 years, no wali ye. Hallelujah.
4: Amen.
0: Now name say sebi. Udu oya ba. Udu baya say 25, 26 years. So to me drink na wali ho any mu awo. Because u 35 one share your operation. Hallelujah.
4: Amen.
0: Baya 2 months ago say ye na member baya say nipa 2. And a doctor declare some call your operation. Me say me. Ma sorry ma operation ma so ka
4: amen
0: ka say
4: amen
0: e baku wa chire kumasi e chire honum na baku so wa voter region ho baby ya dinu koya operation me say am ma so hallelujah
4: amen
0: ko ya shum nyame bi o tiase a there is no way ma declare them the Hebrew women that say say kind any ye into me twam da na a friend na ya me no ma bom pa ya ye you know mo ba hun say a friend sa kwane beba and na no last week Sunday no mo di baku be chire me ni hu fe. Hallelujah.
4: Amen.
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4: Amen.
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2: Na uche eye de toa so noa.
0: Aha.
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0: 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It takes some people to hold your hand and give you certain recommendation. It takes some people to tell you sir meba plan B hano and am obi so.
4: Yes.
0: Hallelujah.
4: Amen.
0: Maybe I'm Mr. Simo Benya Misrano. 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And na mibe PMU eye de ewaha. 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Omuni John and Peter sema me kano. 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
4: Amen.
0: Shabe be ya sorry wo. Neshe tema. Hallelujah.
4: Amen.
0: And wow, I akra ha korea wo. 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But ubenya no wahi. I just say it takes people like that to hold your hand and take you to management and say, mini penye, mi branye, mi family wenye. Let's say, yes. You bet me watch him. Bible say Peter and John almost show ni sano and almost say yes who didn't musore nante. Bible say nkofo pi ye hunu omu remu na dia dia omu ko hunu inside no obi omu so mu ko hunu inside hobi onu so so remu bi and omu ka say enye we not me dia the every na ko obi biara obi ehu say wo wa ke tira braba unu ene enam pastor reaching ghost ranch wo so so no da be you we remu yesu
4: gudum amen
0: he said da be you we remu yesu gudum be remu
4: yes lord
0: 2027 wo so be remu ma chi we
4: amen
0: ye dia baby ye dia yo ani emu nkofo sa big men omu sie no.
4: Amen.
0: Hallelujah.
3: Amen.
0: Me nim taba, me ni how I edi preach bebre. Me person me be phone line na ye de etum. Bible say microphone hu no mo say why de wo so abahabia na. Yes, wo so abahabi. Because entrance honey inside honum no different this have been a womb. It takes the door to open for you. It takes people to open the door for you. It takes people to hold your hand and give you what you are looking for. I didn't hear your amen.
3: Amen.
0: Obi biara wo tie me. Since I will show man pedi crampona, it will take people to go and see him. Hallelujah.
3: Amen.
0: The bump I am pired him out. Said I didn't connect you with Jesus.
3: Jesus, neighbor.
0: I didn't connect you with Jesus Christ.
3: Amen.
0: I didn't connect you with Jesus Christ.
3: Amen.
0: She can see from what am I harbor? Any port ni industrial areas ni areas ni miami bebre. It will take somebody to recommend you. Who your business? Who your jumo fishing harbor ni sano? Who pes? Who pes goods be anase? It will take some people to hold your hand and give you to certain people. And who money Peter and John for no? You be beautiful and I the atum. Na me srao se nyami yawa duma or china. 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
3: Amen.
0: Mimi ni bebi a wo problem e de e akodru. 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Mi ni udi sound community a wakeke. 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E on bu ye honhum fam de. Se kire Yesu na honam se se ye bibi so so anyame adom. Ye tumi ye de e ye bibi. Ka amen ka se
3: pa. Amen.
0: O say ohunu no o say oh 19 sorry na yede na 90 e wo Jesus de nemu ono so remu bi o tumi remu age say enam kofo bi so hallelujah.
3: Amen.
0: You can enter cause he say take some people me be be follow na to 0244 569912 0244 569912 wait change nyame asem mini wa change nyame asem efre me be be follow na to wo de u fra just be success so for even na wo kira kwan e de e wo won a wo problem no by the grace of God but omo omo buy no omo nya dance here won so so na wo tie me no won so so a wo tie me wo for de kesa won so no won so so de 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

0: Hello. 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
2: 0.5.
0: Open air design. 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
3: Hello.
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3: Eastern region.
0: Eastern region. 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
3: Mate.
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3: Amen.
0: Eh yeah, wa, because me o se o ti dance na where there. 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E na ye hunu. O se no ye dan hu adwuma. Me ni mo ni me ni mo. Me or S is your life. Who's open for the next 0244-569912. 0244-569912. 0244-569912. 0244-569912. Who tell me to see now from me now in Yamia. But more than a phone message in the end for WhatsApp. For message in for WhatsApp. 0244-569912. 0244-569912. 0244-569912. 0244-569912. 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
0: 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Wa wale?
1: That's all.
0: Obe wale, a few, where make us obe wale, a few, obe jedi.
1: That's all.
0: Oh, yeah, sure. 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
1: That's
0: it. 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
1: That's
0: it. 0244-569912. 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What's up, Nini? I mean, 0244-569912. 0244-569912. 0244-569912. 0244-569912. 0244-5269912. 0244-569912. 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
1: Hello.
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5: Estee
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0: 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Hello.
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0: Hello. Hello. Hello.
6: Oh, hello.
0: Me jo so open here to say.
6: Aye, aye.
0: Me ba talk as Afri hifa.
6: Because that's not shama.
0: Me ba say me bomb pa mo wate.
6: Yo.
0: Ode ni Muslim ni. Ode ni Muslim ni. Hello.
6: Hello.
0: Ode ni Muslim ni.
6: Dabi
0: me say ode ni man ka so so ya Muslim ni. Si ode ni ya Muslim ni. Ma de ma ka so ya Muslim ni.
7: Dabi.
0: Open ni. Aha. Meet you.
2: 104.5.
0: Me say Ode na ya Muslim ni. Me say me kasa me chirew.
6: Ode ka chirew me.
0: Ote de America no. Me be say me bomb pa mo. Ote de America no. Because me say owo baby na baby na owo no eh ti say your friends say community be say Muslim community say Masarati be. Ote de America no. Na me ho sika aye de ewo wo sam. Ah, thank you Holy Spirit. Open it. Nyam ya do mo chino betima baba hu me.
6: Yo mate.
0: What is the American? Because baby, I'm me on me war. And you say, I'm making me an account. Eh, what?
6: Yo, my
0: Miss Srewa, what? Because Miss Srewa, I tell him, I'm going to catch one in the same. Sika, everyone, son, I'm also be the etantia, they be the editor, your friend said, Papa. But Jennifer, your friend said, hey, baby. 0244-569912. Me patcho, own location. Own location. Own baby, I'm me one. I told you, offer me dinner, I can be so atomic. What's your atomic on my frame? Why?
6: What's
0: none of Panyami Adoma? 0244-569912. Or semi cantro, share. And you're saying you're not come, you are into no one be on my young canny, to the so to me to one more. 0244-569912. 0244-569912. 0244-569912. 0244-569912. Hello?
8: Hello?
0: Aha, mommy, it is saying.
8: Welcome,
0: I'm sorry. Now, me, I don't. Maybe I'm going to buy a mom. Why your business da? Why your business da? Oh, that's you, and answer, wait, Jai.
8: That's you.
0: Yeah, she was some sicken, you know, out of the American. Now, my bomb prayer, my wow, obey, then, obey, chess, bush, and bonny son of my mom. But talk as a friend, Ivan.
8: Look
0: at something, so. Look at something, so. Maybe some bomb prayer, my wow, out of the American. 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
8: Hello.
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8: Nyami
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8: Ata shayna.
0: assignment. 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Aha, ain't you know, nya, me you are do more, China, so bet me a baby.
9: Okay.
0: Why?
9: My wolf,
0: your friends say fufro? As someone I make an ambassador with you, yes, see, I bet so kawa, all right. 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
9: Oh, you're not quite, issue, papa.
0: What? 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Why? 0244-569912. Also, this new one. What dear, try hana 0244-569912. Yeah, Jinya made we believe God. This is the working of God, the working of the Holy Spirit. So, oh, ba now, be didi atama me found. Praise God. 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It's better you honor. 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
10: Hello.
0: Aha, uh-huh. 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
10: Yamia
0: do me ho yo. I don't know person
10: Ah me here Juma, my school 2019. But this in still na me here Juma nye.
0: And you know ni pass na ka so we the old one amo na o di CV ni o testimony ni ho amo na o di aba na ma bompa amo. O ti di abeka no. O be nye Juma ye. What?
10: Patcho.
0: O be nye Juma ye. And you kasa for him.
10: Meme wo Ashoman
0: Estate. And to Mimi wo village no. And to what the here just moto. Now he wa for Piota Hono. Then he be few more many. Now also now from CV. Any will be abra. Na eno ano. Because at this time in Bisano, then now person on your mano. And to the old dear, my friend, come to Anya. Anya, into what any Juma, then Yami Adumachana. Be Shami, why?
10: Patrick.
0: Then just obey your Juma and answer when your Juma. Oh, me also remember the boa dance here, the Ewaha. Nyami Sra, what? To an opat, Yami Adumayana was sorry now for moto now about. Why?
10: Patrick.
0: Ashoma estate ni Ashoma dear say eh haya. Nti ube do Ashoma station home man awa from it. Why?
10: Patrick.
0: 0244-569912. Obeje Juma ye. 0244-569912. 0244-569912. 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This is plan B. And I did the adebe to makoma so. Me call Jerusalem kofa di we ba ye. 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Aha, open your design.
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0: O person yami mbuo. Same one who does something. So yes, specific. The Bible says he will bless us according to our heart desire. And so yes, specific yanko.
12: 104.
0: I don't put in a person ya me ya mo. Oh, now, oh dear, from your off air, why? Na ye di sound come away. From your off air. 0244-569912. 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Baby, I do see my name bring. I finna corner we are. Now finna corner we are. And then I will show you how much me are. I beat it. Redeem snow. Hallelujah. So, no, bon, John Amor, Sunday, as someone I'm making. Sunday, as someone I'm, Obibiro Timmy Biano, or Fakakake, no, my PMO award. Atomic, baby, be out here from Medina Kaka. Can ever see what atomic would you also atomic now? Friend number no 0244 569912. Ebe diagro 0244 569912. Me pay the oil serious and I'm sick as a magina and I say, and koi in a juma some koi. The baby, oh, yeah, Branami Mao David, a boba coupe. Hallelujah. May send me the mouth to your Branabe Jeep Bakupe Sekeke. Obiso or Kuta David Bonibi and a fake one, you know. Bra, let me tell the original one. No, me intro send a David born here the SCT. 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Umbe bo time and you probably bow now say 0244 569912. Me number no, yet me diane pastor rich. 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Praise the Lord.
12: Hallelujah.
0: So far, me be pretty corner also barrel be chami gua. 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
12: Amen.
0: To my bahano, my pretty akko, and I mean yami matching yami asum, the offer afre, me in fapres abian chobia so. Praise the Lord.
12: Hallelujah.
0: So be drama be condemnedia mimi ye na dia dena when ya problem. 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Judia Kosone friend number no maybe 0244 569912. Me chira kwa I was just Udia from Medina car. But see what atomic. 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

Abrafo, and you're young county.

0: All right, me bow deep bomb and any bow deep bomb and any. I said, if you are my pa, Namia Bawa, you may dear Cosono. Fire here. 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No. Meti fire there, fire here, and I'm a face. 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They say napo. Nenyawa.
1: Yes.
0: Enyawa. What do you feel ba? It is a ho na me so so they are different. They say me born na napo.
1: Napo.
0: Napo.
1: Napo.
0: Napo.
1: Ana Napo.
0: Napo.
1: That's all.
0: All right. So, folks, God really bless you for still tuning in Plan B 104.5. I'm so much excited, super, super excited to be here tonight. Please like the page and share those who are watching on TikTok. So, how person about TikTok in this one? Maybe I'll tell baby. Oh boy, the Asian prophet Alex. Now the NN account. Oh boy, say, yeah, that's all. And then Shirana Dosu baby. And then Apostle Fum, you know, Asofu Pong. We are saying, Emusa, did I so naman? Why you name a ye? I come at way, why? Hey, Tianan, who be in Shira Bibri, and I mean Casa Bibri, sir.
1: Yeah, why you will be to me,
0: na, Mejama, Asuma for Apostle for. Na, Oma Yenina.

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1: wona ko wo wo
0: 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Now, Ochina, ni Yawada, Yawada, dear. So, Yawada, Sena, Yanet, here. A Yeda, Yampa, Bocas, Yeda. Now, Ochina, Yamia Bawa, fire here, fire there. Because I am a tip fire here. If I will be come fire here, fire them, say, ah. Serious, it's me who's a Apostle Victoria and the idea and the buyer. I quite said, Dima Yao, Dima Kum, Bobrao, Woja Dem, Tata Tata, said I'm a debay, yeah, a binu fire, no more yen, senior, aqua ye. And I'm a demidian is also singing it, Mitaya, Mahasco to skis. 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So for more, because that time, that's a small boy, many a brew, come and see you much as a meat evangelism cry. Evangelic massive gum. I'm a friend of Jumu. You got no mamma, me papa, me papa, and your friend Apatapata. That I'm your friend Apata, and your stores. Nana Patan Guabes. Me mamma is in a genet, and 42 and a mammy co on a watch or back as yepa. Me mamma go city as 102. 102 go city as. Una fresh guess. Oye, BBB. Nancy also a person or wallet.
2: Hey,
0: who see? I find when you be a when you be first, and I'm so cocoa crash your hand in movement. Now, God, Jim is there. Would you for Papa ultimate talking? Make us a word to me, mammy. Oh, sir, yeah, can you mean Shira, mammy? And yes, and you've been more general,
2: sir.
0: Yamin Shirano. And you're near cast name, it would die trust now, and yet. Bob that Jinny Che Stellan was a oh Koso Debiano Yami Mashi in him. But the Yalian Nim and their hospital send me a Nim to a do mammy Nim because my hair genetic pane. But this other guy is a chum of a criminal. Be seven to grass Stellano and Yasem Ketu. The time and the quantity and I say, oh dear, may by my men find you in Chato and you be a me, Bobby, I'm a media. Enti seria eno no meja kasemunuma Apostle Victoria Napo na wa introduce Apostle because San is here yen. Juma no San is oko. 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

0: Answer Hannah, me boy, a Bishop Francis Abuto, and you were me here over 13, 14 years ago. 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
0: etete Awakening
1: Generation Chapel yes say ye nyane
0: eye Yenchirimei.
1: No, on my Kenya, I'm home. Yes. As I said, Bebre Ada. Soon, Bebre, I am re. Bebre, Atitiada, Bebre, every film.
0: That's right.
1: And this abre, a bra, ye, nyanin crofo. Said, in your bra, ye, denny, into sorry. And your bra, ye, am renny, into sorry. And your bra, ye, titty was sending a BBN, BBNC, BBN Cosso, into sorry. And Yammy, that's a abre. Yegina, as answer, obi a
0: that's right.
1: And ya bria ye deni.
0: That's right.
1: Soon, soon, when ya bria ye dachi ye money, ye bria was ye sorry rain, ye bria was ye sorry ni ya bumpire. As answer, would da ni u deguni amaso. As answer, and maybe a tree and Bible say, Mammy and you could die. Babi da, oba ku die, ni if you say, Akola crackan home, and more die da colanoso. Ain't ye and ya bria ye da, ye bria. You're sorry, we have to be awake. Just say, was so too any. Soon, soon, when you know, when was so too any. Now, shen ye air coso. 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Would that pebby be a si? Would that peb obedi wadiaco? 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Obedi, ni adie u about the found dear wonka. Ain't he Awakening Generation and Yamia Duma or the Eddie Jumaka Krakra?
0: Wow, Awakening Generation Chapel.
1: Freedom Arena.
0: I'm the chapel. Awakening
1: Generation Chapel.
0: Generation Chapel. Freedom.
1: Freedom Arena.
0: Arena.
1: Oh, Rahwa, just say freedom.
0: Never show any fun now.
1: Me was Teshin. Maybe I want to know your Penny.
0: Teshi penny. Yede ya kaya ya ya bedi pele.
1: It's a penny.
0: Penny.
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0: Hona ministry kasi
1: ya no. 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Udu teshi last stop. 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Ya wo taxi rank bi wo.
0: That's right.
1: Taxi rank ni nti anwana. Ya wo. Awakening Generation Chapel.
0: Na, em se Bible school bi hon asem wo.
1: Ane, nyami adum enonso odiye e disa jumano. 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
0: obi a nyame dum wono so
1: yes any obi a oye ejuma wa sorry fi church workers
0: oh okay
1: how we usher we prayer warrior we obi a we leader eda nya asafo no mono e was all bad in titi ye because eso ngosranko and your strong annoying friends entity.
0: Yeah.
1: Obu on my own or I don't
0: know, son, or I don't know, dear, unim dear entity.
1: Into Sadomo also, I was so funny to him. And yes, I would be Adomon Quan a benante.
0: That's
1: Adomon Son Quan and Twin Faunco. I do gentity, I come home.
0: Gentity, I come on, son. Wedimo,
1: yes.
0: Intimotete, a yam rantier, mamma, a banyamid mamma for fraud,
1: yes.
0: Woman war, oh, yeah. A juma unyami fi.
1: Yes.
0: Our person no so hunu nyami asem ye.
1: Aye.
0: Na ya ne bise Bible school na enye. Na de na mo gusu amoye Bible school.
1: Bible school. Nimdie ho hia. Knowledge is very important.
0: To be natural in the church, he said knowledge is power.
1: Exactly. So who nim dia who to me? Obi wa dum. Nso oni nim dia nti oni ni pekura. Nti at the end of the day o wasafo. But nim dia wo ni ti no.
0: Ya ad mpanifu nti mentranenase.
1: And independent mentranenase. Because odi adum no kwa na eye adwuma, but adum no ehia leadership.
0: Ehiantete
1: e was say adum no etumi bo ama odi we si we ano odi we si we ano we kura we we what is say na Moses adum no wono so na Moses free so betimi ahwe Israel for nko aso
0: that's right
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0: enti we osha wo ye instrumentalist, we are singer, we are
1: soft,
0: baby,
1: we are soft,
0: we are also this of which you are,
1: yes,
0: Udimu, and now, what's our boss? We say, we are soft, mommy, we are soft, mommy, so I saw it to me, Kobay Busco,
1: because of mommy and him, dear pa,
0: now, Utimi, at the Boa Wukun,
1: exactly, and the Boa Ministry, you know.
0: Now, but you say, Upesa Uber School, now, I then say, we
1: oh, Uber Freying, Nafe, yet Yamo, what of forms, Uberto form, Uto form, now. Na o de requirement ni uba ni ahwe ade a ubehi e wosa wo de ba uto form na na ya che requirement no form no afa wo de aba ni ya enroll o
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1: 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Asoro
0: every month be a school fo nyina hia ba
1: ko.
0: Oh, okay.
1: Me sun ade e. Aye Saturdays. Is we are from anopa 8 hour to bed 2 o'clock. Na for yapon.
0: Anopa 8.
1: Yes.
0: This year I could see 2.
1: Yes.
0: Then obi a wa wa le crowd to me baby. Oh, okay.
1: Now so other days na binu we chiri obi o kaso obi o obi kwa enu mi no kaso obi o obi o winiba.
0: Oh, okay.
1: Yes.
0: School fund go winiba.
1: Yes. Obi o tamaha obi o shama. 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

0: see who's a Ghana. 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A graduating crofoman, crofobe, a bishop for ne apostle for there.
1: Yeah.
0: No more day. 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

0: And you will be one of my coming, I'm a KB. May he so rest in peace. Mentor. That time, then I said, get to a crowd. On the top part, we me feature and was having him with. And now, yes, you and Kai will be a wood to me. Mammy, Niakan, you know, Yamasumpa, a beer now you Christiani, won't submit me a Bible school, Sri Adia. Nana make a baby, sir. I'm poor as a business man, a business woman. So to me, call Bible school now, Tina, me as a mass. Can you buy a business? One more years come with my baby name, send number connected. Well, I want Yamim Edumum, any kingdom working. Nana na me name baby and yamiado UK air casa. On the Osin Kata to un chuebida. 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And was as your Bible school. When you have one woman is saying, only teaching of how to pay tight, right. How to give offering, how to last or no, by me, me, yes, often was about patrons in the main church Bible. And I'm saying, you are Daruma, Moody, as Emma, Mombreson. I was awful or bore me wet. Edmi Ras in my attendee, Massy. And it's Ranka Braddy. Tis a wood, Timmy, when they are any pump, Massam. 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And oh, dear, now there is a question mark.
1: That's right.
0: Near yes, you bear ya, messia, who be a me, me, who say, who ye be a, and me no problem. Because Bible, mammy, dear, there's no crano, and a bema ye, ya dear. 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Kwa the Bible said. And you shall know. The truth. And it is only the truth. That can set you free.
1: Papa. Mami fansoso. The truth. Practice is what will also bring the freedom.

0: will also
1: make you free.
0: Make you free and bring you the freedom.
1: Exactly. Because
0: then you have to practice it.
1: You have to practice it.
0: Do it. Be the doer.
1: That's right.
0: Then you will be free forever.
1: That's it.
0: So you won't worry yourself.
1: All right. Pacho, your number is
0: A new site cra. A honor ministry in the world. It is my own my direction now. My direction is to say, be I was a taste you with you, bro. And your Manette Sprinter's Road. It in Usa area. Tessie, if I never faka, you meet me, and ya about.
1: Ufi, Ube do Manetta.
0: Okay.
1: Taxes were ever penny.
0: It is Manette who do manage and she hold
1: on. Your taxes are yatro, who penny, any my brother.
0: Penny. And my brother. My brother knows where.
1: The same enclave.
0: And knows your area. Tell where my brother town.
1: My brother.
0: My goodness. It is every penny. Now come my brother.
1: Every penny.
0: And you be do or not just say the taxi. Why are you penny?
1: And I will be do a first a tree blown swa. And also taxi. Why ever penny?
0: Who say every labadi ne ashama ni adene si si wa ebia.
1: First junction.
0: First junction. I hope you penny car.
1: There be. I do be do tree blow.
0: And in a mobile honey. Teshi mobile.
1: I do be do tree blow.
0: And you do mobile offer tree blow.
1: Aha.
0: To do tree blow ha.
2: Last stop now.
1: Penny car.
0: Now offer penny car. To penny car no be see way.
1: What be see penny tax last stop.
0: Last stop wa at your wana.
1: I only see penny last stop.
0: But you are sorry in the din is above you.
1: A working generation chapel.
0: Ah, okay, ti do ne kasi apostle. Mame o di for ba mame na na soli ya wiki ne dia be hu.
1: Fire here, fire there.
0: Itu unyaka fire here, fire there. Ti be hu sambodo nso o wa o da so fefefefefefe. What the awukunishi shama? Ya jisa shisha yewu. Apostle nti nyame aduma fire conference and my watching at then you share any more crime because it's no aging them over obey and there a man in a man water my baby will be no and then I'll catch a man now for your mom so I'm finding me as a minor yampong
1: I'm best me catch a man say sabre ye and mab ebre it's a time for women
0: that's right
1: a your women movement for some time from bear 3 years you been in an use and ma programs are good one here also
0: that's right
1: into baby a otm you know on Kenyan, no, on me catch fire.
0: Women on fire.
1: Women on fire. it was a journey to your mother and pie bono because a mano it was a a few way, you know, and my farm to my pefra. Your fire, pneumonia, your fire, what your fear, you buy a fessica, ministry, you see your curum dentending, to send them a curum we are. If I say, oh, baby, I do want so, on shia, oh, my ancia, the Enkaya Jansum, Nanya mean Pedan in Sour Ghana, and Pedan in Sour Ebusium, Naya into Ochina, Ampaya Ebeja.
0: Obia
1: or Shenya meaning be for a major break to be Ochina. If I say, who name him?
0: Fire here!
1: Fire there!
0: Fire here!
1: Fire there!
0: Adima ya! Adima ya! Adima ya! Adima ya! Adima ya! Adima ya! Adima ya! Adima ya! Adima ya! Adima ya! Adima ya! Adima ya! Adima ya! Adima ya! Adima ya! Nearby, but just who can't reduction and not a fee. Yam apostle may and yam yasem, Nambrea cano, yet we am found sorries.
1: But oh, may I say, ain't you, Nedica, so for Jack Stephen Wahasi,
0: the Bishop
1: of Mancas and Casano, a friend push it. Maranatha, why you are baby, Maranatha TV, MBN TV,
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1: Life worship. 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
0: That's right.
1: Uti push it pena ayo onwa.
0: Oh.
1: Ena also for Benjamin enso waha. Odon so fire just a what a worship.
0: Ena ona peja ubi osro.
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1: 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Apostle Penimpa.
0: That's right.
1: It's from Kumasi and Nkrahadi.
0: That's right.
1: Wa jibe bia. Ya me edini ye juma. Na owo asafwa. Your friend. Room enough. Room enough.
0: Room enough.
1: Room enough. Edanusu. Edanusu baya. 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Ya me fanusu. 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
0: Ewo Kumasi.
1: Debi. 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
0: Anti wuka se Kumasi. Entina me ebo.
1: Anche se. Ofi. Sorry no de.
0: As you call this up, I said, I'm in a milk. My name is Apostle.
1: Apostle Peter Jima.
0: Apostle Peter
1: Jima.
0: No wonder.
1: Apostle Peter.
0: Jima. Peter Phobia, only dangerous.
1: Sapa Pepe.
0: Peter Phobia, and General Matches. Which our sources here.
1: Minoka, when I'm here, my next to Kia. You will fire here, yeah. Fire
0: the Kadima ya. Then the splinters and paya obeti dima ya. Dima kum. I know the answer kum. Imagine on one and
1: on one and
0: Abazo.
1: Yeah.
0: Ya wishra. Eradi ya kupo. Yes, I see she be all this year. Abazo ya wishra.
3: Amen.
0: Adofoni etifu Asia. 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Ti ubi tiye. About it, then a rad woman.
3: That's me brave. Say, me too, no. And I send me see between. And I call me a symbia. Trenny canoe, Joel.
0: Joel.
3: It's a year, Dionysia. It's a minute, where Dionysia.
0: Joel 2:26.
3: May you super of my main country and answer.
0: Okay.
3: Or sinna, what did he am me? Mama come for a radio when young couple ding. Oma, almost teaching you. Namo di dia me.
0: Dia me.
3: Mama come for a radio when young couple 18.
0: My God.
3: Say, or demo Eddie among myself. Na, me my any ill would de be a radda. Brofuna na emede mi asantini so. So once again you will have all the food you want.
0: You will have all
3: the food
0: you want.
3: You want. We shouldn't forget that food is for satisfaction.
0: That's right.
3: Number one.
0: Food
3: is also for sustenance. It gives strength. It empowers. In the way, may find it figuratively. Should I about a GD4? So be it TNS on your GD Yaka for Christo Mano. I say, a bill. Mubenya Diani amu yen yina. A Diani in any form. A brain to me come be brave. Yawa Yama be brave, ma. A nipa. Akuma toniyem. A bema when ya wadi, and any part of her. A bema in Kenya, food also is for revival, for an awakening. Even though you have a member, but me the show of being good, I say, a brave way, a bra, you who and your cup away in me.
1: Amen.
0: Amen.
3: So, who bet Timmy do what to no so do rush anymore? Aquana, quine, quine, dear. A done is a warm pa. Now, some are one can a bem over brabos.
1: Amen.
3: And I was say, and you who praise the Lord your God, you see. It is when you are satisfied that you can praise God. And it was also Aaron who said, and now you know, thank God, I'm a worshiper. I've been a praise and worship leader right from the age 4 or 5 years old. Sometimes, practically, when you are before the congregation and you are leading them in praise and worship, you can tell. Maybe I don't want to look at the who ready, especially some of us,
0: yeah.
3: Sometimes, maybe I know more.
0: Dabby.
3: And you know, Assassiano, meet me in Kuta Mike. I be here, worship, here, praise, I would you know what? Mesha was her.
0: Dabby,
3: oh, that be my own talk. Before I'm leading you.
0: Yeah.
3: But me, you know, but Benanti, I say, because sometimes, you know. What mean believe one baby? Send a train come. And if I know any day, I come to me. And so it is when the person is satisfied that a prayer has been answered, that there has been a breakthrough. And there are one kind part, there are some people, and I prophesied to the people that are hearing us. And rather than even a jumping pump boy, and I was
1: Jesus.
3: Someone should cut this revelation. Because satisfaction brings joy.
1: That's it. That's it.
3: So say we are okay.
0: Yes.
3: Yes. And to try to say, Mimi Urati.
1: Hallelujah. Hallelujah.
3: Before I make commands and best mechanism, mess. And come out to be a waiting a
0: blessing.
3: And come be a devil be a whether spiritual, physically, maritally, psychologically, financially, any form of sickness or pain or disease that you're going through that has become hunger. May God satisfy you.
0: In the name of Jesus.
3: Or say, never again will my people be disgraced. That is what God brought me here for. This declaration.
1: Yes, Lord.
3: That never again shall you be disgraced. We've been through disgrace for so long. We've been through so much. And near my dear, and him go a siebre nipa. and many pa bottle, and many pa see a penny when you move, and many pa rafo, and near ma, and many pa a canny pa se, and running young couple say, never again,
0: never again,
1: never again.
3: I don't know how long you've been going through a situation that is being termed as disgrace to you.
1: Jesus.
3: What did Mr. Enimuguasienti or beat me canonwa
1: drew?
3: Asembia atunipa. Akofa enimuguasia breno.

0: Jesus.
1: Yes,
0: never again.
1: Never again.
0: Shall you go through that disgrace?
1: Never again.
0: So my message is simple. Very, very simple.
2: That's right.
0: This is the moment that you have been waiting for.
2: Yes, Lord.
0: And the Bible talks about his visitation.
2: Jesus.
0: Now, who read it first, Robin? He was talking about the years that the locust and the caterpillar that are sent towards you has eaten your produce. He says, I will restore.
1: Yes.

0: take you to the level of restitution.
1: Yes, Lord.
0: You see, man of God, this is when people will get to that realm of praising God wholeheartedly.
2: That's right.
0: Without any infiltration.
2: That's right.
0: That God not only restoring them, but restituting them.
1: Jesus.
0: Now, restoration bring back to you that which you've lost.
2: Okay. My God.
0: But restitution add up to all that you should have gotten. And for all these years, it has been taken away from you. And in Sinusa, now, whoopaba. And a banner Maya, a fee oba, aye, a hina son.
1: Ah,
0: what he has here? Sana, aye, a kuna, open a kuna Maya. A fee kuna ba, or the animal
2: territory.
0: What territory? What he had yet yet yet. Because what say, never again shall my people be disgraced. God bless you.